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0: Hello, hello, hello. Yes, it's that time again when the wonderful folks over at Elim Church of God, under the leadership of Reverend Marcia Pennicott, present their 2026 fish fry. It's still $35, still reasonable. And that's going to be on July 18th, Saturday, 12 p.m. at 150 West 3rd Street, yes, at the CB Jerk Center. 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You can call Lorna at 917-763-5038. 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
4: 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That's a Jerry. And then if you want to tailoring alteration or posteriness, you know, call Rolly. Yes, 646-538-2734. When we say Razor Express, them bad, then turn up. Your head are going to look decent, then gone.

Alexander Richard.

0: say, what a mighty God we serve. What a mighty God. A praise party on a Friday night, you know. The Apache in the year chair, you know, mess. To each and every one. Have Bailey. Pastor G. Sister Donnie Thomas. Stacey Elevated Wilson, good night. Now walk in then. All of Tim Old Gardner. Pedro Bennett. Marlene Cross. Early favorite Blake. Orlando Richards. Debbie Duarte. Lady Elaine Fletcher. Elaine Lopez. Mr. Tamar Richardson. Pick up yourself, Mama Michelle. Lady Stephanie Brown. What a mighty God we serve. Not sure, what a mighty God we serve. Oh, you recognize how awesome this God is that we serve, people. Let me tell you something. You understand? What a mighty God we serve. What an awesome God we serve. You see, we can talk about faith, because sometimes we end up in some dark places, but we need faith. And faith is like a candle flame, a glow that keeps us strong. And faith is there to see us through when things seem to go wrong. A lot of times it does. Life is not always easy. We are bound to have some sorrow, but faith can help to get us through. You know, so many close family that our friend that, you know, we've been facing, but hey, have faith. So, but faith can help to get us through it. To a better day tomorrow. So when you burn this candle and you see its steady light, remember that your faith will help make dark days seem more bright. Okay? Because sometimes you're going through things, and when you see stuff, you know, I mean, when things happen, your day seem dark or dim or whatever it may be, you know. But the only thing is God we should trust. You know, what a mighty God we serve, people. What an awesome God he is.
1: 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Every day will I bless thee, and I will praise thy name forever.

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0: Minister Patrick Tyson from the Gospel Showcase Radio NYC presents his 35-year anniversary radio gospel concert on Saturday, August 15th, 2026. 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

0: Hello, hello, hello. Yes, it's that time again when the wonderful folks over at Elim Church of God, under the leadership of Reverend Marcia Pennicott, present their 2026 fish fry. It's still $35, still reasonable. 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
4: 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Your head are going to look decent, then God.

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2: 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It's going to be a fish fry to remember. See you there.

0: Could you possibly rewind and come again?
1: I'm telling you one more time from the top, one more time. I'm telling you, man, God is great. 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I tell you, man, I want to grow. 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God is great. And do remember tomorrow morning, Pastor Needham, big prayer breakfast right there, 2911 Paulden Avenue. Yes, man, it's animal prayer breakfast. And I tell you, it's

when the breakfast finish, we are going to GB Jerk Center. Yes, down at GB Jerk Center. Teleman, and of course, Sister Stephanie, Sister Romy, and I tell him, and Pastor Pentecost and Minister Pentecost, I tell you, they will be having their big, big, big, big fish fry tomorrow. I'm telling you, a whole pa fish fry. A whole pa fish fry. I'm telling the man, and of course, Sister Victoria, daughter Natalie, will be having her big fish fry at 226 Street and White Plains Road too. So me, I tell you, say enough things are going. But you know what happened? The Bronx is big, man. The Bronx is big. I'm telling you, God is a great God. Once again, the number to reach us is 718-715-4668. 718-715-4668. I wonder if anybody are listening. I wonder if Sister Carol Williams out there in Jamaica, Montego Bay, Jamaica, is locked with us. I'm wondering if she's locked with us. I'm telling the man, but guess what? If she's not locked with us, we not make no fuss, and we not go cuss. I tell the man, because tell you what, when we used to eat, when you eat patty, on a year about Golden Cross. Yes, man, and when we used to boil, my granny used to boil oil, we get the custard. So what if a cuss? I tell him, man, the custard and rose plant, and trust me, as I tell him, sir, for people who didn't come from country town, people who don't ever have fun like we, man, let me tell you something, sister. Then we don't know if ever eat the custard and the rose planting. Rose banana tastes good with this too, you know, but the planting tastes better. Catch you, we have so much banana, man, if you see a poor people do that. But I'm telling you, man, I'm telling you, so much fun, man. I tell you, you know, I'll sometime, you know, when I go to school, you know, man, we ox out the dry coconut and eat it, you know. Somebody tell me about a situation, they're in church, you know, and they have a bad teeth, and then drop on the coconut. And she said the coconut hurt up the bad teeth, and she bolted out of church, you know. But she wasn't living too far from the church. And when she looks, she see everybody are coming. She see Deacon are come. She see Hilda are come. And when she looks, the pastor are come. What happened to the child? And she said, "Me titoy, me titoy, me titoy." You know, I'm telling the man, there was some things that happened, man. But God is great. God is great, man. And I tell you. What a mighty God we serve, man. I tell you. Country life sweet, you know. Country life sweet. And we were good behaving kids too, you know. Because they tell us, if we go to the street, catch a man, I go catch her. So we don't leave the house. Granny would leave the house and say, look, if we go to the street, catch a man, I go catch you. And I tell you, part of being backward, you know, it kind of help you keep it in check, you know. Because now that these kids are so wise, they be a trouble, ain't you, man? Me, I tell you, say, the peer troubling. I tell you, cause when we are growing up, you know, man, if you sit beside a girl in a class, you know, I saw everybody, boy and girl, hold down their head and laugh, you know, and I say, why, Courtney Edwards have a girlfriend, you know, and it feels so good. And sometimes, you know, we were scared to sit beside the girls, you know, so you see, when exam class, you know. You know what the teacher would do? He would put the boys them to sit beside the girls. So you know, say nobody now go copy off of nobody book it up because we're afraid of that girl and the girl them afraid of us. I tell you, they really know how to do it, man. They really, really know how to do it back in those days. And I'm giving God thanks for that. I'm giving God thanks for that. On a parents, on a teachers, parents, on a deserve a medal, man. Because me, I tell you, say, I like all me, me I tell you, me did hard for grow. Me not lie, me did hard for grow. Me I tell you, say, me not know, oh, then me come out good. Me shouldn't come out good. Me I tell you the honest truth, me shouldn't come out good in the eyes of the wicked people. But you know what, God sees something in me that I didn't even know was inside of me. You know, and I thank God that he chose me. I'm telling you, it's like when me and you alone, I listen, sister, then, and me and you alone, everything lock up, you know. So guess what? Knock up, no, have it lock up. So we are going to enjoy the musical vibes.

I said the main play button on the chat room and act up, but the little one up at top touch it. He might say offline, but touch the top one. Watch the children play. And play the top one and listen to the CJ Gospel Hour. And type in the chat room. God bless the computer man when he designed that little thing there.

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1: Blessing, blessing, Brother CJ. And blessing to Sister Ivy and the children and the gospel movement near and far. I'm locked with you, Brother CJ. From you play that song, I don't know, it's something about that song pulled me so much. I just love it. I could just sit and listen, just listen, just listen, just listen. God bless.
0: God bless, Sister Wright. It bring back memories, Sister Wright. It bring back Sister memories.
1: I'm locked with you. Bye.
0: All right. God bless you, Sister Wright. Good to know you're locked with us. Okay, so Sister Wright and Sister Denden locked with us. Sister Wright and Sister Denden is locked with us. I don't think Dryfoot listen anymore. I don't think Sister Gloria listen anymore. I don't think Sister Sharon Fifth Avenue listen anymore. Yes, man. I don't think Marcia 6th Avenue listen anymore either. And I don't think Sister Elaine down the lane listen anymore. I don't know if Miss Mount Vernon listen anymore. Well, we know audio. We there somewhere. I don't know if I dog house or a cargo house. Or the full roast. But I know, so we there somewhere in the audio. In the audio category. So I tell you what. Until we hear from now, we have to just stay in the dark and don't know what we do. No, what we say? Blessing, blessing, blessing.
2: Me a listen.
0: Ah, Mother Elaine know how to touch that little rectangular button too. Oh, I'm telling you, Mother Elaine.
2: I'm just checking in my answer procedure. I'm on the way to the doctor.
0: All right. Glad to know you're checking in, man. You make me feel
2: good.
0: Yes,
2: I'm checking in, yes. I hope I get back in time before you get off the air.
0: Yeah, man. You'll be back in time, man.
2: Yes, yes. So blessing, much love is always to you, my beautiful queen, each and every family member, and of course to my extra special lady. And blessing and love all the ministry families and the gospel and the family. Love and blessings and everyone, my handsome boy, CJ.
0: God bless you, Mother Elaine. Thank you for touching base.
2: God bless you. Love you and the family, my handsome brother CJ. More love, my beautiful queen. God bless. Never boring, always a blessing, my handsome brother CJ. And even though I'm going to miss some of it, I thank you anyway because I know it's a blessing. God bless. Bye-bye.
0: No, I'm telling them, Mother Elaine is great. And she's full of faith. And I tell her, man, and she knows how to wait. I tell you, and I'm sure she might have remembered a few schoolmates. And she might have remembered her first date. I tell you, God is great. Ooh, wow. Our first date. I wonder if anybody I listen remember them first date. I don't remember them first. I'm telling you, man. I tell you. And you don't say we can't remember my first date. Remember my first kiss. Because I tell so much lie. Man, girls. I may have so much imaginary girlfriend in my head. That's... I never remember which one of them is the real one. I tell you, man, so much of them. I tell you, but God, but it's good when you have fun in school, man. When you go to school and you cut all one nice skin, you know, man. And you eat up at the head part and carry the nice, you know, and carry down to the root, the bumpy part, you know, and carry the nice part. Go get teacher, you know. You see, all you save, all your knees buried them, they have all one near Sunbury. And when it turn, you know, and ready for ripe, and you can't go get teacher, you know, because you know, say, it's Sunbury, a man when it turn, you know, and you can't go get teacher. And when teacher can't warm that day, it's all ripe by the time she go home, you know. And you say, teacher, now go beat me. How who say that? Lord have mercy. Sometimes teacher put on some lick for me, more of you say, give me back my cane. Give me back my tangerine. I'm telling you, give me back my knees, Barry. I tell you. And when the teacher did kiss me and beat me, they said, give me back my kiss. I'm telling you, 718-715-4668. 718-715-4668. I don't know, Sister Clark down there in Florida is locked with us. I don't know if the roach is there locked with us, man. I tell you, but I tell you what. I don't know if Brother Cliffy's Sister Millie is locked with us. But I'm telling you, man, we're having a good time. Even though we know, only Mother Elaine, just Mother Elaine, Sister Denden, and of course the Sister Wright. I know it's just three of us locked, but I tell you what, the three of us, Father, Son, and Holy Ghost. I tell you one more time for Sister Denden. I said the tree and we are going to have fun.
3: As I was slowly passing,
0: and you know when it's going to be more fun?
3: Fans home one day.
0: July the 26th at Eastwood Manor.
3: Moment, just to
0: boy, I tell you, we're just going to have a good time, man.
3: Alone, a boy was standing.
0: Hopefully we get some sharp, crispy sound.
3: He turned with eyes that could
0: hopefully we'll get some sharp, crispy sound. And some good music.
3: Ooh.

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And we call it love bush. And me throw some down, me throw some underneath teacher, underneath the table. 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

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I want to know if anybody that is listening that grew up in Jamaica and you're over 50 and never get beaten.

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I tell you, say, if Mr. Mailing still listening, you see, I feel tune this, you know, because Better and Miss Manchester tune this, you know, but she not listen. But I tell you, Better must come one day, as long as you know, fellow sister, fee ain't gone astray. And I tell you, so when you get a chance, you drop it one away. I tell her, listen, where your parents say, I are going to bless someday. I tell you, once again, the number to reach us is 718-715-4668. 718-715-4668. I say, God is great. God is great.

0: I want this sister Cecile Powell still out.
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0: I wonder if Jenny Bless is still lock. I wonder if Donnie Thomas is still lock. I wonder if Sister Baller up there in Connecticut is still lock. I wonder if Sister Sharon Robinson is still lock. I wonder if my short tall sister is still lock. I wonder if the radio player.

the time one more time, because the music sweet, not even food you want to eat. Nighttime come, you can't sleep. I tell you, if you want big fish, you have to swim out a deep. Because you swim out a shallow, you're not going to catch them whole heap. But when you go to deep, you get them whole heap. I tell you, man, and when nighttime come, you will sleep. You will sleep. And when you see food, you have to eat. Because sometimes you see food and you don't want to eat. Nighttime come, you can't sleep. I tell you, man, so I want to go on under pressure. Pressure bus pipe. I tell you, so we are going to feel all right, and we are going to play music with all we might, and we are going to hold tight, and we are all going to be unite, because it is right in God's sight. One more time. Music. I say you can't refuse it. Now tell you, Anchu, me I look forward for next week Sunday. Me I look forward for the big dinner banquet. Eastwood Manor comes alive, and that ain't no drive. Hey, hey.

Mixing live on the ones and twos. 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

0: Could you possibly rewind and come again?
1: I'm telling you. I guess I know. Me go play back that one for Sammy, you know. Mr. Mail a request back that one for Sammy, you know. Because guess what? He my one of them where they say implant peas and corn down a gully, and he beer and he never killed Mr. Sammy. I tell you, so Sammy no dead. Sammy live on. I tell you, we gotta take it from the top one more time. Send some blessing on me. I think Mr. Mail ain't listen no more, but Mr. Mail everything lock up. I tell him, Mr. Mail, say, guess what? Brother CJ, me not going to jail. Because if I go to jail, I have to get bail. I'm not going to go to jail because me and Mr. Mail, I need female. And I tell you, I'm not full of bad boy, Josie Will. I'm not a man, I like fish. And me like fish, but me not like fish kill. I tell you, God is great. One more time. I know Mr. Mail love feeding fish soft and wetty. But me love for me fish dry.

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I tell you, Mr. Mail have it in lock up. But guess what, Mr. Mail do my nails on nail. And him not deal with no peel. My nails on nail in the world.

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I'm telling the man, I'm telling my short tall sister, catch the mixer. I tell you one more time from the top. I don't know if my cool-handed friends still listen, but I'm telling the man, one more time from the top.

When we all get to heaven, I'm telling you, man, I'm telling you, I'm looking forward for heaven. But I'm just thanking God that he didn't put in his appearance as yet, because he never put in his appearances. Guess what happened now? Me have some time to make some things right that was wrong, that I had wrong yesterday. I have an opportunity to make it right today, man. And I just take life one day at a time and just say, yeah, what happened now? You see, the mistake them when I make, me not want to repeat it. I don't want to be a repeat offender. So I just want to live for Jesus. I just want to live for Jesus, man. Because when we all get to heaven, what a day of rejoicing that will be. I tell you, man, can you imagine for the person that don't make it into heaven, what a day of disaster that will be. It would have been better if you never been born. I'm telling the man, but God is great, you know. Thank God his nail scar hands is still stretching, wide open, waiting for Brother CJ to just hold on to it and say, Daddy Jesus, forgive me because I've sinned. I'm telling the man, I'm telling you, one more time from the top, one more time.

I'm telling you, I'm telling you, I'm telling you, when we all get to heaven, what a day of rejoicing that will be. I'm telling you, man, when we all see Jesus, we will sing and shout the victory. I tell you, man, sometimes we listen to these songs, and boy, may I tell you, say, we take it for granted because we can sing it. But listen to the words of it carefully. One more time from the top. One for the Father, one for the Son, one for the Holy Spirit. One more time.

Goldburn, I tell you, the man with the golden voice, I tell you, aka Bishop Goldburn, may I tell you, I don't know if Sister CGP are listening, but Sister CGP love him, tune them. I'm telling you, my short tall sister, the music nice. I said the music nice and sweet, and that's how we do it. I tell you, night time come, you can't sleep, not even food you want to eat. I tell you one more time. I say big up to Sammy. Big up Mr. Mail. A mongo love fish when it is killed. That's why I'm not gonna see. Call the fish of his skill. And I'm not gonna jail because I'm not sure if I'm gonna get bail. That's why I'm not follow Josie Wheel.

0: all the time, all the time, and all the time. Blessing, blessing, blessing.
1: Blessing, good morning to you, Brother CJ.
0: How you doing? How you doing, my brother? How you do?
1: Oh, man, I'm giving God thanks. I'm above ground. I'm not pushing up daisies, so I give him thanks.
0: Yeah, man, we are giving God thanks because he's worthy to be praised. And Radio Land, I just want to know, let you know that the man is on the phone. You could, I wonder if you want to tell us your name. You want to tell us your name, my brother?
1: Yes, that's it. I know me, my voice, but it's Bishop Goburn. For those who don't know me and don't know the CD, that I'm Goburn. I am the song.
0: I tell you, man. Yes, man. I tell you. You do so much of my favorite song, there, man. But this is one of them. I'm playing this song, right? And you didn't know that this one is one of my favorite. Also, listen this one.

0: And of course, you know, I've known this man over 20 years. Over 20 years, and I tell you what, for the first 3 years, Sister Ivy and I, we never really exchange words. We just say hi. But for the, I would say for the last 18 years, we say hi, and we say more than bye.
1: Hey. Yes, yeah, well, we connected.
0: And I tell you, and I remember my first birthday banquet, he was there at 218 Street, man. And you know what? While he was singing, and there was a sister in the chat room that came to know Christ as her personal savior. And I don't remember the song that he was singing, but I remember, man, the anointing came upon her, man. And because I was playing the music, I didn't know what was taking place. But Brother Steve, man, Brother Devon was like really, you know, really what I would say, they were like talking to her and ministering to her.
1: Yeah.
0: Yes, man. And I tell her, it was one of those banquets. And of course, you have been on the first one, you have been on the second one, you've been on the third one, you've been on the fourth one, you've been on the fifth one, the sixth one, the seventh one, and then the eighth one. I don't know what happened. But from the eighth one, you like skip out about 4 years, and then you jump on one, and then, but I tell you what, I must say, you will be at this one.
1: Yes, sir. Looking forward. Yes, I will be at this one. This is going to be a pleasure because I've seen them when you started and loved them. They all, you always have a good experience. I didn't realize the lady was getting saved in the back. But, you know, Brother CJ, to God be all the glory. Great things he has done. God works in mysterious ways. You
0: yes,
1: know,
0: man.
1: When people come to eat food and dance, God just said, no, I'm going to arrest you right here.
0: Amen.
1: I love that.
0: Amen. And this is a late strike up, and you know one of the reason, one of the main reason why I was happy to invite you, there is a sister, we call her Sister CGP, and I was playing your song. So when you were at Deacon Morgan's banquet and you were singing, and sister said to me, say, I have a theme song you didn't play, Brother CJ. And I said to myself, you know what happened, I think I want to bring this man and let him minister for the, if I am for she alone, come in, no say it go bring blessing to others. You know what I mean?
1: Praise God. Yes, yes, sir.
0: And
1: yes, sir.
0: And in case you don't know, this man is from a place, you know, he was more fortunate than me, you know, because when me I grew up, a chew stick me have to eat, you know, but he's from a place named Colgate, so he never buy toothpaste and get them for free.
1: Well, the man got jokes. You see, I am from Colgate, yes.
0: Yeah, man. So, he's from a place in Centers they call Colgate. And it's so happened that I have a cousin, and him and his cousin grew up in the same church. And I think when you go to the same school to, you know, cousin Pat. Patsy, you know, I known as cousin Pat. Huh?
1: Yes.
0: Sister Del Rose.
1: Yeah,
0: man, aka Sister Del Rose, or what you want to call
1: Sister
0: it.
1: Del Rose.
0: Yes,
1: Del Rose,
0: man.
1: And I went to the same school, primary school and the same high school.
0: Wow.
1: Yes.
0: And the same church.
1: Yes. Same church. Wow. But no, different church.
0: Different church,
1: so,
0: okay.
1: Different church, right.
0: Okay.
1: But we same school. So we spend time growing up together.
0: Yes, man.
1: Same district. Same community.
0: Yeah, man, same community, Colgate. So both of you didn't have to buy toothpaste.
1: No, we have probably toothpaste. We just wear toothpaste.
0: Yes, man.
1: We live in toothpaste. We live in Colgate.
0: Yes, man.
1: Yeah, living it.
0: So Bishop, I like to ask this question. You know, how long now? At what age you could recall you started singing?
1: Man, I can recall when I was about 7.
0: Right.
1: About 7, because that's the time when I just gotten back to Colgate primary school. Well, I was in school then, but they just started to put me on the chair by then, because, you know, me and the chair were friends as we were almost the same size.
0: Yes.
1: You know? But yeah, about 7 years old at the church, we call it a gathering or a rally.
0: Yes.
1: You know? Church program. So that's when I remember started, and it asked me to sing a song. I guess the song wasn't too bad, and they said, let him sing again, put him back on the chair. So, you know, but that's back in the days, many moons ago.
0: Yes, man. So could you recall a situation in your life when you said, when you feel confident and you say, I know I can do this thing? Can you remember any time how old you was when you said, you know what, I think I can do this thing?
1: Okay, so when in the 80s, mm-hmm. I migrated in early 80s and went back down about in the late 80s, 1990, and I started feeling around in the singing thing. I saw everybody in Jamaica with a guitar, yeah, or a drumstick or a keyboard. So Jamaica being the breeding ground for music, I said, but I live in America. The people said to me, oh, you have opportunities to do things. So at some point, I put a group together.
0: Uh-huh.
1: I wanted to put a group together. We started singing. And we named the group Gospel Meadows.
0: Yes.
1: Then because we look at the water and the trees.
0: Uh-huh.
1: And that's probably more old. And that's how you hear God in here. You should even just go around the Gospel Meadows. That's where that came from.
0: Uh-huh.
1: Right? From Dunn River with the water and the trees.
0: Right.
1: Anybody who tried to copy that know that they have to know the history. Now they know it.
0: Mm-hmm. The Gospel Meadows.
1: But yes. But that's where I said, yeah, we can do this. That's back in the early night. I said, no man, so then in 91 also I started working on a CD, but it was,
0: yes,
1: cassette at the time.
0: Uh-huh.
1: You know it was cassette, you used to play and sing.
0: Yes,
1: used to play music down by near Reed or somewhere down that way. You used to be on the 233rd Street area. I remember you every Saturday playing a few music and thing and playing record and playing CDs. Well, I was just working on mine at that time. And 94, I decided, you know, I'm gonna do this for real. In 94, my first CD started tracking, and the first cassette thing was in 94.
0: Yes,
1: I'm free.
0: Okay. You know? And you know what happened? I remember one day you came to the church and you did the song, Come See a Man. And I said, whoa, wow, wow. I have to. And I remember Rabbi invited to come back in the night, and Sister Ivy and I was coming home, and we have, mm-hmm, to go back to, we have to come back to church, cause we, and then there were a lady here that was from Jamaica that was helping us out, man, and we were, and all afternoon, every so often, either myself, she or Ivy would come see a man. That's it. And everybody would say, why? I remember Miss T saying, no, Sister Ivy and Brother CJ, Brother Courtney, she called me, oh, no, but I'm late, you know, because I don't want, me want to see, come see a man. And I,
1: wow,
0: tell you, man, and I, my remember, goodness, and I remember you, but I used to see you all the time driving this car. You know, like a driving school car, but I didn't know that was the same person. But me say, him look like come see a man. You know, but I didn't pay much attention until later. And I remember now, when I really confirmed who it was, I remember Bishop Fricks at a concert at Richard Green. And I remember you were singing, and you started singing, and the crowd come up and everything, and Elder Fergie was the MC, and then he brought Bishop Fricks, and they, like, everybody was praying, and I don't know if you remember that concert. So that's when me say, yes, this is the man. And then it was a Saturday night, and then the Sunday night you came back to Bronx Miracle, and you did Eye of the Storm. And I said, wow, wow, wow. And I tell you, and back then I bought almost every one of your CD from you. But when I recall, when you and I now really get to the point now where we start interact, you and Elder Fergie,
1: yeah,
0: was on Boston Road, and I stopped to say hello to Elder, yeah, Fergie, and he was there. And Elder Fergie gave me this CD. Let me see the name of it. I got to look at the CD. And I remember the exact name of the CD. Oh man, which one of them? Jehovah Still Cares.
1: I have the Storm.
0: No, no, Jehovah Cares. Jehovah Cares.
1: Jehovah Cares. Oh my God.
0: Yes. And I remember, you know. And guess what happened? No. Me never buy that one day, no.
1: Yeah.
0: Ella Fergie, give me that one day. I feel good.
1: Yes, man.
0: Yeah, man, and since then, you know, and I remember years gone by, you have, you know, you used to have your own DJ that play for you, but whenever he's not available, I become your backup DJ, man, and we have been to many places together. You have brought Sister Ivy and many shows, and, yeah, you know, and we, for the years, man, we have a great relationship.
1: Yes, yes.
0: Yeah, at

0: Sister Ivy was your pocket, like a pocketbook, you know?
1: Yes, sir. I would leave her alone. She and another one, she would leave her friend, brother Patrick. I like to have her with me.
0: Yes, man.
1: With my pocket, with two pocketbook, my carry.
0: Yeah, man.
1: And the little big.
0: Yeah, man. I tell you,
1: I just greet Sister Ivy from wherever she is. You know. Special shout out to Sister Ivy, my pocketbook.
0: Yeah, man.
1: Yeah.
0: But, you know, and of course, as I said, you know, for years, for about 10 years, if you have a concert and you don't have Bishop Goburn or Brother Paul for your concert, it no guarantee if you sell off. It no guarantee if you sell off. I never seen two person take the Bronx like a storm for 10 years. It's like it's hard to mention one and don't mention the other back then.
1: That was true. We're like brothers. We're up and down like brothers.
0: Yes,
1: but it was fun, and we enjoyed the ministry.
0: Yes,
1: and we tried to make sure we kept the level high. When we go to sing, we sing. We don't go to talk, we sing.
0: Yes,
1: you know, because people want to be blessed. And brother, I believe you preach in a lot of ways. People can preach in the way they live a good life, a clean life, and they can preach in the way they preach or speak, and they can preach in the way they sing or pray. So we had ways to minister, and that was our way to minister. That was our platform. So I felt like a crackhead. I never had crack, but I felt like a crackhead because every time I get a good mic with a good sound system,
0: yes,
1: I am fidgety. As I said to you, I always said to you, brother CJ, bring a monitor.
0: Yes.
1: Right? Have a sub. Because when the music surrounds you, like, let me jump forward. Saturday night gone, past.
0: Yes.
1: When I walked into the building at Bishop Baker's church, and I heard the sound. I said, this is the sound.
0: Yes.
1: This is the sound. So I didn't want any other sound there. That sub you had there, that one sub.
0: Yes.
1: It rocked the place. And I'm saying that to say this. Musicians, singers, when you sing, it's always good to get the right sound behind you. No matter how good you can sing, if you don't have the right sound, you will flop.
0: Yes.
1: No matter how good you can cook, if you don't have the right stove or the right pot, you won't burn the rice. I'm just saying, you have to have the right ingredients to make the dish work. And Brother CJ, Sister Ivy, really program that you have been rocking the Bronx for years. And the Lord continues as you grow. I watch you grow, I watch you buy your stuff, and every year you get better, you know.
0: Yes,
1: and
0: man.
1: You know, the sky is not the limit. If the sky was the limit, you'd be limited.
0: Yes.
1: You cannot put a cap on your limit. Where the Lord is taking your ministry, is out of this world.
0: Amen.
1: So I look forward to coming up next weekend and be a part of your celebration. You know, iron sharp my iron. You're helping me, I'm helping you. So I'm looking forward to be there.
0: And look here, Bishop, this song, you see, there is no way you could come and don't sing this song. Let me see if I this one. I may have it right. Yes, man. I'm telling them out.
1: All right.

0: I'm telling you, Bishop. Tell me something about this song, because I know you grew up in church. So the way you sing this song, trust me, it is like the same way. Oh, I used to hear it going into them old. You get the old flavor, but it just spill over and the music so refined as old and new can appreciate it.
1: Yes, sir. I tell you, you're right. I grew up in the church with the old style of singing. And I learned this.
0: Yes.
1: That the old time religion, the old time style is hardcore. It's authentic. Let me use the word authentic.
0: Yes.
1: So even though we might have some new songs, compare them with some new songs that they last, most new songs come out now on the air, on the radio, they last for 3 months.
0: Yes.
1: As a hit. Everybody's singing them for 3 months. But after that, they phase.
0: Yes.
1: And you want a new one. You know?
0: Uh-huh.
1: You want a new one.

0: got a new cup of coffee, a new popcorn, a new pair of shoes, got a new style. But these old songs cannot be replaced. So I wanted to tap into the older generation. Remember, you know, you have to capture your audience at different levels. I can't just sing for Jamaicans, nor can I sing for young people only. I gotta sing for everybody, because people are God's people everywhere. So I tap into the I Must Have. I'm just giving you a little history on it. And I love the song. But when I said to myself, it was just so-so. It was just bland. I can't sing somebody's song just the way and just leave it with nothing. If you're going to sing somebody's song, you must add to it.
1: Yes.
0: Add flavor to it.
1: Uh-huh.
0: You know? Don't just give me another word. If you eat sardine, you know sardine, right? Brunswick sardine.
1: Yes, man. Uh-huh.
0: But if you eat sardine, some people can just eat it out of the can. No seasoning, no black pepper, no salt. Me now, I need onion, I need scallion, I need thyme, I need pepper.
1: Uh-huh.
0: Especially scotch bonnet. And then drop it in some water and put it in the pot and make it nice. Right? So that sardine now can cook, can eat with anything. So, but if you just give me the source of sardine, I will not eat it because it needs some stuff. It's raw.
1: Yes.
0: Well, singing I Must Have a Savior with Me, as old as it is, people are going to like it who are older. But the young people will not listen to it, and to put some flavor on it.
1: Amen.
0: So I went into the studio, and this lady who did background for me, she used to sing with NSYNC. If you heard, you're old enough to know NSYNC back in the 80s, that group named NSYNC?
1: No, I don't quite remember that.
0: It's a white group, a secular group, but they call it NSYNC.
1: Uh-huh.
0: In Florida. They used to be at Disney World and Universal, big hot singers.
1: Uh-huh.
0: And this young lady was a background singer for them at the time.
1: Uh-huh.
0: And she had what we call, she still does, have perfect pitch. A grown woman now.
1: Mm-hmm.
0: So I had her in studio, she and her sister, and I said, I needed to sing background. They had sung background on the song, but I didn't, I wasn't satisfied. You know, you cook, but your food needs something else.
1: Uh-huh.
0: He said, what do you need in the pot? Something missing, man. Something missing. So I took it back to the studio and asked them, I said, listen to me, you're not black. But, you know, black people running from police?
1: Yes.
0: Okay, she said, yes. She said, all right, me see. She said, all right. Okay, you ever heard somebody cry murder or thief? She said, yes. She said, I want you to sing as though somebody's running you down to kill you.
1: Yes.
0: And you're calling for help. So she went back in the studio and she started to sing. And the last part of the song that you heard there was when we went back in the studio.
1: Uh-huh.
0: We did a redo. But I wasn't satisfied with it. I Must Have a Savior with Me, blah. I want some teeth to the thing. So that's how you get to like it, because we didn't just do it halfway. We went in for the young people, the middle age, and the Gen Z.
1: Yes, man.
0: Everybody needs to have the savior. No matter, especially nobody see the these kids are killing themselves, they're killing each other, going into the school is gone. We need to have the savior, because we might leave your house and some crazy kid kill you on the street because they don't have the savior. So we need to have him. Just in case he calls us home on the street,
1: yes,
0: we have the savior with us.
1: We
0: that's
1: have
0: the
1: it
0: mean,
1: with
0: that's
1: us.
0: The gist of the song. Yes.
1: And for some of these kids, I want to tell you, we want to put them in this position. We want to put them in this position.
2: From the dust of the earth he formed me. I'm falling. But I'm so glad he made me all over again. Thank you, Jesus.

0: Relentless, I'm telling you, man. I'm gonna, you know what? I'm recording the program and the tape is coming to an end. So stay with me. I just have to play about less than a minute of this song and exchange the tape. All right.
1: All right.
0: Yeah, man. Just stay online. Don't hang up.

0: Could you possibly rewind and come again?
1: I'm telling you one more time from the top. From the top, one more time. I'm telling you, man, God is great. I'm nobody's child. I tell you, man, I want to grow. But me never grow wicked and wild, you know. Me never grow wicked and wild. Because, you know, I was born as a disciplined child. I'm telling you, man, but God is great. God is great. And do remember tomorrow morning, Pastor Needham, big prayer breakfast right there, 2911 Paulding Avenue. Yes, man, it's animal prayer breakfast. And I tell you, so when the breakfast finish, we are going to GB Jerk Center. Yes, down at GB Jerk Center. I'll tell you, man. And of course, Sister Stephanie, Sister Romy. And I tell you, man, Pastor Pentecost and Minister Pentecost. I tell you, they'll be having their big, big, big, big fish fry tomorrow. I'm telling you, a whole fish fry. A whole fish fry. I'm telling you, man. And of course, Sister Victoria, daughter Natalie, will be having her big fish fry at 226 Street and White Plains Road too. So may I tell you, say, enough things are going. But you know what happened? The Bronx is big, man. The Bronx is big. I'm telling you, God is a great God. Once again, the number to reach us is 718-715-4668. 718-715-4668. I wonder if anybody are listening. I wonder if Sister Carol Williams out there in Jamaica, Montego Bay, Jamaica, is locked with us. I'm wondering if she's locked with us. I'm telling the man, but guess what? If she not locked with us, we not make no fuss, and we not go cuss. I tell the man, because tell you what, when we used to eat, when you eat patty, when you hear about golden cross, yes, man, and when we used to boil, my granny used to boil oil, we get the custard. So whole a cuss. I tell you, man, the custard and rose plant, and trust me, as I tell you, me serve people who they come from country town people, we don't ever have fun like we, man. Let me tell you something, sister. Then me don't know if ever eat the custard and the rose planting. Rose banana tastes good with it too, you know, but the planting tastes better. Catch you, we have so much banana, man. You feel see poor people do that. But I'm telling you, man, I'm telling you, so much fun, man. I tell you, you know, I'll sometime, you know, when I go to school, you know, man, we ox out the dry coconut and eat it, you know. Somebody tell me about a situation they're in church, you know, and they have a bad teeth and then drop on the coconut. And she said the coconut hurt up the bad teeth and she bolted out of church, you know. But she wasn't living too far from the church. And when she looks, she see everybody are coming. She see Deacon are come. She see Hilda are come. And when she looks, the pastor are come. What happened to the child? And she dey pan, me titoy, me titoy, me titoy. You know, I'm telling the man, there was some things that happened, man. But God is great. God is great, man. And I tell you. What a mighty God we serve, man. I tell you. Country life sweet, you know. Country life sweet. And we were good behaving kids too, you know. Because they tell us, if we go to the street, catch a man, I go catch her. So we don't leave the house. Granny would leave the house and say, look, if we go to the street, catch a man, I go catch you. And I tell you, part of being backward, you know, it kind of help you keep it in check, you know. Because now that these kids are so wise, they be a trouble, ain't you, man? Me, I tell you, say, the peer troubling. I tell you, cause when we are growing up, you know, man, if you sit beside a girl in a class, you know, I saw everybody, boy and girl, hold down their head and laugh, you know, and I say, why, Courtney Edwards have a girlfriend, you know, and it feels so good. And sometimes, you know, we were scared to sit beside the girls, you know, so you see, when exam class, you know. You know what the teacher would do? He would put the boys them to sit beside the girls. So you know, say nobody now go copy off of nobody book it up because we're afraid of the girl and the girl them afraid of us. I tell you, they really know how to do it, man. They really, really know how to do it back in those days. And I'm giving God thanks for that. I'm giving God thanks for that. On a parents, on a teachers, parents, on a deserve a medal, man. Because me, I tell you, say, I like all me, may I tell you, me did hard for grow. Me not lie, me did hard for grow, may I tell you, say, me not know, oh, Oh, then oh, me come out good. Me shouldn't come out good. Me I tell you the honest truth. Me shouldn't come out good in the eyes of the wicked people. But you know what, God sees something in me that I didn't even know was inside of me. You know, and I thank God that He chose me. He chose me. I'm telling you. It's like when me and you alone, I listen, Sister Denden. And me and you alone, everything lock up, you know. So guess what? Knock up, have it lock up. So we are going to enjoy the musical vibes.

I said the main play button on the chat room I act up, but the little one up at top touch it. He might say offline, but touch the top one. Watch the children play. And play the top one and listen to the CJ Gospel Hour. And type in the chat room. God bless the computer man when he designed that little thing there. And

0: Kisses, blessing, blessing.
1: Blessing, blessing, Brother CJ. And blessing to Sister Ivy and the children and the gospel movement near and far. I'm locked with you, Brother CJ. From you play that song, I don't know, it's something about that song pulled me so much. I just love it. I could just sit and listen, just listen, just listen, just listen. God bless.
0: God bless, Sister Wright. It bring back memories, Sister Wright. It bring back Sister memories.
1: I'm locked with you. Bye.
0: All right. God bless you, Sister Wright. Good to know you're locked with us. Okay, so Sister Wright and Sister Denden locked with us. Sister Wright and Sister Denden is locked with us. I don't think Dryfoot listen anymore. I don't think Sister Gloria listen anymore. I don't think Sister Sharon Fifth Avenue listen anymore. Yes, man. I don't think Marcia 6th Avenue listen anymore either. And I don't think Sister Elaine down the lane listen anymore. I don't know if Miss Mount Vernon listen anymore. Well, we know audio. We there somewhere. Yes, man. Tell me something about this song now, Bishop. Hello, Bishop Goburn.
2: This song. I wrote the song when I was just at a low point in my life where I just needed to talk to myself. There's a place in the Bible, in the Word of God said, David encouraged himself, right? Sometimes, what I see, we have to encourage ourselves.
0: Amen.
2: Okay? Because you might be at a place where nobody knows where you are.
0: Yes.
2: Or what you are going through. They see you jumping on stage, you're singing. But they don't understand what it takes to prepare a song, write a song, or when you go to do your DJ work, they don't understand what it takes you to put sound together. My mind said to you, I want you to do a sound for me, but I don't know. They don't know what it costs you to buy your subs,
0: mm-hmm.
2: what it costs you to buy your equipment, but they just want it for free.
0: Uh-huh.
2: Want you to come and play and say thank you and bye. You know?
0: Yes, man.
2: And don't know that when it said Jesus paid it all, it meant salvation, not for your boxes.
0: Uh-huh.
2: You know? So I'm just using that to say, they don't know the time you spend on your knees to get the Lord to give you a song.
0: Amen.
2: I asked the Lord for songs. So this song was I prayed and asked the Lord to hook me up with a song. I said, Lord, give me a song that will reach the people around the world and across. I don't want a song for the Bronx. I want a song that will go into the outer limits. That will move into the European territory, into Africa, into Asia, and touch people who are untouched, unreached right now. The unreached I want to reach. And so when I wrote that song, sometimes the song was not where at the spot I wanted it to be. I wrote it on a manila envelope, you know, because I don't know where I'm going to write. And it's a hard envelope, so I wrote it on an envelope. But then I threw it away sometime, threw away the words because they weren't the ones I wanted. And I drove up and down Florida Road to Miami, that Tallahassee, and it took me about 3 months to write that song. But when I was finished, I knew it was finished. When I was finished,
0: uh-huh.
2: I had a confirmation.
0: Yes.
2: The Lord gave me a okay, an amen.
0: Mm-hmm.
2: You know? So when I got the amen, I knew I could stop writing. No more words. That was it. I sent it. I published it and I gave it to one pastor. This guy was Bishop of the Overseer for Jamaica at the time. His name was Bishop W.A. Blair.
0: Uh-huh.
2: And he heard the song. His brother was playing it on the radio. His brother is Harold Blair.
0: Okay.
2: And so he was playing, it was always on the radio.

0: for 50 years he's been on the radio.
1: Yes,
0: so this man played the song every day, twice a day, and his brother heard it and came to America and saw me and said, listen to me, young man, this song is a hit song. I can put you in front of 5,000 people in Jamaica. You're singing in front of 400 people right now. I can put you in front of 5,000 people if you come to Jamaica, if you do me the honor of singing in my convention. Wow. And I told him yes. Uh-huh. I went to Jamaica the first night, brother CJ, that song took a hit. The Prime Minister was there.
1: Yes.
0: You know, and the opposition was there. And I'm just saying that to say this. The Prime Minister at the time said to me, I need to know the potter.
1: Yes.
0: When I heard the Prime Minister say that, I know that the song hit home.
1: Yes.
0: It did what I wanted it to do. Mm-hmm. Because if the Prime Minister, with all the power she had at the time, wanted to know the potter, the potter that I'm talking about, I said, Lord, you have already done it. So that song was written and birthed out of, you know, just a request. I asked God for something that could feed the nation, feed the world. And that song, I was told, I went to Jamaica and did a concert 2 years ago. I opened my mouth and I didn't have to sing another line. The people sang it for me.
1: Yes, that's true. That song is well known. And I tell you, man, it's a popular played song on the radio in Jamaica. This song.
0: Praise God. So that's what it is. So thank you for that. I'm just telling you, I don't feel anything short in that song. I don't know. It can be. I would never remix it. Because I might do a video with it now.
1: Yes.
0: You know, I'm about to do a video because everything is video, but I will not remix it because it has to stay authentic.
1: Yes, man. And because you asked God for a song, you know, that's the song God gave you. And I'm going to follow up on this song.

0: people, man. You're the man with the in the 90s, man, and early 2000. You're the man with the hits, and I've been on radio for 19 years, man, and I tell you, your songs has been a blessing, and these songs are, some of them is like 19 years old, 20 years old, 22 years old, 24 years old, and it's each time you play them, it's fresh, as if you're hearing it for the first time, and that's it's just like the word of God. You will read your Bible, you know, and you will read John 3:16, and say, "For God so loved the world that he gave his only begotten Son, that whosoever believes should not perish but have everlasting life." And you go to church, and the pastor say, open your Bible and go to John 3:16. And even though you read it, you know, before you go to church, you know, as if you never read it before. Because it's fresh revelation is brand new.
1: Brand new. It's new every morning.
0: Yes.
1: Just like his mercies. Just like his mercy. Just like when you get mercies from God, every morning you wake up and give you a new breath to breathe.
0: Yes,
1: his mercies are new every morning. Because you breathe out yesterday's breath, you know. Whatever you had yesterday, you breathe it, you know.
0: Yes,
1: you breathe it out. And your blood travel in your body over 2,000 miles yesterday. And your blood not tired. Your blood still traveling today.
0: Amen. Huh?
1: So it's new every morning. Oh, hallelujah.
0: I'm telling Almighty God, I lost Bishop. I hope he called me back. I tell you, man, God is great, man. Fresh revelation. Fresh revelation. I'm telling you, man, what a mighty God we serve. And tell you, come Sunday, July the 26th, Bishop Goburn, and I tell you what happened. He going to minister some of these songs, man. He will be ministering some of these songs. And you know what happened? A lot of time people go to concert and they like the revival and they jump up and... But let me tell you something, man. At this concert, at this banquet, you know, I'm not saying we're not going to have no jump up. But trust me, we are going to get some of these beautiful songs. So let me play the song until it comes, and maybe a phone battery might die or something. But I know we're going to be hearing some of these songs.
2: Freedom, freedom, hey, yeah.
0: And a lot of people might say on a Friday, but you know what? We are chit-chatting with the man who sing these songs. Blessing. How you doing? How you doing?
3: Boy, this Bishop Goldberg, if Lincoln not playing for me every morning, I said, Sister Gloria, hear your song there. Me and Auntie May in Jamaica, Bishop Goldberg, Sister Gloria, love you.
0: Yes, man.
3: Last week, me sick and in place, and say, Sister Gloria, if he not play before he come off a radio, me and him fight. Every week.
0: Yes,
3: the man. The 2-1 when you just play and feel me some them.
0: I'm telling you, Sister Gloria.
3: Okay, I let me get better for me feel sick.
0: Yes, man.
3: I say my bishop that he sang them, man. Every week, Lincoln have to play one to me and say, Sister Gloria, hear you sang there.
0: I'm telling you, Sister Gloria.
3: So, and I went to a concert where he had for Lincoln his dad. That's where I met him. Every Sunday, me have to get one of his song. Thank you.
0: Yeah, man. God bless you, Sister Gloria. God bless you.
3: All right. Bye-bye.
0: Bye-bye. No, I'm telling you the voice of Bishop Goburn. Of course, I know him as Evangelist Goburn, the man with the golden voice. And I tell you, I'm sure maybe he might in a bad area. But I'm telling you, I'm looking forward to hear back from him again. But I'm telling you, man, we just going to touch few pieces of his songs, man. Come here, tell you, man.
2: Freedom,
0: the man have
2: freedom,
0: it up on top of it. Up on top of it, I'm telling you, man.

0: by the 26th, you might just be delivered. And even when you yourself, you don't deliver. You might have a sister, a cousin, a friend, a co-worker that need to be delivered, man. Come out to Eastwood Manor. Bishop Goburn will be there, and a lot more surprise will be there too, you know. I have a sister that's coming out of Jamaica, West Indies, that will be there to minister to you too. I'm telling the man, this banquet not going to be an ordinary banquet. I don't know about the turnout, but one thing I can tell you, that they're going to be a good product there. Delivers again. I said the music are going to sound good. Standing there, and the ministers will be ministering. See God's people. And I tell you, the formula for a successful banquet, our concert, is to have a good crispy sound system. And have an MC that don't want to put themselves in front of things. And of course, Sister Ivy and I will not put ourselves in front. We'll just let the event flow. We'll just use the mic to make the announcement, but we won't take it over, man. Then God, he parted the water. Blessing, blessing.
1: Good morning again, sir. I was in a bad spot.
0: I realize.
1: The call dropped.
0: Yeah, man, I realize, man. So I know you was going to call back, man. And I tell you, man, I'm telling them, you know, Bishop Goburn, you know what I notice with concert nowadays? Everybody just want to do the jump up. You know that, you see? When we used to go to some concert, you know, and you would be ministering for 45 minutes and not one fast song. All of this, these anointed song that just blesses the people, man. And I'm telling you, man, at my banquet, I would love for you to do at least four of these songs that just minister, that people can just sit down and wave them on and rock and who want to stand up. Because you know what happened? We want to reach some people. Even though it's a concert, we want to reach some people.
1: Yes, concert is a place, it's a way to minister. So, yes, you're right about this. A lot of folks just want to get into the jump up. But I have jump up, don't get me wrong, you know.
0: Yes.
1: I have some songs that you don't have yet. I'm going to give you some of them, but we're going to start singing them. But I will not minister to feet. I minister to souls.
0: Yes.
1: Because when you finish dancing, you're going through some hell, when you're going through some hard time, you can't dance. You want some, I must have the Savior with me. You want some potter's house to bring you through.
0: Yes,
1: I have
0: man.
1: One person in the Caribbean island who told me he was about to jump.

0: off a rock, kill himself, when he heard this some hell, when he got some hard time, you can't dance. You want some, I must have the savior with me. You want some potter's house to bring you through.
1: Yes,
0: I
1: man.
0: Have one person in the Caribbean island who

0: disappeared. And so he's still alive. He calls every time I come there. Sometimes he even texts me, see if I'm all right, because yes, the Lord saved him through the song. So yes, you have every genre of song that I need to have, I have. I sing soca, I sing calypso. You might not hear me do them a lot, because if I'm not going to compete with anybody. If you are singing 10 soca, I'm not going to sing 11.
1: Yes.
0: I am going to sing, I'm going to go low if you go high, because I want to make sure that I can balance, we can balance the dynamics of the ministry.
1: Yes, man.
0: Everybody cannot be singing the same thing. Everybody cannot sing a poker song, because then you won't get anything else.
1: Amen.
0: It will just be, you can't get anything. I'm not criticizing anybody who sings, because I sing reggae.
1: Yes.
0: I sing soca, but I'm not criticizing. I'm saying I have enough.
1: Mm-hmm.
0: Bishop Elder Ferguson reminded me the other day, I have about 84 songs. So I don't have to sing what everybody sings.
1: Amen.
0: Because the Lord gave me 80 something songs to sing at any given day, not to show off, to minister.
1: Exactly.
0: Right? So if you want four of them, you got four of them.
1: Yeah, man, I'm telling you, because you know what, as I say, you know, I'm a person, you know, because we have hot Wednesdays and we jump up and trust me, me play reggae gospel, me play calypso, me play revival. But what I realize that the concert is taking a different tone, and people don't realize that the concert empty now because they're not singing these songs there no more. Because you go to some concert, right? And everybody just come and sing the same revival. Sometimes some people sit there and I don't think they're even listening to the person that's ministering, because the very same person that sing, I love you, Lord, for your mercy, and revival. And then after that person sing, a next person come sing, I'm no longer a slave. And then for the night, you're at the event, you know, and the same song, three, and a one, prayer, me pray. And everybody singing this, the same words. And you leave, and some song sing three times for the night. To me, that's not going to cut it. You want some song like this, man. You want some song like this.

0: I'm telling you, Mister, talk to me, Minister, because I'm getting excited, man.
1: Listen, man. Again, you can ask me straight. That song ministers to me first. Anything I sing, Brother CJ, it first blesses me.
0: Yes, man.
1: If I don't serve your stuff, I can't eat.
0: Uh-huh.
1: I eat it first, I promise you.
0: Yes.
1: And I want to put myself in it. You, whenever you sing a song, they teach you that. You must own the song. Own it.
0: Uh-huh.
1: So it is ministering to me. I don't care who else it ministers to. But I promise you, it's ministering to me.
0: And
1: grace
0: I tell you,
1: will always be greater than sin. No matter what kind of sin, grace still better. Still greater. Where sin abounds, grace does much more abound.
0: Yes, man. I tell you, what I love you, see, man. I just love these songs because it just touch a spot where, as the song said, Lord, you can reach down. Mm-hmm. And touch the inside when a human can never touch. Well, these songs, man, it touched someplace on the inside when a human can never touch. And I tell you, you got the voice. I tell you, man, as I said, you know, my name for you, I don't know if you heard of that, Evangelist Goburn with the golden voice. You know,
1: yes, I heard you name me that. Yes,
0: man. The man with the golden voice.

0: And I tell you, you got some great, great song, Musan.
1: Thank you, sir. Thank you.
0: And I tell you, I know you probably have to run soon, but I'm going to touch a couple more of your songs. This is one of them up there with me now. You know, this is one of the top of the top of the top that I love.

0: You see, Bishop, I'm spoiled, you know, because I'm at event where it's just you alone singing, and you sing out, and it's like you sing for an hour, and you just sing out songs like these, and it just minister to me, and that's evangelist Goburn back then. I know him for over the years, man. I'm singing these songs, so I'm spoiled with these songs, man.
1: But you know, CJ, it's because you come from the old school. You might not be old, but you come from the school.
0: Yes,
1: meaning,
0: man.
1: The point is that those are songs that you know the bedrock.
0: Yes.
1: Of soul. You know what is the foundation. So no matter where your roof is, you cannot build a roof without a foundation.
0: Amen.
1: You know, you have to have somewhere to fall back on. So these are the songs that, whether I sing them or anybody else sing them, they have to be able to fall back on something solid. I am not the only one who sing these, but I write the ones I want, because I don't want to go to a concert, Brother CJ. I ask the Lord to give me the ministry of writing, the oratory skills.
0: Yes.
1: To read and to write, to speak. Therefore, I don't have to compete with another person when they go to a concert. I've been to concerts where people get upset. I see another artist got up, a minister got upset with somebody who sang his song.
0: Mm-hmm.
1: Sung his chorus, right? He had a chorus he wanted to sing, and somebody sing it first.
0: Uh-huh.
1: You know, I think this song was not a chorus. It was "Don't Try to Tell Me That God Is Dead."
0: Yes.
1: And it was the time when it was the song. Grace Childers had redone it.
0: Yes.
1: And they redid it, and so it was trending at the time. You know, trending.
0: Yes.
1: And
0: yes.
1: So everybody wanted to sing it, just like the poker song then. Mm-hmm. And so everybody tried to sing it first. And this guy went on a concert, and I was there, and somebody went before him and sang the song, and he was so peeved. He
0: yes,
1: was
0: man.
1: So upset.
0: Mm-hmm.
1: And he even said to me, "Sure, you know, somebody go sing his song, and the man run go sing it first." So I'm saying, but it's a public domain. And I said to him, if you want to get away from this problem, write some songs. Ask the Lord to give you the skill, the gift of writing a song or two. Put some stuff together, man. Wait
0: yes,
1: on the
0: man.
1: Lord. Ask him, what do you want me to say to the people? When you're going to preach, you ask the Lord for a word. If you're a preacher or a good preacher, you
0: Amen.
1: Ask for a word. You know, just pick up something and read. Right? So ask the Lord for a song. I'm going to Brother CJ's banquet 2025, last year, or 2028. What do you want me to sing, Lord, if I ever get to go? And the Lord will give you a song.
0: Amen.
1: So I tell folks, ask for a song, so when you go to a song, you don't have to be upset at Goburn for singing his song. Because me not racing to sing a song, I had asked the permission from the original singer to sing a song, a particular song.
0: Uh-huh.
1: And people sang it.
0: Uh-huh.
1: Right? And they were trying to race me to sing, because my song was the hit song at the time when I just started singing. You know my song.
0: Yes,
1: you know,
0: man.
1: Everybody knew me as this Ivy song. And somebody was trying to sing it, but I made sure I got permission, the rights, the legal rights to sing it. So I just
0: yes.
1: sing it, and I just didn't sing it. I wrote some stuff into it.
0: Mm-hmm.
1: So when you write into a person's song and you get permission, it is your song.
0: Amen. Amen.
1: So the Ivy song became my song. And I would be going to concerts and people racing me to sing it. One guy is racing to say, this is my song. Me start singing it first. So I didn't compete with him. I said, you know, the person who originally sang the song is dead now.
0: Mm-hmm.
1: But I consulted with the individual and I got permission to sing it.
0: Mm-hmm.
1: And I was told I could do something with it.
0: Mm-hmm.
1: And it was written in paper. So I'm able to do stuff with songs, but I don't know, sing a song. I
0: Amen.
1: Made sure I follow the right legal routine if I'm going to copy a song. But I wanted to move away from that, Brother CJ. So I said, God, give me a song like Blood in the Trenches.
0: Yes.
1: Pain in the Heart.
0: Yes.
1: Turmoils and Conflict.
0: Yes.
1: Tear us apart.
0: Mm-hmm.
1: But His grace is still sufficient to keep us. And I wrote that song over 20 years ago. And I could tell you where I wrote it.
0: Mm-hmm.
1: Exactly where I wrote it.
0: Uh-huh.
1: I didn't even have a pen. I had to go buy a pen in the store. The Lord gave me the song without a pen.
0: Wow.
1: And I wrote it to sing for a particular pastor who was having his anniversary.
0: Uh-huh.
1: And he knew I dedicated one of the songs to him when I did it on my CD. So if we ask the Lord to give us something to minister to the souls, we don't have to worry about who sing your song first.
0: Amen.
1: If it's your song, your house, brother CJ, nobody can go into your bed go sleep.
0: No.
1: No care how late you stay out at Eastwood Manor.
0: Yes.
1: Not a soul can, you know, stay too late or stay too long, serve two master.
0: Yes.
1: No. They can't go in your bed.
0: No, they can't go in your bed. And you know what?
1: No.
0: What I love about the song, turmoils and something like that, tear us apart. Turmoils and conflict, you say?
1: And conflict.
0: Tear us apart. But you know what I'm thinking about it?
1: Yes, certain enemy.
0: Yeah, man. You see, competition, it causes opposition, you know. And opposition causes confusion. When it comes to confusion will turn into frustration. And sometimes where there is frustration, there is no love. And when there is no love, there is war.
1: there is no peace.
0: And where there is no peace, there is war. You know, so we just have, let me tell you something, man. I have the opportunity of like playing music with several DJ, you know, like with us playing. And you know what? Somebody play a song. Sometimes you have it in mind to play a song, you know, and somebody play it already. Let us take that, let us click off that one and just play another song. You know what I mean?
1: And
0: because there is so much songs for me to play. I don't have to play the same song that night because I have more time can play it. And if I'm a gospel singer now and I say I'm inside of the place and I know that somebody recently recorded a song and the song making a hit and the people are there to listen to it, I'm not gonna hurry up and go sing I in the Storm and Sip Goburn. No. If I see Bishop Goburn, I'm not gonna sing I in the Storm. And if I see Pastor Jabez, I'm not gonna sing Warrior. And if I see Brother Paul, I'm not gonna sing Thank You, Lord, for Your blessings on me. There are some You know, I tell you, man, God is good, man. But you know, this song, there's a sister that come into the banquet, you know, and this is another song. Let me see the song. Oh, yes, this is another song that you have to sing it for Sister Primrose.

0: Talk to me, minister. Talk to me, bishop. I'm telling you, man. I'm telling you, I'm getting excited.
1: Yes, sir. That's the song.
0: Yes.
1: They rock. You know that song from Rock a Ship of Mine.
0: Yes,
1: but man. See, your ship sometimes taking in water.
0: Uh-huh.
1: And more water is coming in. The bills are higher than the income. The money not going out far, going too far. The bills coming in. The bills are not embarrassed to come. Even if you tell them don't come.
0: Uh-huh.
1: The bills, and I wish some Christians would be like bills. When a person, when they're trying to witness to a soul and they turn it on, don't stop. Don't Amen. Push them down. But you find another way to serve them. Because if the bills and the water keep coming, it builds muscles. The more you pull out the water with buckets, the more muscles you develop. The more your cardio is activated. Meaning your spiritual cardio I'm talking about. I'm using analogies because Jesus likes to speak in parable. Amen. So when I talk, sometimes I use analogies so people can grasp where I'm going.
0: And I like that.
1: But yeah, you pull up the water, the thing heavy. But no matter what amount of water come in your house, after Hurricane Melissa, I don't care if it's the worst one in 100 years, look at the ground now in Jamaica. It's dry. You never know that there was a hurricane because the Lord dried up the place. He allowed people to come from America and build houses in Sabla Mar, in this place, in St. Thomas. I'm just telling you stuff. So no matter how the storm clouds rock your ship, understand whose eye. The eye of the storm is the only eye you need to look in. Look unto the hills from whence cometh your help. So that song now, it perpetuates faith. It causes me to trust. It's telling the person who's listening to the song as you play it, you're going to have problems. The Lord said in his writing, in this world, you will have tribulation. You will have it in this life. But be of good cheer. Be of good courage. You hear? And he said in St. John 14:1, I will never, ever leave you comfortless. So no matter how it look bad, I shall reign in the eye of the storm. That's the song. That's the song.
0: And you know what happened? Let me step up now. There's another song. Yeah, this song. Hopefully it's the right one. I love this one. Oh, we'll step up now. Yeah, man. We'll step up a little bit.
1: Hey.
0: Hey.

And you know what? You know what just clicked to my spirit? I'm going to play this what? One. Then I go up to the... And if you can remember, a sad, sad thing took place in the Bronx. But I remember you gathered up a bunch of singers, including Sister Ivy too. And you performed this song. And my God, when you performed this song...

0: you remember where that took place, my brother? I could refresh you.
1: Yes, sir. I remember when Bishop White had died and a number of people.
0: Yes.
1: That was a massive, the biggest funeral I've ever been to.
0: Yes.
1: Saddest time in our life in the Bronx.
0: Uh-huh.
1: And yes, we put it together. Sister Ivy was one of the spearheading, she was for my right hand in putting that together.
0: Yes, you know,
1: and the Lord and Tyson and all of them. So we Minister Tyson, I remember.
0: Yes,
1: but
0: man.
1: I wrote, I tell this thing, Minister CJ, I wrote that song for funeral, weddings, people coming in from army, coming in from far. This song, graduation, people who were vagabond, people who were prodigal sons and daughters, welcome home. No matter where you've been, welcome home. And so this song was done at a funeral, and people will remember it from that. But it's not a funeral song per se. I wrote it with the perspective to tell somebody, no matter where you have been, just like the grace, no matter what you have done, the man said to his son, bring me the fatted calf. I'm going to kill him and put the best robe on him. The older son was there all the time saying, I'm here working in the field. I've never left you. You never give me make a party for me. But he said, don't worry about that. You're here. I have you. You have everything. But he was lost.
0: Uh-huh.
1: And he's now back home. That song is to embrace your children. Sometimes your children get bad and then get big and they feel like they want to live on their own. They go out and life get hard and they come back home. You welcome them. That's a song to play for them. Welcome home. They graduate from college. It was tough. They come from prison. Welcome home. No matter where you've been, that song is, I wrote that song to say, well, no matter where you've been, just like the grace. No matter what you've done, the Lord does kind of deal with me differently, Brother CJ. I want to write songs to soothe people, to soothe your heart.
0: Amen.
1: And if it helped somebody back then, I know you said it to me, and another person said it to me, and I will continue to sing that song. Graduation, funeral, weddings, whatever occasion is suitable for it. That song is a welcome song.
0: Yes, man. Welcome home, man. I tell you, that day, man. And as I said, my brother, you know, what you should get up every day and just thank God for blessing you with that voice and execute all these beautiful songs. And I know I've seen you at quite a few events, and it just didn't turn out that the last, say, 6 event that you have been to, is only 2 event you get to minister. And that the way you really want to minister. I'm not going to even name the 2 events.
1: Yes,
0: but you know, and I believe, man, this is going to be the third one that you get a chance, because there's going to be no rush. You just sing. Just sing.
1: Amen.
0: You know, and that's what I love, man. And I tell you that, you know, a lot of gospel singers calling me and say, Brother CJ, I'm going to be there. I get a call from a sister coming up from Jamaica. She's going to be there. And I tell you, but I don't know what gonna happen, but I'm just praying that God will just turn this around and work it where everybody get an opportunity to minister and no rush. And at the same time, we don't turn the banquet into a concert, because when you're doing a banquet, it's not a concert. But at the same time, if the Holy Spirit leading us a certain way, we can't stop it. But I'm praying that the God will lead you and others to minister where somebody might be there and don't know Christ as their personal Savior. They might be going through a situation and they need a breakthrough. They might be a backslider. They can come back home. And at the same time, somebody that's coming for the first time and they want to do a little dance, they can shake them leg too. You know,
1: yeah, man, everybody.
0: So we want to get the best of both worlds, man.
1: Amen.
0: But to God be the glory. And of course, we're here for quite a while. So let me play this up. Maybe run to about 3 of the fast one, them.
1: All right.

0: telling you, talk to me about this song now.
1: Highest Place. This song was recorded in my studio, my home studio in Florida.
0: Yes, man.
1: And so I was in my comfort zone.
0: Uh-huh.
1: But at the same time, I was a little bit shy. See, people might not know this about me, Brother CJ. I am shy sometimes because of how the atmosphere is.
0: Oh, Evangelist Coburn, the minister. Bishop got cut off again. He get cut off again. I'm telling you, man. But God is great. God is great. I'm sure he will touch back base with us. I tell you, man. But God is great. We're looking forward for the big dinner banquet Sunday, July the 26th. Eastwood Manor comes alive. And I tell you, man, it's going to be a great, great, great event, man. And, you know, and I thank God that we are blessed to have these quality ministers that will be ministering. Minister Patrick Reed will be there. Mr. Caswell Daly will be there. Minister Douglas out of Brooklyn will be there. And, of course, Bishop Goburn will be there. And, you know, the surprise sister out of Jamaica will be there. So I'm telling you, man, you have to come to see that sister. Come to see her. Maybe next week, Friday, we might have a little chit-chat with her. You never know. Then you know who she is. But God is great, man. I'm telling you, we are so blessed for these events. And I can tell you, having these events over the years, man, I tell you, man, some of the top of the top of the top has been there. Maxine Duncan has been there. Minister Michael Reed has been there. King Art out of England has been there. George Banton has been there. The late great Dr. Opton Lewis has been there. And Adrian Cunningham has been there. Naris Rear has been there. Cheryl Rose Green has been there. I tell you, man, Sister Kareen Wright has been there. Sister Burchell has been there. Singing Benz has been there. Brother George has been there. I tell you, Marvelous Teardrops Goodley has been there. Minister Desmond White has been there. Minister Devon Silvers has been there. I'm telling you, Sister Janet Lewis has been there. Duffer Duran has been there. I tell you, man, you know, Minister Caswell Daly has been there. So many great, great, great has been there. Barrington Reed has been there. Minister Claver has been there. I'm telling you, man, there are so many top of the top, and the name goes on, the list goes on and on. Has been to these events, and I'm looking forward for this banquet. Looking, and of course, you know, just like every banquet, the ticket at this time. But I try. Yesterday, you know, my pressure was high yesterday, and you know, I had to do a procedure at the doctor. And when I look at the pressure, I say, Lord of mercy, you know, because I had to do what you call it a stress test, you know, and I had to go on the treadmill. And you know, and the EKG, you know, cause every so often you have to get them check up there, you know. But my pressure was high. I don't know if the banquet is the reason why it was high, or because I know I was going to the doctor, but it was high till I have a headache. And when you have a headache, you know, man, and I go into that room and I have to take off my shirt, and it feels so cool in there, you know. I tell a man, but God is good, man. And I'm hoping that, you know, I would think that I'm not worried about the outcome of the banquet. Because one good thing, I know that's guaranteed. Couple of good things. I know lots of food gonna be there. And I know love gonna be there. And I know you're going to get some good music. And I know we're going to have some great gospel ministers there. I'm telling you, man, you know, God is great, man. God is great, you know. And hopefully we can have an early start. hopefully we can get have an early start, you know. So what I'm gonna do, I'm gonna find out from Eastwood Manor. Sometime there's a function in the building, but so far there is no function in the building. So that means nothing should stop us from have like a 6 o'clock I'm there playing music, and then we have a 7 o'clock start sharp. You know what I mean? Yes, man, we can have a 7 o'clock sharp start, and we can bring on like probably, you know, between 7 and 8 o'clock, we can bring on 3 gospel ministers, and then we have our food, and then we can bring on another one and bring on another 2 to close it out, and that's it. You know, I'm gonna have a lot of gospel ministers there, but I don't think we can have more than 5-6 people minister, because after a while it's gonna be too much. Because what I was afraid of first time to tell somebody next time. But you know what, Sister Ivy will have her banquet November. If somebody that is there and don't get a chance to minister, they can minister at the banquet November. And they can minister next year. But I want a chance, you know, for Pastor Tanisha to give me 15 minutes around the turntable. 15, 20 minutes around the turntable. And Ivy if you give with the same thing around the turntable. So if Ivy can give us 15, 20 minutes, Pastor Tanisha can give us 15, 20 minutes. And you know, we'll be there earlier to play the music, and you know, then we'll just move over to the singers and all of that. And then after that, now we can get to do our closing out song. I tell you, it will be a great, that's my wish. But at the same time, I would love to see a big crowd. But you know, as I say, I'm just keeping my fingers crossed, because you know, as I said, the ticket sales there. Yeah, man. So let me play Evangelist Goburn. Maybe he might not get a chance. Maybe he might not get a chance to call back. But all road lead to Eastwood Manor, 3371 East Chester Road. As a Minister Benz, all road lead to Eastwood Manor. Sister Denden, all road lead to Eastwood Manor. As a my short all sister, all road lead to Eastwood Manor. Oh, yeah. I think it's only the 3 of you have the thing locked, you know. I don't think anybody else have the thing locked. Oh. So if I have it locked, I just type in. I want to call Brother CJ and say, Brother CJ, I'm locked.

0: Blessing.
1: It is Minister, me have it locked for a long time, man, but me not so hot.
0: You're not so hot, all right.
1: Me have it locked. Me have your lock. Blessings to Sister Minister Ivy and the Gossel family. Me have it locked, man. You know, sir, me can't move without me get the lock in from, get, and we look forward to it. Lock long
0: one.
1: Time.
0: All right. God bless you. Are you alone? I listen to the radio. True circumstances.
1: No. Uncle, me alone can't phone them. Other one. Blessing minister. We have it now.
0: All right. God bless.
1: All right.
0: Bye-bye. Now, I'm telling you, God is great all the time. It's the CJ Gospel Hour Family Movement. The number to reach us is 718-715-4668. 718-715-4668. And as I said, I know every singer's strength, you know, and I know what make them go up to another level, and I know Bishop Goburn's strength. Yes, man, I know everybody's strength, man, and I tell us, he's the best. We're gonna bring out the best in Bishop Goburn. This, I'm telling you, man. Blessing.
2: Hello,
0: talk to me. How you doing?
2: I am okay.
0: And who am I speaking to? Hello? Okay. They must have the wrong number. Sister Sophia Marcia is locked with us. I'm telling you, God is great. All road lead to Eastwood Manor, 3371 East Chester Road. But I tell you, man, whosoever come out will come out to a treat. Will come out to a treat. Blessing.
2: Hello, Brother CJ.
0: Yeah, how you doing?
2: I am okay. Good afternoon. Good morning.
0: And who am I speaking to?
2: Yeah, speaking to Sister Suzette.
0: Sister Suzette, how you doing? You know, I pray a pretty girl named Suzette when me I grew up, you know. So you are one of the pretty girl them.
2: Brother CJ, I listen to your program all the time. Right now I'm listening while I'm driving with my mom. But the banquet, when is the date for the banquet again?
0: Sunday, July the 26th. Not this Sunday, next Sunday.
2: Next Sunday.
0: Yes,
2: where,
0: ma'am.
2: Can I get the ticket? Because I want to take my mom.
0: All right, you know what happened? You could get your ticket at Golden Ring Jamaican Restaurant, 4342 White Plains Road. You know where that is?
2: Yes.
0: Yeah, you can get your ticket at Golden Ring Jamaican Restaurant. Or you could get it at Sister Roach's Ear Salon at, I think the address is 3717 Bronxwood Avenue between 217 and 216, and I think 216 Street. And if you're in Queens, you could get it over by Sister Ingrid at 3229-10B Merrick Boulevard.
2: I'll get it in the Bronx because I'm in Mount Vernon.
0: All right, then. So you're close to Golden Ring.
2: Yes.
0: All right. I'm looking forward to see you there, man.
2: All right, Brother CJ. Continue doing the good work. Trust me. You keep me alive in the night when I'm coming from work, when I'm going to work in the morning.
0: To God be the glory, man. Great things he has done, Sister Suzette. And you see, you never know who is listening, Sister Suzette and her mother. And what's mommy name?
2: Pastor Pauline Lindo,
0: bless your heart, my sister. The woman of God, bless your heart.
2: Bless you, sir. We are from the Elam Church of God.
0: All right. So Elam Church of God will be in the house, and I tell you what happened, you know. When a fish fryer come up tomorrow, you know.
2: Yes,
0: man. So we're going to start at the GB Jerk Center right there on 3rd Street in Mount Vernon. And it's going to go up there. I want to go out and buy on a fish, you know.
2: Listen, that's sell off already, man.
0: All right.
2: That's sell off already. One God's in the midst, you know, man. We don't have to complain.
0: All right, my sister Susan.
2: All right, Brother CJ. Have a blessed day. And
0: you
2: God
0: too.
2: Bless you, sir.
0: God bless you, man.
2: Keep up the good work.
0: Thank you so much. God bless you all now.
2: All right. Bye-bye.
0: Bye-bye now.

Thank you so much, Sister Denden. It was a great time spending with Minister Bishop Goburn. I tell you, said the man, him have it when it comes to singing. He has a golden voice. Brother Goody, Sister Goody is locked with us. And I'm looking forward to see you come out and celebrate with us, man. Good, clean fun, man. It's good to have good, clean fun. Take out some stress off of your head, man. I say I'm all pumped up, man. Can you imagine me? I'm going to be 64. At the last year, this

0: before me, I seen a citizen. Cause when me reach 65, me I'm gonna be seen a citizen. This is the hour. Blessing, blessing.
1: Blessing, blessing. Rafi day.
0: How are you doing, Sister Ingrid?
1: I was coming, but me I come. I'm not me I come. Three more times me I come.
0: Ah.
1: I've got to be there.
0: Yes, man.
1: Got to be there. That's my man.
0: Yeah, man. Will be there, shall be there, got to be there, must be there.
1: I shall be there, I will be there. I'm telling you, man. Pray, my music, deeper gospel song.
0: There you go, Sister Ingrid. It's going to be gospel song, man. It's going to be gospel event. You know, it's going to be a banquet to remember. You know, it's going to be a banquet. Mm-hmm. We're going to dance, but at the same time, we're going to worship also. No. You know, and
1: no, because it's ministering.
0: Yes.
1: It's ministering.
0: Amen, my sister. We're looking forward to have a great time in the Lord, man.
1: Oh, yes. Oh, yes. Yes. That's my man. And be there.
0: Yes, man.
1: I will be there. And I tell you that, you know, if he doesn't know, I'm telling you, he's such a blessing when he sees.
0: Amen.
1: Such a blessing.
0: Yes, man. And as I said, you see.
1: 22, July 26th, now I'm going to be the same.
0: Won't be the same.
1: Not going to be the same.
0: Will not be
1: it's
0: the same.
1: Be a different.
0: Amen. It's going to be a great, great event, man. It's going to be one of those banquets that people will be talking about for years and years to come.
1: Oh, yes. Not going to be disappointed. Come on out. Go buy your tickets, people.
0: Yes.
1: I have tickets here, 229, that's San D. Merritt Boulevard. I have tickets. Come on on. Purchase your tickets.
0: Yeah, those man.
1: In Queens.
0: All right.
1: Call those for your tickets. Come and pick up your tickets.
0: Yeah, man. Even if you're in Brooklyn, just run over to Queens, 229. I tell you, man. 229,
1: that's San D. Merritt Boulevard, Warrington, New York.
0: Right there.
1: Come on down. Those in Pennsylvania, those in Connecticut. Come on in.
0: All right. Thank you so much, Sister Ingrid. God bless you now.
1: God bless.
0: Blessing, blessing.
2: Live forever, O King. I don't know what, every time we want to hit a right note, you know, we have a bad signal. But, you know, I love the fact that you were playing a song when I got off the line.
0: Yes, man.
2: I'm not sure what
0: the
2: song
0: highest
2: that was.
0: The highest praise.
2: Highest place, yes.
0: Yes, man.
2: We place you at the highest place. I'm telling you, Brother CJ. That's those are songs that make it pick you. It's a pick me up.
0: Yes.
2: I use that song that pick me up. We place you at the highest place.
0: Amen.
2: And that's it. And what one of the things that helps me is why stand he in the heaven? Why gaze he in the heaven? You know, the angel said to them, you know he's risen.
0: Uh-huh.
2: We're looking up in heaven for he's not here. He's gone.
0: Uh-huh. Yes, man.
2: Yeah, man. So that's what I do. I like to encourage myself, and that's a song that one of my picker-upper.
0: Yes, man. Yeah, man. And as I said, man, we gonna get a good, we are gonna get one good time. You know, you're gonna be ministering for a few, and us. And you know, a lot of people when I haven't seen you in a long time, and some people know because the way they just recently migrate to this neighborhood, and mm-hmm. they don't know you, but they hear the songs play, so they're looking mm-hmm. forward to see you, and I'm telling you, man, we're looking forward to rekindle some old time fire.
2: Yes, yes, sir. Yeah, I'm looking forward to seeing the Ella. But I'm also, one of the things people don't know, Minister, is that I used to hear before that people, they can't get me, right? Because I'm in Florida and all this stuff. The same people that are coming to your banquet,
0: yes.
2: They know that this is my with your permission, this is my public address to
0: yes.
2: them.
0: Mm-hmm.
2: I'm available to come to your church, to your conferences, because I was just in Tortola. What they had me there for? Teaching. Went to teach and preach and reach, not just singing. So the Lord has given me, Brother CJ, ministries.
0: Yes.
2: You know, things to do. So I'm not just going to come and sing for you. I come and teach seminars. I was in Africa with 85 pastors and bishops were there. We had

0: seminars, training seminars, you know, things that help different councils. So I'm in different areas of my ministry. So don't let us not think, oh, Mr. Bishop Woburn, him come sing to Sahanga. No, we can cook too. We can be meaning cook yes. the word of God, meaning the Amen. Word of God. I don't mean cook as in your pot. Mm-hmm. But I like to be around. So don't wait till once a year they see me and they come to your country, they come to your bank and they're gonna see me and they're gonna say, oh, Bishop Woburn was here. No man. You can invite me to your house, though. I won't steal your furniture.
1: And
0: I won't
1: right. take it.
0: I just want to share the word of God. Any way we can spread the word, CJ, we have to spread it. By loving, by living, by giving. You know?
1: Amen.
0: Singing and preaching.
1: And you can throw out a number out there for them to reach, you know. Throw out a number out there.
0: The number for them to reach me. Anywhere you have family in the world, larger on the planet Earth, you can call me. 407-617-0856 is my direct number. So nobody has an excuse, they can reach me.
1: Yeah man, throw it out there again two more time.
0: 407-617-0856. 407-617-0856. Remember, I can be taught. Jesus, CJ, when the woman was with the issue of blood, right, and she smelled bad, you know, say after you bleed for a while and you're sick and she not, you know, she dying.
1: Mm-hmm.
0: They smell too good,
1: yes.
0: Right? Them say, move, you frozen woman, move from here, sir. Go be it. You know, where you trying to touch a man? You need to, you know, say unclean. You can't hang out with anybody. Not even a man. You should not. No man should see you, cause mm-hmm. the custom is just stay away. The woman mm-hmm. say, are you a problem? I need help. I
1: yes.
0: have something to cry. I'm gonna cry for help. People of God, I don't have a problem. I'll go to anybody. Jesus is accessible. My point I'm making is, I'm one of the Lord's child, just like you.
1: Yes.
0: And I am accessible. Sometimes Christians, singers and pastors and preachers, they get so high that nobody can touch them.
1: Mm-hmm.
0: Right? Their bodyguard have guns, and because the church so big, you can't even shake their hand.
1: Yep.
0: I went to a conference in Jamaica. I did the concert for Bishop Blair, the conference for Church of God in Jamaica 2008. It was 20,000 people, 22,000 people one of the day I was there. And Manados, everybody know, so most of you know Manados.
1: Yes, man.
0: Manados said to me, my daughters and them, we all listened to you and we wanted to meet you. And the crowd was so great, security was so great, they couldn't touch me.
1: Uh-huh.
0: I didn't even know there was security. I wasn't trying to feel big. It was
1: yes.
0: just them protecting me from the masses, people to stomp. But people can hug you up and kill you, you know. They can,
1: yeah.
0: Most people can hug you and squeeze you, you know. And before you know it, you're crushed. Jesus had disciples that were backing off people off of him.
1: Uh-huh.
0: Because the crowd was mass at one point.
1: Uh-huh.
0: And Jesus was tired. That's why he went into the ship to rest.
1: Uh-huh.
0: And he's tired.
1: Uh-huh.
0: I'm just saying, I am not inaccessible. The number to call me, get access, 407-617-0856. All right.
1: Amen.
0: So, but I'll be at Bishop Ella CJ's thing on banquet. I said birthday.
1: Yeah,
0: at Ivy. I'll see both of them. But you are gonna be there. Come on, expecting to be blessed. You're gonna dance, and you're gonna sit down, and you might cry. You might hallelujah. Whatever your purpose, wear the right shoes, because it is a Holy Ghost time. No matter how it works, the fire can burn different ways, different angles. You have slow fire and you have rapid fire.
1: Amen.
0: However, just come prepared.
1: To God be the glory. God bless you, Bishop. It's a pleasure. I'm telling you.
0: Thank you, sir.
1: You're welcome. I'm telling you, man. I'm telling you, God is great all the time. So we welcome Bishop Woburn at the big birthday celebration on Sunday, July the 26th. We're looking forward to have a great time. I mean, I tell you, say, at the first since the banquet, I come up, my belly button feel a little loose. My belly button feel a little loose. And especially when Sister Susie call and say, she and mommy are come. I tell her, man, they make me feel a little loose. And then Sister Ingrid call and say, she go come 3 times. So that's good. That's good. God is good, man. God is good. What a mighty God we serve. And I tell you, man, just when you think things over and done, God delivers again, because I'm telling you, I'm really this one. I always say each one challenge, but for many reasons, this one is the most challenging one, because even today we're not operating at our maximum capacity right now. I'm trying to get a hold of the engineer, but God is good. God is still great, and he is still a good God, because you see where the Lord has brought me from. I tell you, man, I'm a millionaire today, because I remember even at the age of 16, I may have driven in the front of a car probably three times by the time I was 16 years old. I heard about birthday party. Never. It would be the last thing. Come my granny. When my granny don't invite people a birthday party. Number one, we look at board house and muddy yard. You know, who would have come to that party though? If granny did have one birthday party for me, I'm sure say she couldn't afford fruitcake. She would have probably make two ducudden. Yeah, man, she would have probably make two ducudden. And can you imagine how some people that say, a blue Victoria's Secret, brother CJ, Courtney, a cut theme birthday cake. They would laugh me to scorn, and I don't think I could live down that. But God is good. God has blessed me. I'm here to celebrate my like about 18 years. About 18 years we are doing this now, you know. And we're celebrating 18 years of birthday celebration. After never have a birthday celebration, I'm telling you, man, when I was gonna be 40, I wanted to celebrate my 40th birthday, and it planned and everything, you know. And then my first baby passed on, so I say I couldn't really. She passed on about April. I say I never have the strength to do the birthday party no more, so I put off the birthday party. And then 4 years later, I was able to put on a birthday party. So God is good. God is good. And that first year, you know, a sister, somebody did that remind me, you know, because I don't know if his sister then was reminding me, because at the time when we get married, you know, it's a little popcorn ring, you know. I could even afford one for myself. And I tell myself I'm going to buy two decent ring. I'm going to buy two decent ring, you know. And I tell her, say, I put on the ring on Ivy finger, you know. And when me come home, you know, until today, dear, I can't find for my ring. Until today, I can't find that ring. And when we did our 25th, which it was 24th, and we over, and I made a mistake on the count, anniversary. That's when I bought a next fresh set of ring. And I tell them, I don't know what mine is still. I even know if you are there. But if we find it, I'll be wearing it. Because, you know, I'm not a jewelry man. I'm not a ring man. I'm not a, you know, but I would love to wear the ring tonight there. Yeah, man, I think I'm going to be wearing my ring. Yes, man, I tell you. But God is good, man. He has brought me a far way, man. Can you imagine you get married without a ring? One little popcorn ring. When I engage her and give her the same popcorn ring, I engage her, and the same one. And when somebody look, you know, and me, I go outside, you know, some girl, I laugh, I say, wait, diamond. And I tell you, God then laugh after the diamond, but we there over 30. What? We reached 30 years. Yeah, we passed 30. You know, so you see, God is good, man. So it's not about, the ring is important, but it's not about the ring. And I tell you, so that's why me think, say, me well rich now. Me rich. I'm not where I would like to be, but from where I'm coming from, I'm rich, and I can give God thanks. Because me never know more than live if you see ice cream in a fridge, you know, and can just go eat ice cream if you want. And come in and choose not to eat ice cream. Me never know, say, me could have said fried chicken and rice and peas. And me say, boy, me eat two crackers. I never know. I never knew that I could have lived with fried dumpling and saltfish. And me say, you know what, let me just drink a cup of tea and just cool. I never knew that could happen. I never knew I could have seen rice and peas and chicken and eat it. No, man, me never know. But you know what? I never have sugar cane and I don't want it yet, though. That's one thing. No matter how my belly full, that's my number one food. Out of all the food and the food of the sugar cane is my number one food. Just like music is my number one hobby, sugar cane is my number one food. I'm telling you, man, God is great. God is great all the time, man. All the time. And who don't see that blind? Again, the number to reach us live inside the studio, it is 718-715-4668. 718-715-4668. So all are invited to come out to the big birthday celebration Sunday, July the 26th. And at the same time, you know, man, whole of things are happening tomorrow because Pastor Needham will be having his prayer breakfast. Yes, man, his prayer breakfast starting at 9. I tell you, man, and of course, it's going to be at the Outreach Baptist Church, 2911 Paulden Avenue. And the tickets there are $35. So come out and, you know, you're going to work. You can just swing by and get your breakfast. You can swing by and get your breakfast, man. And I think I'm almost sure they're going to be there until 12. So if you work nearby and you get break time, you can run, come get your breakfast, Pastor Needham. And it's a worthy cause. You know, it's a worthy cause. You know, it is, you know, in aid of the Bronx Tabernacle Church. Yes, man, Pastor Needham, Bronx Tabernacle Church. That's right there. Right there on Gunnell Road, I think a 44 something Gunnell Road, and it is before you reach the Golden Cross on the right hand side. Are you past the Golden Cross? Yeah, man, you pass Golden Cross, yes. You pass Golden Cross and you pass number 5 subway on the same side of Home Depot. But now go down there, say no. Because anyhow, you reach all East Chester Road, you're going too far. Right at Knapp Street, right there, so I'm church. And if you're looking at church to go, hey, there you go. I'm telling the man. But God is great. God is great. It's the CJ Gospel Hour Family Movements. And I'm telling the man. And of course, they're going to be the big fish fry. Yeah, man, at the GB Jerk Center. I'm telling you, Pastor Pentecost. I tell you, man, of course, to my brother, long time I know him before I know his wife, you know, man. Long time we're there. We're always there concert together. And him can dance, you know. Yeah, man, more time him drop legs, may I tell you. Blessing, blessing, blessing.
0: Hello?
1: Blessing.
0: Blessing. I'm not sure, Brother CJ, if we got dropped off or what. So that's why I called back, just to make sure.
1: Yeah, man, we good, man. And of course, I thank you so much for doing so. But God is great, man. And it's a pleasure. And we're looking forward to see you on the 26th.
0: God bless you. Have a great day.
1: You too, Bishop. God bless you. God bless you. I'm telling you, God is great. God is great all the time. All the time. All the time. I want to see that blind. And I tell us, Bishop Goburn, I can turn it up. And I tell you, the sister out of Jamaica, I can turn it up. Minister Devon Silvers, I can turn it up. Minister Patrick Reed, I can turn it up. And of course, Minister Caswell Daly, I can turn it up. I'm telling you, I'm telling you. And Minister Douglas out of Brooklyn, I can turn it up. And I tell you, man, I mean, when Minister Douglas put on, I am covered by the blood of Jesus. I tell you, you should have been at the concert this Sunday, man. This Saturday, gone. May I tell you, say, the concert turn up loud. May I tell you, say, man, if it's the numbers of people we're going by, we were not going. I'm just talking about the actual product, what was on display, what was being given to you, the audience that was there. I'm telling you, man, it was gospel music at its best. And I'm sure it took away a lot of stress. And it had prevented some people's life from being a mess. And you didn't have to be Jenny to be blessed. You didn't have to be Jenny to be blessed, man. I'm telling you, I'm looking forward for the big birthday celebration. And of course, the big, big fish fry comes your way tomorrow right there at the GB Jerk Center. And also, I tell you, man, Sister Natalie, and I'm telling you also, you know, Sister Carrie, the big, big fish fry comes your way tomorrow right there at the GB Jerk Center. And also, I tell you, man, Sister Natalie, and I'm telling you also, you know, Sister Karen, I tell you,

0: them fish fry, you know. Yeah, man, and spend some time. I look forward to go up at GB Center, and I tell him, man, I'm telling them, looking forward for Sister Romy and Stephanie, long time I know now. And I'm telling them, man, I'm looking forward to hang out with them now. I mean, I look forward to hang out with Sister Victoria Secret them. Yeah, man. But I may have to go make sure, say, me have to go carry someone good eater. But hopefully, me can have Dashin, man, and Howard with me. Because you know what happened? Yeah, man, we go eat fish. We go eat fish. Well, I love Mr. Meal for coming. Because Mr. Meal, I want good eater, you know. And Mr. Meal, we eat no fry fish them. I tell you, man, God is great all the time. All the time. 718-715-4668. 718-715-4668. I'll be here for another couple of hours. And I'm going to be getting up out of the seat. And I don't know what might happen next, you know. But, you know, I have some things to take care of. But I wonder if Sister Sonia Love and First Lady are listening, though. I think Dana Ray they listen. And of course, me not think say me not think audio listen no more, and Sister Roach no listen no more. Sister Elaine down the lane don't listen anymore. Salmon Fish don't listen anymore. Sister Elaine Johnson don't listen anymore. Sharon Fifth Avenue don't listen anymore. Browning from Mount Vernon don't listen anymore. I tell you, man, me don't know what go on, boy. I want me say. I'm telling you. Blessing.
1: Blessings, God. CJ, how are you?
0: I am excellent and highly favored of the Lord. How are you doing, Sister Benzie Box?
1: I'm blessed. Too blessed to be stressed.
0: Amen.
1: My God. But I see, where you do the poof Saturday night, so many poof can't even like it, can't even tarry.
0: Yeah, everybody talk about it, man. Everybody
1: My
0: talk
1: God,
0: about the music.
1: The poof push out Saturday night, you know, Brother CJ?
0: Yes, man.
1: The music was nice. Brother CJ, look as much when God is in it.
0: Yes, man.
1: The crowd wasn't there, Brother CJ, but the anointing was there, Brother
0: Amen.
1: CJ.
0: Amen, it was there.
1: I can tell anybody that the anointing of God was into the house at Bishop Baker Saturday night.
0: Yes, it was.
1: Every one of the artists then did very good.
0: Yes.
1: Very good. The Flames, Bishop Goldburn done it. Minister
0: Amen.
1: Uri Douglas and Sister Jocelyn Foster.
0: Yes.
1: Everybody did a wonderful job.
0: Amen.
1: And then as me tell us, no boy, I mean now where you put in the poof in our sister so I love it. I say no mean if your foot you put in the way, but they come like they couldn't turn to
0: the I tell us the music good. You know, you get to the point, you see. After a while, you season into something. You see, like when you cook caramel, Sister Benz, season it up right, and you know how to season the caramel to make it taste good. Well, at that level, me depend on the music.
1: Mighty God, well, it's gone. You know, Brother CJ, it gone to a higher level, you know, I can tell you that.
0: Yes, man, it gone
1: so
0: to
1: nice.
0: A higher. Yeah, man, it did
1: really
0: sound
1: nice.
0: Good.
1: Then yes, I just want to say blessings to Sister Ivy, blessings to Poppy Lady Dana Reda, my diva, and to all who are listening. Brother CJ, wonderful interview with Bishop Goldburn. And as I said, we are looking forward next week Sunday to rock and roll with Bishop Goldburn and that new artist that coming from Jamaica.
0: Yes,
1: and
0: ma'am.
1: My another artist, Minister Devon Silvers.
0: Yes,
1: I
0: ma'am.
1: Love Devon Silvers' music. I want to say, can you put your arms around me. I love
0: yes,
1: that
0: ma'am.
1: Song, Brother CJ. You know the one I'm talking?
0: Yes, man. I know which one you're talking. Okay.
1: God, I love that song. When they play that song, I just fold my hands and dance that song.
0: Yes, man. That's why I would love for everybody to come out early so we can start early. Because guess what? We can start early and we have the place till midnight. You know, can you imagine we have the place from 6 till midnight?
1: Oh,
0: you
1: that
0: know?
1: Would be good, Brother.
0: Yeah,
1: CJ.
0: Man, we have it there. So, you know, some of the love people come out from early. That 6:30, the place full. 7 o'clock, we bring on the first minister. You know?
1: Glory to God.
0: Yes, ma'am.
1: Yes. You know, so let me say time out. Say blessings to my apostle, Pastor Bennett, First Lady Bennett, the Union Love family, and to Sister Sonia Love and each and everyone. Go on, dear team, Brother CJ. I'm here listening to you, man.
0: All right. So big up to Apostle and everyone up by the Unity with Love. All right.
1: But Brother CJ, they're rolling in, Brother CJ, they're rolling.

0: Benin.
1: All right. So may I look forward to seeing the Unity with Love family rolling.
0: God bless you, Brother CJ. Do your job. Wonderful interview.
1: Thank you so much, Sister Benzibar.
0: Blessings.
1: Blessing, blessing. I'm telling you, God is great all the time, all the time. The number to reach us is 718-715-4668. 718-715-4668. I miss every time I say I want to stop by Lands Auto Body. I'm not a member for stopping a man. I'm telling you, but I really, really want to stop by. Blessing, blessing, blessing.
2: Blessing, blessing, Brother CJ.
1: Oh, no,
2: and you're listening, you. I'm listening to you all the time, Brother CJ.
1: Sister Elaine down the lane. Oh, my Lord. You make my day. You make me tell you what. My belly now hurt me again, you know. My belly now hurt me again, Sister Elaine down the lane.
2: Blessing, Brother CJ. I'm here, man, enjoying. And I'm looking forward to seeing my favorite. Minister Douglas.
1: Yes. Yes, man. Tell me something about this song now, Bishop. Hello, Bishop Goburn.
3: This song. I wrote this song when I was just at a low point in my life, where I just needed to talk to myself. There's a place in the Bible, the Word of God said, David encouraged himself. Right? Sometimes, what I see, you have to encourage ourselves.
1: Amen.
3: Because you might be at a place where nobody knows where you are.
1: Yes.
3: Or what you are going through. They see you jumping on stage, you're singing. But they don't understand what it takes to prepare a song, write a song, or when you go to do your DJ work, they don't understand what it takes you to put sound together. My mind said to you, I want you to do a sound for me, but I don't know. They don't know what it costs you to buy your subs.
1: Mm-hmm.
3: What it costs you to buy your equipment, but they just want it for free.
1: Uh-huh.
3: I want you to come and play and say thank you and bye. You know?
1: Yes, man.
3: And don't know that when it said Jesus paid it all, it meant salvation, not for your boxes.
1: Uh-huh.
3: You know? So I'm just using that to say, they don't know the time you spend on your knees to get the Lord to give you a song.
1: Amen.
3: I ask the Lord for songs. So this song, what I prayed and asked the Lord to hook me up with a song. I said, Lord, give me a song that will reach the people around the world. And of course, I don't want a song for the Bronx. I want a song that will go into the outer limits. That will move into the European territory, into Africa, into Asia, and touch people who are untouched, unreached right now. The unreached I want to reach. And so when I wrote that song, sometimes the song was not where at the spot I wanted it to be. I wrote it on a Manila envelope, you know, because I don't know where I'm going to write, and it's a hard envelope, so I wrote it on an envelope. But then I threw it away sometime, threw away the words because they weren't the ones I wanted. And I drove up and down Florida Road to Miami, that Tallahassee, and it took me about 3 months to write that song. But when I was finished, I knew it was finished. When I was finished,
1: uh-huh,
3: I had a confirmation.
1: Yes.
3: The Lord gave me a okay, an amen.
1: Mm-hmm.
3: You know? So when I got the amen, I knew I could stop writing. No more words. That was it. I sent it. I published it and I gave it to one pastor. This guy was Bishop of the Overseer for Jamaica at the time. His name was Bishop W.A. Blair.
1: Uh-huh.
3: And he heard the song. His brother was playing it on the radio. His brother is a Harold Blair.
1: Okay.
3: And so he was playing. Harold was always on the radio. For 50 years, he's been on the radio.
1: Yes,
3: so this man played the song every day, twice a day. And his brother heard it and came to America and saw me and said, listen to me, young man, this song is a hit song. I can put you in front of 5,000 people in Jamaica. You're singing in front of 400 people right now. I can put you in front of 5,000 people if you come to Jamaica, if you do me the honor of singing in my convention.
1: Wow.
3: And I told him, yes.
1: Uh-huh.
3: I went to Jamaica the first night, Brother CJ, that song took a hit. The Prime Minister was there.
1: Yes.
3: You know, and the opposition was there. And I'm just saying that to say this. The Prime Minister at the time said to me, I need to know the potter.
1: Yes.
3: When I heard the Prime Minister say that, I know that the song hit home. It
1: yes.
3: did what I wanted it to do.
1: Mm-hmm.
3: Because if the prime minister, with all the power she had at the time, wanted
1: yes.
3: to know the potter,
1: uh-huh.
3: the potter that I'm talking about,
1: mm-hmm.
3: I said, Lord, you have already done it. So that song was written and birthed out of, you know, just a request. I asked God for something that could feed the nation, feed
1: yes.
3: the world. And that song, I was told, I went to Jamaica and did a concert 2 years ago. I opened my mouth and I didn't have to sing another line. The people sang it for me.
1: Yes, that's true. That song is well known. And I tell you, man, it's a popular played song on the radio in Jamaica. This song.
3: Praise God. So that's what it is. So thank you for that. I'm just telling you, I don't feel anything short in that song. I don't know. It can be. I would never remix it because I might do a video with it now.
1: Yes.
3: You know, I'm about to do a video because everything is video, but I will not remix it because it has to stay authentic.
1: Yes, man. And because you asked God for a song, you know, that's the song God gave you. And I'm going to follow up on this song.

0: tell people, man, you're the man with the in the 90s, man, and early 2000s. You're the man with the hits, and I've been on radio for 19 years, man, and I tell you, your songs has been a blessing, and these songs are, some of them is like 19 years old, 20 years old, 22 years old, 24 years old, and it's each time you play them, it's fresh, as if you're hearing it for the first time, and that's it's just like the word of God. You will read your Bible, you know, and you will read John 3:16, and say, "For God so loved the world that he gave his only begotten Son, that whosoever believes should not perish but have everlasting life." And you go to church, and the pastor say, open your Bible and go to John 3:16. And even though you read it, you know, before you go to church, you know, as if you never read it before. Because it's fresh revelation is brand new.
1: Brand new. It's new every morning.
0: Yes.
1: Just like his mercies. Just like his mercy. Just like when you get mercies from God, every morning you wake up and give you a new breath to breathe.
0: Yes,
1: his mercies are new every morning. Because you breathe out yesterday's breath, you know. Whatever you had yesterday, you breathe it, you know.
0: Yes,
1: you breathe it out. And your blood travel in your body over 2,000 miles yesterday. And your blood not tired. Your blood still traveling today.
0: Amen. Huh?
1: So it's new every morning. Oh, hallelujah.
0: I'm telling Almighty God, I lost Bishop. I hope he called me back. I tell you, man, God is great, man. Fresh revelation. I'm telling you, man, what a mighty God we serve. Until you come Sunday, July the 26th, Bishop Goburn, and I tell you what happened. He gonna minister some of these songs, man. He will be ministering some of these songs. And you know what happened? A lot of time people go to concert and they like the revival and they jump up and... But let me tell you something, man. At this concert, at this banquet, you know, I'm not saying we're not going to have no jump up. But trust me, we are going to get some of these beautiful songs. So let me play the song until it comes, and maybe a bad phone battery might die or something. But I know we're going to be hearing some of these songs.
2: Freedom, freedom, hey, yeah.
0: And a lot of people might say on a Friday, but you know what? We are chit-chatting with the man who sings these songs.
2: Again. Oh, my God.
0: Blessing.
3: Blessing.
0: How you doing?
3: Boy, this Bishop Goldberg, if Link is not playing for me every morning, I say, Sister Gloria, hear your song there. Me and Auntie Mae in Jamaica, Bishop Goldberg, Sister Gloria, love you.
0: Yes, man.
3: Last week, me sick and in place. I said, Sister Gloria, he's in the plate before he come off a radio, me and him fight. Every week.
0: Yes,
3: it's
0: man.
3: The 2-1 when you just play and feel me some them.
0: I'm telling you, Sister Gloria.
3: Okay, I let me get better for me feel sick.
0: Yes, ma'am.
3: I say my Bishop that he sang them, man. Every week, Lincoln just play one to me and say, Sister Gloria, hear your song there.
0: I'm telling you, Sister Gloria.
3: And I went to a concert where he had for Lincoln his dad. That's where I met him. Every Sunday, me have to get one of his song. Thank you.
0: Yeah, man. God bless you, Sister Gloria. God bless you.
3: All right. Bye-bye.
0: Bye-bye. No, I'm telling you the voice of Bishop Goburn. Of course, I know him as Evangelist Goburn, the man with the golden voice. And I tell you, I'm sure maybe he might in a bad area. But I'm telling you, I'm looking forward to hear back from him again. But I'm telling you, man, we just going to touch a few pieces of his songs, then, man. Come here, tell you, man.
2: Freedom,
0: the man has it up on top of it. Up on top of it, I'm telling you, man.

0: by the 26th, you might just be delivered. And even you yourself, you don't deliver. You might have a sister, a cousin, a friend, a co-worker that need to be delivered, man. Come out to Eastwood Manor. Bishop Goburn will be there, and a lot more surprise will be there too, you know. I have a sister that's coming out of Jamaica, West Indies, that will be there to minister to you too. I'm telling the man, this banquet not going to be an ordinary banquet. I don't know about the turnout, but one thing I can tell you, that they're going to be a good product there. Delivers again. I said the music are going to sound good. Standing there. And the ministers will be ministering. See God's people. And I tell you, the formula for a successful banquet, our concert, is to have a good crispy sound system. And have an MC that don't want to put themselves in front of things. And of course, Sister Ivy and I will not put ourselves in front. We'll just let the event flow. We'll just use the mic to make the announcement, but we won't take it over, man. Then God, he parted the water. Blessing, blessing.
1: Good morning again, sir. I was in a bad spot.
0: I realize.
1: The call dropped.
0: Yeah, man, I realize, man, so I know you was going to call back, man. And I tell you, man, I'm telling them, you know, Bishop Goburn, you know what I notice with concert nowadays? Everybody just want to do the jump up. You know what that is, see? When we used to go to some concert, you know, and you would be ministering for 45 minutes and not one fast song. All of this, these anointed song that just blesses the people, man. And I'm telling you, man, at my banquet, I would love for you to do at least four of these songs that just minister, that people can just sit down and wave them on and rock and wanna stand up. Because you know what happened? We wanna reach some people, even though it's a concert. We wanna reach some people.
1: Yes, concert is a place, it's a way to minister. So, yes, you're right about this. A lot of folks just want to get into the jump up. But I have jump up, don't get me wrong, you know.
0: Yes.
1: I have some songs that you don't have yet. I'm going to give you some of them, but we're going to start singing them. But I will not minister to feet. I minister to souls.
0: Yes.
1: Because when you finish dancing, you're going through some hell, when you're going through some hard time, you can't dance. You want some, I must have the Savior with me. You want some potter's house to bring you through.
0: Yes,
1: I have,
0: man.
1: One person in the Caribbean island who told me he was about to jump off a rock, kill himself, when he heard the song, Jehovah Still Cares.
0: Wow.
1: And every time I go to that island, he comes on the radio. Once he hears me on the radio, comes on the radio, he calls in to say, thank God for Pastor, whatever, at the time my title was evangelist. He said, thank God for evangelist Goburn. I did not kill myself that day. I went on the rock. I went on this mountain to kill. But the song, Jehovah Still Cares, appealed to me. And it told me that, though nobody else cares, Jehovah still cares. And so he's still alive. He calls every time I come there. Sometimes he even texts me, see if I'm all right. Because the Lord saved him through the song. So yes. You have every genre of song that I need to have, I have. I sing soca, I sing calypso. You might not hear me do them a lot, because if I'm not going to compete with anybody. If you are singing 10 soca, I'm not going to sing 11.
0: Yes.
1: I am going to sing, I'm going to go low if you go high, because I want to make sure that we can balance the dynamics of the ministry.
0: Yes, man.
1: Everybody cannot be singing the same thing. Everybody cannot sing a poker song. Because then you won't get anything else.
0: Amen.
1: It will just be, you can't get anything. I'm not criticizing anybody who sings, because I sing reggae.
0: Yes.
1: I sing soca, but I'm not criticizing. I'm saying I have enough.
0: Mm-hmm.
1: Bishop Elder Ferguson reminded me the other day, I have about 82, 84 songs. So I don't have to sing what everybody sings.
0: Amen.
1: Because the Lord gave me 80-something songs to sing at any given day, not to show off, to minister.
0: Exactly.
1: Right? So if you want four of them, you got four of them.
0: Yeah, man, I'm telling you, because you know what? As I say, you know, I'm a person, you know, because we have Hot Wednesdays and we jump up and trust me, we play reggae gospel, we play calypso, we play revival. But what I realize that the concert is taking a different tone, and people don't realize that the concert empty no, because they're not singing these songs there no more. Because you go to some concert, right? And everybody, mm-hmm. everybody does come and sing the same revival. Sometimes some people sit there, and I don't think they're even listening to the person that's ministering. Because the very same person that sing, I love you, Lord, for your mercy, and revival. And then, after that person sing, a next person come sing, I'm no longer a slave. And then for the night, you're at the event, you know, and the same song, three, I know one, prayer, me pray. And everybody singing the same words. And you leave and some song sing three times for the night. To me, that's not gonna cut it. You want some song like this, man. You want some song like this.

0: I'm telling you, Mr. Talk to me, Minister, because I'm getting excited, man.
1: Listen, man. Again, you can ask me straight. That song ministers to me first. Anything I sing, Brother CJ, it first blesses me.
0: Yes, man.
1: If I don't serve your stuff, I can't eat.
0: Uh-huh.
1: I eat it first, I promise you.
0: Yes.
1: And I want to put myself in it. You, whenever you sing a song, the teacher that must own the song. Own it.
0: Uh-huh.
1: So it is ministering to me. I don't care who else it ministers to. But I promise you, it's ministering to me.
0: And
1: grace
0: I tell you,
1: will always be greater than sin. No matter what kind of sin, grace still better. Still greater. Where sin abounds, grace does much more abound.
0: Yes, man. I tell you, what I love, you see, man. I just love these songs because it just touch a spot where, as the song said, Lord, you can reach down. Mm-hmm. And touch the inside when a human can never touch. Well, these songs, man, it touch someplace on the inside when a human can never touch. And I tell you, you got the voice. I tell you, man, as I said, you know, my name for you, I don't know if you heard of that, Evangelist Goburn with the golden voice. You know,
1: yes, I heard you name me that. Yes.
0: Yes, man. The man with the golden voice. And I tell you, you got some great, great song, Musan.
1: Thank you, sir. Thank you.
0: And I tell you, I know you probably have to run soon, but I'm going to touch a couple more of your songs. This is one of them up there with me now. You know, this is one of the top that I love.

0: You see, Bishop, I'm spoiled, you know, because I'm at event where it's just you alone singing, and you sing out, and it's like you sing for an hour, and you just sing out songs like these, and it just minister to me, and that's evangelist Goburn back then. I know, and I know him for over the years, man. I'm singing these songs, so I'm spoiled with these songs, man.
1: But you know, it's because you come from the old school. You might not be old, but you come from the school.
0: Yes,
1: meaning,
0: man.
1: The point is that those are songs that you know the bedrock.
0: Yes.
1: Of soul. You know what is the foundation. So no matter where your roof is, you cannot build a roof without a foundation.
0: Amen.
1: You know, you have to have somewhere to fall back on. So these are the songs that, whether I sing them or anybody else sing them, they have to be able to fall back on something solid. I am not the only one who sing these, but I write the one that I want, because I don't want to go to a concert for the CJ. I ask the Lord to give me the ministry of writing, the oratory skills,
0: yes,
1: to read and to write, to speak. Therefore, I don't have to compete with another person when they go to a concert. I've been to concerts where people get upset. I see another artist got upset with somebody who sang his song.
0: Mm-hmm.
1: Sang his chorus, right? He had a chorus he wanted to sing, and somebody sing it first.
0: Uh-huh.
1: You know, I think this song was not a chorus. It was "Don't Try to Tell Me That God Is Dead."
0: Yes.
1: And it was the time when it was the song. Grace Shields had redone it.
0: Yes.
1: And they redid it, and so it was trending at the time. You know, trending.
0: Yes.
1: And
0: yes.
1: So everybody wanted to sing it, just like mm-hmm. the focus song then. Mm-hmm. And so everybody trying to sing it first. And this guy went on a concert, and I was there, and somebody went before him and sang the song, and he was so peeved. He
0: yes,
1: was
0: man.
1: So upset.
0: Mm-hmm.
1: And he even said to me, "Sure, you know, he never sing his song, you know, and the man around go sing it first." So I'm saying, but it's a public domain. And I said to him, if you want to get away from this problem, write some songs. Ask the Lord to give you the skill, the gift of writing a song or two. Put some stuff together, man. Wait
0: yes,
1: on the
0: man.
1: Lord. Ask him, what do you want me to say to the people? When you're going to preach, you ask the Lord for a word. If you're a preacher or a good preacher, you
0: Amen.
1: Ask for a word. You know, just pick up something and read. Right? So ask the Lord for a song. I'm going to Brother CJ's banquet 2025, last year, or 2028. What do you want me to sing, Lord, if I ever get to go? And the Lord will give you a song.
0: Amen.
1: So I tell folks, ask for a song, so when you go to a song, you don't have to be upset at Goburn for singing his song. Because me not racing to sing a song, I had asked the permission from the original singer to sing a song, a particular song.
0: Uh-huh.
1: And people sang it.
0: Uh-huh.
1: Right? And they were trying to race me to sing, because my song was the hit song at the time when I just started singing. You know my song.
0: Yes,
1: you know,
0: man.
1: Everybody knew me as this Ivy song. And somebody was trying to sing it, but I made sure I got permission, the rights, the legal rights to sing it. So I could
0: yes.
1: sing it, and I just didn't sing it. I wrote some stuff into it.
0: Mm-hmm.
1: So when you write into a person's song and you get permission, it is your song.
0: Amen. Amen.
1: So the Ivy song became my song, and I would be going to concerts and people racing me to sing it. One guy is racing to say, "This is my song. Let's start mm-hmm. singing it first." So I didn't compete with him. I said, you know, the person who originally sang the song is dead now.
0: Mm-hmm.
1: But I consulted with the individual and I got permission to sing it.
0: Mm-hmm.
1: And I was told I could do something with it.
0: Mm-hmm.
1: And it was written in paper. So I, I,

0: able to do stuff with songs, but I don't know, sing a song. I made sure I follow the right legal routine if I'm going to copy a song. But I wanted to move away from that, brother CD. So I said, God, give me a song like Blood in the Trenches.
1: Yes.
0: Pain in the Heart.
1: Yes.
0: Turmoils and Conflict.
1: Yes.
0: Tear us apart.
1: Mm-hmm.
0: But His grace is still sufficient to keep us. And I wrote that song over 20 years ago. And I could tell you where I wrote it. Exactly where I wrote it.
1: Uh-huh.
0: I didn't even have a pen. I had to go buy a pen in the store. The Lord gave me the song without a pen.
1: Wow.
0: And I wrote it to sing for a particular pastor who was having his anniversary.
1: Uh-huh.
0: And he knew I dedicated one of the songs to him when I did it on my CD. So if we ask the Lord to give us something to minister to the souls, we don't have to worry about who sing your song first.
1: Amen.
0: Like if it's your song, your house, brother CD, nobody can go into your bed go sleep.
1: No.
0: No care how late you stay out at Eastwood Manor.
1: Yes.
0: Not a soul can, you know, stay too late or stay too long serve two master.
1: Yes.
0: No. They can't go in your bed.
1: No, they can't go in your bed. And you know what?
0: No.
1: What I love about the song, turmoils and something like that, tear us apart. Turmoils and conflict, you say?
0: And conflict.
1: Tear us apart. But you know what I'm thinking about it?
0: Yes, turn us to an enemy.
1: Yeah, man. You see, competition, it causes competition, man, causes opposition, you know. And opposition causes confusion.
0: When it comes to confusion
1: will turn into frustration. And sometimes where there is frustration, there is no love. And when there is no love, there is war.
0: there is no peace.
1: And where there is no peace, there is war. You know, so we just have, let me tell you something, man. I have the opportunity of like playing music with several DJ, you know, like with us playing. And you know what? Somebody play a song. Sometimes you have it in mind to play a song, you know, and somebody play it already. Let us take that, let us click off that one and just play another song. You know what I mean? Because there is so much songs for me to play. I don't have to play the same song that night because I have more time can play. And if I'm a gospel singer now and I say I'm inside of the place and I know that somebody recently recorded a song and the song making a hit and the people are there to listen to it, I'm not gonna hurry up and go sing "Eye in the Storm" and sip Goburn. No, if I see Bishop Goburn, I'm not gonna sing "Eye in the Storm." And if I see Pastor Jabez, I'm not gonna sing "Warrior." And if I see Brother Paul, I'm not gonna sing "Thank You, Lord, for Your blessings on me." There are some You know, I tell the man, God is good, man. But you know, this song, there is a sister that come into the banquet, you know, and this is another song. Let me see the song. Oh, yes, this is another song that you have to sing it for Sister Primrose.

0: talk to me, minister. Talk to me, bishop. I'm telling you, man. I'm telling you, I'm getting excited.
1: Yes, sir. That's the song.
0: Yes.
1: They rock. You know that song from Rock a Ship of Mine.
0: Yes,
1: but man. See, your ship sometimes taking in water.
0: Uh-huh.
1: And more water is coming in. The bills are higher than the income. The money not going out far, going too far. The bills coming in. The bills are not embarrassed to come. Even if you tell them don't come.
0: Uh-huh.
1: The bills, and I wish some Christians would be like bills. When a person, when they're trying to witness to a soul and they turn it on, don't stop. You don't push them down, but you find another way to serve them. Because if the bills and the water keep coming, it builds muscles. The more you pull out the water with buckets, the more muscles you develop. The more your cardio is activated, meaning your spiritual cardio I'm talking about. I'm using analogies because Jesus likes to speak in parable. Amen. So when I talk, sometimes I use analogies so people can grasp where I'm going.
0: And I like that.
1: But yeah, you pull up the water, the thing heavy. But no matter what amount of water come in your house, after Hurricane Melissa, I don't care if it's the worst one in 100 years, look at the ground now in Jamaica. It's dry. You never know that there was a hurricane because the Lord dried up the place. He allowed people to come from America and build houses in Sabla Mar, in this place, in St. Thomas. I'm just telling you stuff. So no matter how the storm clouds rock your ship, understand whose eye. The eye of the storm is the only eye you need to look in. Look unto the hills from whence cometh your help. So that song now, it perpetuates faith. It causes me to trust. It's telling the person who's listening to the song as you play it, you're going to have problems. The Lord said in his writing, in this world, you will have tribulation. You will have it in this life. But be of good cheer. Be of good courage. You hear? And he said in St. John 14:1, I will never, ever leave you comfortless. So no matter how it look bad, I shall reign in the eye of the storm. That's the song. That's the song.
0: And you know what? Let me step up now. There's another song. Yeah, this song. Hopefully it's the right one. I love this one. When we step up now. Yeah, man. We step up a little bit.
1: Hey.
0: Hey.

And you know what? You know what just clicked to my spirit? I'm gonna play this one, then I go up to the and if you can remember, sad thing took place in the Bronx, but I remember you gathered up a bunch of singers, including Sister Ivy too, and you performed this song. And my God, when you performed this song.

0: you remember where that took place, my brother? I could refresh you.
1: Yes, sir. I remember when Bishop White had died and a number of people.
0: Yes.
1: That was a massive, the biggest funeral I've ever been to.
0: Yes.
1: Saddest time in our life in the Bronx.
0: Uh-huh.
1: And yes, we put it together. Sister Ivy was one of the spearheading, she was for my right hand in putting that together.
0: Yes, you know, man.
1: And the Lord and Tyson and all of them. So we Minister Tyson, I remember.
0: Yes,
1: but
0: man.
1: I wrote, after this thing, Minister CJ, I wrote that song for funeral, weddings, people coming in from army, coming in from far. This song, graduation, people who were vagabond, people who were prodigal sons and daughters, welcome home. No matter where you've been, welcome home. And so this song was done at a funeral, but and people will remember it from that. But it's not a funeral song per se. I wrote it with the perspective to tell somebody, no matter where you have been, just like the grace, mm-hmm. no matter what you have done, the man said to his son, bring me the fatted calf. I'm going to kill him and put the best robe on him. The older son was there all the time saying, I'm here working in the field. I've never left you. You never give me make a party for me. But he said, don't worry about that. You're here. I have you. You have everything. But he was lost.
0: Uh-huh.
1: And he's now back home. That song is to embrace your children. Sometimes your children get bad and then get big and they feel like they want to live on their own. They go out and life get hard and they come back home. You welcome them. That's a song to play for them. Welcome home. They graduate from college. It was tough. They come mm-hmm. from prison. Welcome home. No matter where you've been, that song is, I wrote that song to say, well, no matter where you've been, just like the grace. No matter what you've done, the Lord does kind of deal with me differently, Brother CJ. I want to write songs to soothe people, to soothe your heart.
0: Amen.
1: And if it helped somebody back then, I know you said it to me, and another person said it to me, and I will continue to sing that song. Graduation, funeral, weddings, whatever occasion is suitable for it. That song is a welcome song.
0: Yes, man. Welcome home, man. I tell you, that day, man. And as I said, my brother, you know, what you should get up every day and just thank God for blessing you with that voice and execute all these beautiful songs. And I know there, I've seen you at quite a few events, and it just didn't turn out that the last, say, 6 event that you have been to, is only 2 event you get to minister. And that the way, oh, you really want to minister. I'm not going to even name the 2 events. But
1: yes,
0: you know, and I believe, man, this is going to be the 3rd one that you get a chance, God. There's going to be no rush. You just sing. Just sing.
1: Amen.
0: You know, and that's what I love, man. And I tell you that, you know, a lot of gospel singers calling me and say, Brother CJ, I'm going to be there. I get a call from a sister coming up from Jamaica. She's going to be there. And I tell you, but I don't know what gonna happen, but I'm just praying that God will just turn this around and work it where everybody get an opportunity to minister and no rush. And at the same time, we don't turn the banquet into a concert, because when you're doing a banquet, it's not a concert. But at the same time, if the Holy Spirit leading us a certain way, we can't stop it. But I'm praying that the God will lead you and others to minister where somebody might be there and don't know Christ as their personal Savior. They might be going through a situation and they need a breakthrough. They might mm-hmm. be a backslider. They can come back home. And mm-hmm. at the same time, somebody that's coming from the really come for the first time and they want to do mm-hmm. a little dance, they can shake them leg too. You know,
1: yeah, man, everybody.
0: So we want to get the best of both worlds, man.
1: Amen.
0: But to God be the glory. And of course, we're here for quite a while. So let me play this out. Maybe run to about 3 of the fast one, them.
1: All right.

0: Now talk to me about this song now.
1: Highest Place. This song was recorded in my studio, my home studio in Florida.
0: Yes, man.
1: And so I was in my comfort zone.
0: Uh-huh.
1: But at the same time, I was a little bit shy. See, people might not know this about me, but CJ, I am shy sometimes because of how or the atmosphere is.
0: Oh, Evangelist Coburn, the minister. Bishop got cut off again. He get cut off again. I'm telling the man. But God is great. God is great. I'm sure he will touch back base with us. I tell the man. But God is great. We're looking forward for the big dinner banquet Sunday, July the 26th. Eastwood Manor comes alive. And I tell the man, it's going to be a great, great, great event, man. And you know, and I thank God that we are blessed to have these quality ministers that will be ministering. Minister Patrick Reed will be there. Mr. Caswell Daly will be there. Minister Douglas out of Brooklyn will be there. And of course, Bishop Goburn will be there. And, you know, the surprise sister out of Jamaica will be there. So I'm telling you, man, you have to come to see that sister. Come to see her. Maybe next week, Friday, we might have a little chit-chat with her. You never know. Then you know who she is. But God is great, man. I'm telling you, we are so blessed for these events. And I can tell you, having these events over the years, man, I tell you, man, some of the top of the top of the top has been there. Maxine Duncan has been there. Minister Michael Reed has been there. King Art out of England has been there. George Banton has been there. The late, great Dr. Opton Lewis has been there. And Adrian Cunningham has been there. Naris Rear has been there. Cheryl Rose Green has been there. I tell you, man, Sister Kareen Wright has been there. Sister Burchell has been there. Singing Benz has been there. Brother George has been there. I tell you, Marvelous Teardrops Goodley has been there. Minister Desmond White has been there. Minister Devon Silvers has been there. I'm telling you, Sister Janet Lewis has been there. Duffer Duran has been there. I tell you, man, you know, Minister Caswell Daly has been there. So many great, great, great has been there. Barrington Reed has been there. Minister Claver has been there. I'm telling you, man, there are so many top of the top, and the name goes on, the list goes on and on, has been to these events. And I'm looking forward for this banquet. Looking, and of course, you know, just like every banquet, the ticket at this time, but I try. Yesterday, you know, my pressure was high yesterday. And, you know, I had to do a procedure at the doctor. And when I look at the pressure, I say, Lord of mercy, you know, because I had to do what you call it, a stress test, you know, and I had to go on the treadmill. And you know, and the EKG, you know, cause every so often you have to get them check up there, you know. But my pressure was high. I don't know if the banquet is the reason why it was high, or because I know I was going to the doctor, but it was high till I have a headache. And when you have a headache, you know, man, and I go into that room and I have to take off my shirt, and it feels so cool in there, you know. I tell a man, oh man, but God is good, man. And I'm hoping that, you know, I would think that I'm not worried about the outcome of the banquet. Because one good thing, I know that's guaranteed. Couple of good things. I know lots of food gonna be there. And I know love gonna be there. And I know you're going to get some good music. And I know we're going to have some great gospel ministers there. I'm telling you, man, you know, God is great, man. God is great, you know. And hopefully we can have an early start. Hopefully we can have an early start, you know. So what I'm going to do, I'm going to find out from Eastwood Banner. Sometimes there is a function in the building, but so far there is no function in the building. So that means nothing should stop us from have like a 6 o'clock I'm there playing music, and then we have a 7 o'clock start sharp. You know what I mean? Yes, man, we can have a 7 o'clock sharp start, and we can bring on like probably, you know, between 7 and 8 o'clock, we can bring on 3 gospel ministers, and then we have our food, and then we can bring on another one and bring on another 2 to close it out, and that's it. You know, I'm gonna have a lot of gospel ministers there, but I don't think we can have more than 5-6 people minister, because after a while it's gonna be too much. Because what I was afraid of first time to tell somebody next time. But you know what, Sister Ivy will have her banquet November. If somebody that is there and don't get a chance to minister, they can minister at the banquet November. And they can minister next year. But I want a chance, you know, for Pastor Tanisha to give me 15 minutes around the turntable. 15, 20 minutes around the turntable. And Ivy if give with the same thing around the turntable. So if Ivy can give us 15-20 minutes, Pastor Tanisha can give us 15-20 music 20 minutes. And you know, I will be there earlier to play the music, and you know, then we'll just move over to the singers and all of that. And then after that, now we can get to do our closing out song. I tell you, it will be a great, great, that's my wish. That's my wish. But at the same time, I would love to see a big crowd. But, you know, as I say, I'm just keeping my fingers crossed, because, you know, as I said, the ticket sales there. Yeah, man. So let me play Evangelist Goburn. Maybe he might not get a chance. Maybe he might not get a chance to call back. But all road lead to Eastwood Manor, 3371 East Chester Road. As a Minister Benz, all road lead to Eastwood Manor. Sister Denden, all road lead to Eastwood Manor. As a my short all sister, all road lead to Eastwood Manor. Oh, yeah. I think it's only the 3 of you have the thing locked, you know. I don't think anybody else have the thing locked. Oh. So if I don't have it locked, I'm going to just type in. I'm going to call Brother CJ and say, Brother CJ, I'm locked.

0: Blessing, blessing.
1: It is minister, may have it locked from long time, man, but me not so hot.
0: You're not so hot,
1: all right. Me have it locked, me have it locked, me have your lock. Blessings to sister, Minister Ivy and the Gossel family. Me have it locked, man. You know, sir, me can't move without me get the lock in from, get, and we look forward to it. Lock long time.
0: All right, God bless you. Are you alone and listen to the radio? True circumstances.
1: No. Uncle, me alone can't phone them other one. Blessing, minister. We have it now.
0: All right, God bless.
1: All right, bye-bye.
0: Bye-bye. No, I'm telling you, God is great all the time. It's the CJ Gospel Hour Family Movement. The number to reach us is 718-715-4668. 718-715-4668. And as I said, I know every singer strength, you know, and I know what made them go up to another level, and I know Bishop Goburn's strength. Yes, but I know everybody's strength, man, and I tell us, he's the best. We're gonna bring out the best in Bishop Goburn. This, I'm telling you, man. Blessing. Blessing.
2: Hello,
0: talk to me. How you doing?
2: I am okay.
0: And who am I speaking to? Hello? Oh, okay. They must have the wrong number. Sister Sophia Marcia is locked with us. I'm telling you, God is great. All road lead to Eastwood Manor, 3371 East Chester Road. But I tell you, man, whosoever come out will come out to a treat. Will come out to a treat. Blessing.
2: Hello, Brother CJ.
0: Yeah, how you doing?
2: I am okay. Good afternoon. Good morning.
0: And who am I speaking to?
2: Yeah, speaking to Sister Suzette.
0: Sister Suzette, how you doing? You know, I pray a pretty girl named Suzette when me I grew up, you know. So you are one of the pretty girl them.
2: Brother CJ, I listen to your program all the time. Right now I'm listening while I'm driving with my mom. But the banquet, when is the date for the banquet again?
0: Sunday, July the 26th. Not this Sunday, next Sunday.
2: Next Sunday.
0: Yes,
2: where,
0: ma'am.
2: Can I get the ticket? Because I want to take my mom.
0: All right, you know what happened? You could get your ticket at Golden Ring Jamaican Restaurant, 4342 White Plains Road. You know where that is?
2: Yes.
0: Yeah, you can get your ticket at Golden Ring Jamaican Restaurant, or you could get it at Sister Roach's Ear Salon at, I think the address is 3717 Bronxwood Avenue, between 217 and 216, and I think 216 Street. And if you're in Queens, you could get it over by Sister Ingrid at 3229-10B Merrick Boulevard.
2: I'll get it in the Bronx because I'm in Mount Vernon.
0: All right, then. So you're close to Golden Ring.
2: Yes.
0: All right. I'm looking forward to see you there, man.
2: All right, Brother CJ. Continue doing the good work. Trust me. You keep me alive in the night when I'm coming from work, when I'm going to work in the morning.
0: To God be the glory, man. Great things he has done, Sister Suzette. And you see, you never know who is listening, Sister Suzette and her mother. And what's mommy name?
2: Pastor Pauline Lindo,
0: bless your heart, my sister, the woman of God, bless your heart.
2: Bless you, sir. We are from the Elam Church of God.
0: All right. So Elam Church of God will be in the house, and I tell you what happened, you know, when the fish fryer come up tomorrow, you know.
2: Yes,
0: man. So we're going to start at the GB Jerk Center right there on 3rd Street in Mount Vernon. And it's going to go up there. I want to go out and buy on a fish. You know, to buy on a fish.
2: Listen, that's sell off already, man.
0: All right.
2: That's sell off already. One God's in the midst, in a man. We don't have to complain.
0: All right, my sister Susan.
2: All right, Brother CJ. Have a blessed day. And
0: you
2: God
0: too.
2: Bless you, sir.
0: God bless you, man.
2: Keep
0: looking
2: up the good work.
0: Thank you so much. God bless you all now.
2: All right. Bye-bye.
0: Bye-bye now.

0: Thank you so much, Sister Denden. It was a great time spending with Minister Bishop Goburn. I tell you, said the man, him have it when it comes to singing. He has a golden voice. Brother Goody, Sister Goody's luck with us. And I'm looking forward to see you come out and celebrate with us, man. Good, clean fun, man. It's good to have good, clean fun. Take out some stress off of your head, man. I see I'm all pumped up, man. Can you imagine me? I'm going to be 64. And the last year this before me, I seen a citizen. Because when I reach 65, me I'm going to be seen a citizen. This is the hour. Blessing, blessing.
1: Blessing, blessing. Rasty J.
0: How you do, sister? I'm seen a citizen. Because when I reach 65, me I'm going to be seen a citizen. Blessing, blessing.
1: Blessing, blessing. Rasty J.
0: How you do, Sister Ingrid?

0: Oh, it's going to be a banquet to remember, you know. It's going to be a banquet. Mm-hmm. We're going to dance, but at the same time, we're going to worship also, you know.
1: And, because it's ministering.
0: Ministering. Amen, my sister. We're looking forward to have a great time in the Lord, man.
1: Oh, yes. Oh, yes. Yes. That's my man. And be there.
0: Yes, man.
1: I will be there. And I tell you that, if he doesn't know... I'm telling you, he's such a blessing when he sees.
0: Amen.
1: Such a blessing.
0: Yes, man. And as I said, you see.
1: 22, July 26th, not going to be the same.
0: Won't be the same.
1: Not going to be the same.
0: Will not be
1: it's
0: the same.
1: Be a different.
0: Amen. It's going to be a great, great event, man. It's going to be one of those banquets that people will be talking about for years and years to come.
1: Oh, yes. Not gonna be disappointed. Come on out. Go buy your tickets, people.
0: Yes.
1: I have tickets here, 229, that's 10D Merritt Boulevard. I have tickets. Come on on. Purchase your tickets.
0: Yeah, man.
1: Those in Queens.
0: All right.
1: Call for your tickets. Come and pick up your tickets.
0: Yeah, man, even if you're in Brooklyn, just run over to Queens, 229. I tell you, man, 229.
1: That's 10D Merritt Boulevard, Laurelton, New York.
0: Right there.
1: Come on down, those in Pennsylvania, those in Connecticut, come on in.
0: All right. Thank you so much, Sister Ingrid. God bless you now.
1: God bless.
0: Blessing.
2: Live forever, O'Kane. I don't know what, every time we want to hit a right note, you know, we have a bad signal, but, you know, I love the fact that you were playing a song when I got off the line.
0: Yes, man.
2: I'm not sure what
0: the highest praise. The highest praise.
2: Highest place, yes.
0: Yes, man.
2: We place you at the highest place. I'm telling you, Brother CJ, that song, the song that make it, pick you, it's a pick-me-up. Pick-me-up.
0: Yes, uh-huh.
2: I use that song that pick-me-up. We place you at the highest place.
0: Amen.
2: And that's it. And one of the things that helps me is, why stand he in the heaven? Why gaze he in the heaven? You know, the angel said to them, you know he's risen.
0: Uh-huh.
2: He's looking up in the heaven for, he's not here, he's gone.
0: Uh-huh. Yes, man.
2: Yeah, man. So that's what I do. I like to encourage myself, and that's a song that one of my picker-upper.
0: Yes, man. Yeah, man, and as I said, man, we gonna get a good, we are gonna get one good time, you know. You're gonna be ministering for a few, and you know, a lot of people when I haven't seen you in a long time, and some people know, because the way they just recently migrate to this neighborhood, and mm-hmm. they don't know you, but they hear the songs play, so they're looking mm-hmm. forward to see you, and I'm telling you, man, we're looking forward to rekindle some old time fire.
2: Yes, sir. Yeah, I'm looking forward to seeing the Ella. But I'm also, one of the things people don't know, Minister, is that I used to hear before that people, they can't get me, right? Because I'm in Florida and all this stuff. The same people that are coming to your banquet,
0: yes,
2: they know that this is my if, with your permission, this is my public address to
0: yes.
2: them.
0: Mm-hmm.
2: I'm available to come to your church, to your conferences, because I was just in Tortola. What they had me there for? Teaching. Went to teach and preach and reach, not just singing. So the Lord has given me, Brother CJ, ministries.
0: Yes.
2: You know, things to do. So I'm not just going to come and sing for you. I come and teach seminars. I was in Africa with 85 pastors and bishops were there. We had seminars, training seminars, you know, things that helped. Different councils. So I'm in different areas of my ministry. So don't, let us not think, oh, Mr. Bishop Gober and him come sing to Sananga. No, we can cook too. We can be, meaning cook yes. the word of God, meaning the Amen. Word of God. I don't mean cook as in your pot.
0: Mm-hmm.
2: But I like to be around. So don't just wait till once a year they see me and they come to your country, they come to your bank and they're going to see me and they're going to say, oh, Bishop Gober was here. No, man. You can invite me to your house, though. I won't steal your furniture.
0: All and
2: I won't
0: right.
2: take any I just want to share the word of God. Anyway, we can spread the

0: word, CJ, we have to spread it by loving, by living, by giving. You know?
1: Amen.
0: Singing and preaching.
1: And you can throw a number out there for them to reach, you know. Throw a number out there.
0: The number for them to reach me. Anywhere you have family in the world, larger on the planet Earth, you can call me. 407-617-0856. 407-617-0856 is my direct number. So nobody has an excuse. They can reach me.
1: Yeah, man. Throw it out there again two more times.
0: 407-617-0856. 407-617-0856. Remember, I can be touched. Jesus, CJ, when the woman was with the issue of blood, right? And she smelled bad. You know, say, after you bleed for a while and you're sick and she not, you know, she dying.
1: Mm-hmm.
0: They smell too good.
1: Yes.
0: Right? Them say, move, you frozen woman, move from yourself. Go be it. You know, we're trying to touch a man. You need to go, you know, say unclean, you can't hang out with anybody. Not even a man, you shouldn't. No man should see you. Because the custom is just stay away. The woman say, are you a problem? I need help. I have something to cry. I'm going to cry for help. People of God, I don't have a problem. I'll go to anybody. Jesus is accessible. My point I'm making is, I'm one of the Lord's child, just like you.
1: Yes.
0: And I am accessible. Sometimes Christians, singers and pastors and preachers, they get so high that nobody can touch them.
1: Mm-hmm.
0: Right? The bodyguard have guns, and because the church so big, you can't even shake their hand.
1: Yep.
0: I went to a conference in Jamaica. Right? I did the concert for Bishop Blair, the conference for Church of God in Jamaica 2008. It was 20,000 people, 22,000 people one of the day I was there. And Man of Dust, everybody know, most of you know Man of Dust.
1: Yes, man.
0: Man of Dust said to me, my daughters and them, we all listened to you and we wanted to meet you. And the crowd was so great, security was so great, they couldn't touch me.
1: Uh-huh.
0: I didn't even know there was security. I wasn't trying to feel big. It was just them protecting me from the masses, people to stomp. Because people can hug you up and kill you, you know. They can, too much people can hug you and squeeze you, you know. And before you know it, you're crushed. Jesus had disciples that were backing off people off of him.
1: Uh-huh.
0: Because the crowd was mass at one point.
1: Uh-huh.
0: And Jesus was tired. That's why he went into the ship to rest. And he's tired.
1: Uh-huh.
0: I'm just saying, I am not inaccessible. The number to call me, get access, 407-617-0856. All right?
1: Amen.
0: So, but I'll be at Bishop Elder CJ's thing on banquet. I said birthday.
1: Yeah,
0: and the Ivy, I'll see both of them. But you are going to be there. Come on, expecting to be blessed. You're going to dance and you're going to sit down and you might cry. You might hallelujah. Whatever your purpose, wear the right shoes because it is a Holy Ghost time. No matter how it works, the fire can burn different ways, different angles. You have slow fire and you have rapid fire.
1: Amen.
0: However, just come prepared.
1: To God be the glory. God bless you, Bishop. It's a pleasure. I'm telling you.
0: Thank you, sir.
1: You're welcome. I'm telling you, man. I'm telling you, God is great all the time. So we welcome Bishop Goburn at the big birthday celebration on Sunday, July the 26th. We're looking forward to have a great time. I mean, I tell you, say, at the first since the banquet, I come up, my belly button feel a little loose. My belly button feel a little loose. And especially when Sister Susie call and say, she and mommy are come. I tell him, man, they make me feel a little loose. And then Sister Ingrid call and say, she go come three times. So that's good. That's good. God is good, man. God is good. What a mighty God we serve. And I tell him, man, just when you think things over and done, God delivers again. Because I'm telling you, I'm really, this one, I always say each one challenge, but many reasons. For many reasons, this one is the most challenging one. Because even today, we're not operating on max at our maximum capacity right now. I'm trying to get a hold of the engineer. But God is good. God is still great. And he is still a good God. Because you see where the Lord has brought me from? I tell you, man, I'm a millionaire today. Because I remember, even at the age of 16, I may have driven in the front of a car probably two times, three times when I was, by the time I was 16 years old. I heard about birthday party. Never. It would be the last thing. Come my granny, when my granny don't invite people a birthday party, number one, we look a board house and muddy yard. You know, who would have come to that party though? If granny did have one birthday party for me, I'm sure say she couldn't afford fruit cake. She would have probably make two duckudden. Yeah, man, she would have probably make two duckudden. And can you imagine how some people that say, a blue Victoria's Secret, brother CJ, Courtney, a cut theme birthday cake. They would laugh me to scorn. And I don't think I could live down that. But God is good. God has blessed me. I'm here to celebrate my like about 18 years. About 18 years we do this now, you know. And we're celebrating 18 years of birthday celebration after never have a birthday celebration. I'm telling you, man, when I was gonna be 40, I wanted to celebrate my 40th birthday. And it planned and everything, you know. And then my first baby passed on. So I say, I couldn't really. They passed on. She passed on about April. I say, I never have the strength to do the birthday party no more. So I put off the birthday party. And then 4 years later, I was able to put on a birthday party. So God is good. God is good. And that first year, you know, a sister, somebody did that remind me, you know, because I don't know if a sister then was reminding me, because at the time when we get married, you know, it's a little popcorn ring, you know, I could even afford one for myself. And I tell myself I'm going to buy two distant ring. I'm going to buy two distant ring, you know, and I tell her, say, I put on the ring for every finger, you know, and when me come home, you know, until today, dear, I can't find for my ring. Until today, I can't find that ring. And when we did our 25th, which it was 24th, and we over, and I made a mistake on the count, anniversary, that's when I bought a next fresh set of ring. And I tell them, I don't know what mine is still, I even know if you are there. But if we find it, I'll be wearing it. Because, you know, I'm not a jewelry man, I'm not a ring man, I'm not a, you know, but I would love to wear the ring that night there. Yeah, man, I think I'm going to be wearing my ring. Yes, man, I tell you. But God is good, man. He has brought me a far way, man. Can you imagine you get married without a ring? One little popcorn ring. When I engage her and give her the same popcorn ring, I engage her. And the same one, and when somebody look, you know, and me I go outside, you know, and some girl I laugh, I say, wait, diamond. And I tell you, God then laugh after the diamond, but we there over 30. What? We reach 30 years? Yeah, we passed 30. You know, so you see, God is good, man. So it's not about, the ring is important, but it's not about the ring. And I tell you, so that's why me think say me well rich now. Me rich. I'm not where I would like to be, but from where I'm coming from, I'm rich and I can give God thanks. Cause me never know more than live for see ice cream in a fridge, you know, and can just go eat ice cream if you want. And come in and choose not to eat ice cream. Me never know say me could see fried chicken and rice and peas. And I say, boy, me eat two crackers. I never know that I could have lived with fried dumpling and saltfish. And I say, you know what? Let me just drink a cup of tea and just cool. I never know that could happen. I never know I could have seen rice and peas and chicken and not eat it. No, man, me never know. But you know what? I never have sugar cane and I want it yet, though. That's one thing. No matter how my belly full, that's my number one food. Out of all the food and the food of the sugar cane is my number one food. Just like music is my number one hobby, sugar cane is my number one food. I'm telling you, man. God is great. God is great all the time, man. All the time. And who don't see that blind? Again, the number to reach us live inside the studio, it is 718-715-4668. 718-715-4668. So all are invited to come out to the big birthday celebration Sunday, July the 26th. And at the same time, you know, man, whole things that happen tomorrow because Pastor Needham will be having his prayer breakfast. Yes, man, his prayer breakfast starting at 9. I tell you, man, and of course, it's going to be at the Outreach Baptist Church, 2911 Paulden Avenue. And the tickets there are $35. So come out and, you know, you're going to work. You can just swing by and get your breakfast. You can swing by and get your breakfast, man. And I think I'm almost sure they're going to be there until 12. So if you work nearby and you get break time, you can run, come get your breakfast, Pastor Needham. And it's a worthy cause. You know, it's a worthy cause. You know, it is, you know, in aid of the Bronx Tabernacle Church. Yes, man, Pastor Needham, Bronx Tabernacle Church. That's right there. Right there on Gunnell Road, I think a 44 something Gunnell Road, and it's before you reach the Golden Cross on the right hand side. Are you past the Golden Cross? Yeah, man, you pass Golden Cross, yes. You pass Golden Cross and you pass number 5 subway on the same side of Home Depot, but no, go down there, say no. Because anyway, you reach all East Chester Road, you're going too far. Right at Knapp Street, right there, so I'm church. And if you're looking at church to go, hey, there you go. I'm telling the man. But God is great. God is great. It's the CJ Gospel Hour Family Movements. And I'm telling the man. And of course, they're going to be the big fish fry. Yeah, man, at the GB Jerk Center. I'm telling you, Pastor Pentecost. I tell you, man, of course, to my brother, long time I know him before I know his wife, you know, man. Long time we always there concert together. And him can dance, you know. Yeah, man, more time him drop legs, may I tell you. Blessing, blessing, blessing.
0: Hello?
1: Blessing.
0: Blessing. I'm not sure, Brother CJ, if we got dropped off or what, so that's why I called back, just to make sure.
1: Yeah, man, we good, man. And of course, I thank you so much for doing so. But God is great, man. And it's a pleasure. And we're looking forward to see you on the 26th.
0: God bless you. Have a great day.
1: You too, Bishop. God bless you. God bless you. I'm telling you. I'm telling you, God is great. God is great all the time. All the time. All the time. I want to see that blind. And I tell you, say, Bishop Gober, and I can turn it up. And I tell you, the sister out of Jamaica, I can turn it up. Minister Devon Silvers, I can turn it up. Minister Patrick Reed, I can turn it up. And of course, Minister Caswell Daly, I can turn it up. I'm telling you, I'm telling you. And Minister Douglas out of Brooklyn, I can turn it up. And I tell you, man, I mean, when Minister Douglas put on, I am covered by the blood of Jesus. I tell you, you should have been at the concert this Sunday, man. This Saturday, gone. May I tell you, say, the concert turn up loud. May I tell you, say, man, if it's the numbers of people we're going by, we were not going to. I'm just talking about the actual product, what was on display, what was being given to you, the audience that was there. I'm telling you, man, it was gospel music at its best. And I'm sure it took away a lot of stress. And it had prevented some people's life from being a mess. And you didn't have to be Jenny to be blessed. You didn't have to be Jenny to be blessed, man. I'm telling you, I'm looking forward for the big birthday celebration. And of course, the big, big fish fry comes your way tomorrow right there at the GB Jerk Center. And also, I tell you, man, Sister Natalie, I'm telling you also, you know, Sister Karen, I tell you, Sister Ingrid, I don't even know the name there, Lord have mercy, I'll get myself in that trouble now, no. Karen, Natalie, Ingrid, I could have swear it was a fourth sister. I'm telling you, man. But guess what happened now? It's going to be a great, great fish fry too. So, whole heap of fish are going in at the Bronx. And I look forward to pass through all of them fish fry, you know. Yeah, man, and spend some time. I look forward to go up at GB Center. And I tell you, man, I'm telling you, looking forward for Sister Romy and Stephanie. Long time I know, no? And I'm telling you, man, I'm looking forward to hang out with them. No? I may look forward to hang out with Sister Victoria Secret them. Yeah, man. But I may have to go make sure, say, may have to go carry someone good eater. But hopefully, I can have Dashin, man, and Howard with me. Because you know what happened? Yeah, man, we go eat fish. We go eat fish. But I love Mr. Meal for coming. Because Mr. Meal, I want good eater, you know. And Mr. Meal, we eat no fry fish them. I tell you, man, God is great all the time. All the time. 718-715-4668. 718-715-4668. I'll be here for another couple of hours. And I'm going to be getting up out of the seat. And I don't know what might happen next, you know. But, you know, I have some things to take care of. But I wonder if Sister Sonia Love and First Lady are listening, though. I think Dana Ray, they are listening. And of course, I think audio listen no more, and Sister Roach no listen no more. Sister Elaine down the lane don't listen anymore. Salmon Fish don't listen anymore. Sister Elaine Johnson don't listen anymore. Sharon Fifth Avenue don't listen anymore. Browning from Mount Vernon don't listen anymore. I tell you, man, I don't know what I go on, boy. How will we do? I want me to say. I'm telling you. Blessing.
2: Blessings, God. CJ, how are you?
1: I am excellent and highly favored of the Lord. How are you doing, Sister Benzie Box?
2: I'm blessed. Too blessed to be stressed.
1: Amen.
2: My God. But I see, where you do the poof Saturday night, so many poof can't even like it, can't even tarry.
1: Yeah, everybody talk about it, man. Everybody
2: my
1: talk about
2: God,
1: the music.
2: The poof push out Saturday night, you know, Brother CJ?
1: Yes, man.
2: The music was nice. Brother CJ, look as much when God is in it.
1: Yes, man.
2: The crowd wasn't there, Brother CJ, but the anointing was there, Brother
1: Amen.
2: CJ.
1: Amen, it was there.
2: I can tell anybody that the anointing of God was into the house at Bishop Baker Saturday night.
1: Yes, it was.
2: Every one of the artists then did very good.
1: Yes.
2: Very good. The Flames, Bishop Goldburn done it. Minister
1: Amen.
2: Uri Douglas and Sister Jocelyn Foster.
1: Yes.
2: Everybody did a wonderful job.
1: Amen.
2: And then as me tell you, say no boy, I mean now where you put in the poof in our sister so no love it, I say no mean if your foot you put in the way, nobody you know, coming like it couldn't turn to
1: the I tell you sir, the music good. You know you get to the point, you see, after a while you season into something. You see, like when you cook caramel, Sister Benz, season it up right and you know how to season the caramel to make it taste good. Well at that level me depend on the music.
2: Mighty God, well, it's gone, you know, Brother CJ, it gone to a higher level, you know, I can tell you that.
1: Yes, man, it gone
2: so
1: to
2: nice.
1: A higher. Yeah, man, it did really
2: real nice.
1: Good.
2: Then yes, I just want to say blessings to Sister Ivy, blessings to Poppy Lady Donna Rita, my diva, and to all who are listening, Brother CJ, wonderful interview with Bishop Goldburn, and as I said, we are looking forward next week Sunday to rock and roll with Bishop Goldburn, and that new artist that coming from Jamaica.
1: Yes,
2: and
1: ma'am.
2: My another artist, Minister Devon Silvers.
1: Yes,
2: I
1: ma'am.
2: Love Devon Silvers' music. I want to say, get put your arms around me. I love
1: yes,
2: that
1: ma'am.
2: Song, Brother CJ. You know the one I'm talking?
1: Yes, man. I know we should be talking.
2: God, I love that song. When they play that song, I just fold my hands and dance that song.
1: Yes, man. That's why I would love for everybody to come out early so we can start early. Because guess what? We can start early and we have the place till midnight. You know, can you imagine we have the place from 6 till midnight?
2: Oh, that would be good, Brother.
1: Yeah, man. We have it there. So, you know, some would love people come out from early. That 6:30, the place full. 7 o'clock, we bring on the first minister. You know?
2: Glory to God.
1: Yes, man.
2: Yes. You know, so let me say a time out. Say blessings to my pastor, Pastor Bennett, First Lady Bennett, the Union Will of Family, and to Sister Sonia Love and each and everyone. Go on, dear team, Brother CJ. I'm here listening to you, man.
1: All right. So big up to Apostle and everyone up by the Unity with Love. All right.
2: But Brother CJ, they're rolling in.
1: All right, so me, I look forward to see the Unity with Love family rolling.
2: God bless you, Brother CJ. Do your job. Wonderful interview.
1: Thank you so much, Sister Benziba.
2: Blessings.
1: I'm telling you, God is great all the time. The number to reach us is 718-715-4668. 718-715-4668. I miss every time I say I want to stop by Lance Auto Body. I'm not a member for stopping a man. I'm telling you, but I really, really want to stop by. Blessing.
3: Blessing, brother CJ.
1: I'm listening to you all the time,
3: brother CJ.
1: Sister Elaine down the lane. Oh my Lord, you make my day. You make me tell you what. My belly not hurt me again. Sister Elaine down the lane.
3: Blessing, brother CJ. I'm here, man, enjoying, and I'm looking forward to seeing my favorite, Minister Douglas.
1: Yes. Yes, man. Tell me something about this song now, Bishop. Hello, Bishop Woburn.
4: This song. I wrote this song when I was just at a low point in my life, where I just needed to talk to myself. There's a place in the Bible, the Word of God said, David encouraged himself. Right? Sometimes, what you do, you have to encourage ourselves.
1: Amen.
4: Because you might be at a place where nobody knows where you are.
1: Yes.
4: Or what you are going through. They see you jumping on stage, you're singing, but they don't understand what it takes to prepare a song, write a song, or when you go to do your DJ work, they don't understand what it takes you to put sound together. My mind said to you, I want you to do a sound for me, but I don't know. They don't know what it costs you to buy your subs.
1: Mm-hmm.
4: What it costs you to buy your equipment, but they just want it for free.
1: Uh-huh.
4: I want you to come and play and say thank you and bye. You know?
1: Yes, man.
4: And don't know that when I said Jesus paid it all, it meant salvation, not for your boxes.
1: Uh-huh.
4: You know? So I'm just using that to say, they don't know the time you spend on your knees to get the Lord to give you a song.
1: Amen.
4: I ask the Lord for songs. So this song, what I prayed and asked the Lord to hook me up with a song. I said, Lord, give me a song that will reach the people around the world. And of course, I don't want a song for the Bronx. I want a song that will go into the outer limits. I will move into the European territory, into Africa, into Asia, and touch people who are untouched, unreached right now. The unreached I want to reach. And so when I wrote that song, sometimes the song was not where at the spot I wanted it to be. I wrote it on a manila envelope, you know, because I don't know where I'm going to write, and it's a hard envelope, so I wrote it on an envelope. But then I threw it away sometime, threw away the words because they weren't the ones I wanted. And I drove up and down Florida Road to Miami, that Tallahassee, and it took me about 3 months to write that song. But when I was finished, I knew it was finished. When I was finished,
1: uh-huh,
4: I had a confirmation.
1: Yes.
4: The Lord gave me an okay, an amen. Mm-hmm. You know? So when I got the amen, I knew I could stop writing. No more words. That was it. I sent it. I published it and I gave it to one pastor. This guy was Bishop of the Overseer for Jamaica at the time. His name was Bishop W.A. Blair.
1: Uh-huh.
4: And he heard the song. His brother was playing it on the radio. His brother is Harold Blair.
1: Okay.
4: And so he was playing. Harold was always on the radio. For 50 years, he's been on the radio.
1: Yes,
4: so this man played the song every day, twice a day. And his brother heard it and came to America and saw me and said, listen to me, young man, this song is a hit song. I can put you in front of 5,000 people in Jamaica. You're singing in front of 400 people right now. I can put you in front of 5,000 people if you come to Jamaica, if you do me the honor of singing in my convention. Wow. And I told him yes. Uh-huh. I went to Jamaica the first night, Brother CJ, that song took a hit. The Prime Minister was there.
1: Yes.
4: You know, and the opposition was there. And so I'm just saying that to say this. The Prime Minister at the time said to me, I need to know the potter.
1: Yes.
4: When I heard the Prime Minister say that, I know that the song hit home.
1: Yes.
4: Did what I wanted it to do. Mm-hmm. Because if the Prime Minister, with all the power she had at the time, wanted yes. to know the potter,
1: uh-huh.
4: the potter that I'm talking about, uh-huh. I said, Lord, you have already done it. So that song was written and birthed out of, you know, just a request. I asked God for something that could feed the nation, feed yes. the world. And that song, I was told, I went to Jamaica and did a concert 2 years ago. I opened my mouth and I didn't have to sing another line. The people sang it for me.
1: Yes, that's true. That song is well known. And I tell you, man, it's a popular played song on the radio in Jamaica. This song.
4: Praise God. So that's what it is. So thank you for that. I'm just telling you, I don't feel anything short in that song. I don't know. It can be. I would never remix it because I might do a video with it now.
1: Yes.
4: You know, I'm about to do a video because everything is video, but I will not remix it because it has to stay authentic.
1: Yes, man. And because you asked God for a song, you know, that's the song God gave you. And I'm going to follow up on this song.

0: tell people, man, you're the man with the in the 90s, man, and early 2000. You're the man with the hits, and I've been on radio for 19 years, man, and I tell you, your songs has been a blessing, and these songs are, some of them is like 19 years old, 20 years old, 22 years old, 24 years old, and it's each time you play them, it's fresh, as if you're hearing it for the first time, and that's it's just like the word of God. You will read your Bible, you know, and you will read John 3:16, and say, "For God so loved the world that he gave his only begotten Son, that whosoever believes should not perish but have everlasting life." And you go to church, and the pastor say, open your Bible and go to John 3:16. And even though you read it, you know, before you go to church, you know, as if you never read it before. Because it's fresh revelation is brand new.
1: Brand new. It's new every morning.
0: Yes.
1: Just like his mercies. Just like his mercy. Just like when you get mercies from God, every morning you wake up and they give you a new breath to breathe.
0: Yes,
1: his mercies are new every morning. Because right, you breathe out yesterday's breath, you know. Whatever you had yesterday, you breathe it, you know.
0: Yes,
1: you breathe it out. And your blood travel in your body over 2,000 miles yesterday. And your blood not tired. Your blood still traveling today.
0: Amen. Huh?
1: So it's new every morning. Oh, hallelujah.
0: I'm telling Almighty God, our last bishop, I hope he called me back. I tell you, man, God is great, man. Fresh revelation. Fresh revelation, I'm telling you, man. What a mighty God we serve. Until you come Sunday, July the 26th, Bishop Goburn, and I tell you what happened. He gonna minister some of these songs, man. He will be ministering some of these songs. And you know what happened? A lot of time people go to concert and they like the revival and they jump up and... But let me tell you something, man. At this concert, at this banquet, you know, I'm not saying we're not gonna have no jump up. But trust me, we are going to get some of these beautiful songs. So let me play the song until it comes on. Maybe a bad phone battery might die or something. But I know we're going to be hearing some of these songs.
2: Freedom, freedom, hey, yeah.
0: And a lot of people might say on a Friday, but you know what? We are chit-chatting with the man who sings these songs. Blessing.
3: Blessing.
0: How you doing?
3: Boy, this Bishop Goldberg, if Link is not playing for me every morning, I say, Sister Gloria, hear your song there. Me and Auntie May in Jamaica, Bishop Goldberg, Sister Gloria, love you.
0: Yes, man.
3: Last week, me sick and in place. And he said, Sister Gloria, if he not play before he come off a radio, me and him fight. Every week.
0: Yes,
3: the
0: man.
3: The 2-1 when you just play. I feel me some them.
0: I'm telling you, Sister Gloria.
3: Okay. I let me get better for me feel sick.
0: Yes, man.
3: And he said, my bishop that he sang them, man. Every week, Lincoln, you have to play one to me and say, Sister Gloria, hear your song there.
0: I'm telling you, Sister Gloria.
3: And I went to a concert where he had for Lincoln, his dad. That's where I met him. Every Sunday, me have to get one of his song. Thank you.
0: Yeah, man. God bless you, Sister Gloria. God bless you.
3: All right.
0: Bye-bye. Bye-bye. No, I'm telling you the voice of Bishop Goburn. Of course, I know him as Evangelist Goburn, the man with the golden voice. And I tell you, I'm sure maybe he might in a bad area. But I'm telling you, I'm looking forward to hear back from him again. But I'm telling you, man, we just going to touch a few pieces of his

0: And if you come out July the 26th, you might just be delivered. And even you yourself, you don't deliver. You might have a sister, a cousin, a friend, a co-worker that need to be delivered, man. Come out to Eastwood Manor. Bishop Goburn will be there. And a lot more surprise will be there too, you know. I have a sister that's coming out of Jamaica, West Indies, that will be there to minister to you too. I'm telling the man, this banquet not going to be an ordinary banquet. I don't know about the turnout, but one thing I can tell you, that they're going to be a good product there. Delivers again. I said the music are going to sound good. Standing there. And the ministers will be ministering. See God's people. And I tell you, the formula for a successful banquet, our concert is to have a good crispy sound system. And have an MC that don't want to put themselves in front of things. And of course, Sister Ivy and I will not put ourselves in front. We'll just let the event flow. We'll just use the mic to make the announcement, but we won't take it over, man. Then God, he parted. Blessing, blessing.
1: Good morning again, sir. I was in a bad spot.
0: I realized.
1: The call dropped.
0: Yeah, man, I realized, man. So I know you was going to call back, man. And I tell you, man, I'm telling them, you know, Bishop Goburn, you know what I notice with concert nowadays?
1: Uh-huh.
0: Everybody just want to do the jump up. You know what that is? When we used to go to some concert, you know, and you would be ministering for 45 minutes and not one fast song. All of these anointed song that just blesses the people, man. And I'm telling you, man, at my banquet, I would love for you to do at least four of these songs that just minister, that people can just sit down and wave them on and rock and want to stand up. Because you know what happened? We want to reach some people. Even though it's a concert, we want to reach some people.
1: Yes, concert is a place, it's a way to minister. So, yes, you're right about this. A lot of folks just want to get into the jump up. But I have jump up, don't get me wrong, you know.
0: Yes.
1: I have some songs that you don't have yet. I'm going to give you some of them, but we're going to start singing them. But I will not minister to feet. I minister to souls.
0: Yes.
1: Because when you finish dancing, you're going through some hell, when you go through some hard time, you can't dance. You want some, I must have the Savior with me. You want some potter's house to bring you through.
0: Yes,
1: I have,
0: man.
1: One person in the Caribbean island who told me he was about to jump off a rock, kill himself, when he heard the song, Jehovah Still Cares.
0: Wow.
1: And every time I go to that island, he comes on the radio. Once he hears me on the radio, comes on the radio, he calls in to say, thank God for Pastor, whatever, at the time my title was evangelist. He says, thank God for evangelist Goburn. I did not kill myself that day. I went on the rock. I went on this mountain to kill. But the song, Jehovah Still Cares, appealed to me. And it told me that though nobody else cares, Jehovah still cares. And so he's still alive. He calls every time I come there. Sometimes he even texts me, see if I'm all right. Because the Lord saved him through the song. So yes. You have every genre of song that I need to have. I sing soca, I sing calypso. You might not hear me do them a lot, mm-hmm. because if I'm not going to compete with anybody. If you are singing 10 soca, I'm not going to sing 11.
0: Yes,
1: I am going to sing. I'm going to go low if you go high,
0: uh-huh.
1: because I want to make sure that I can balance. We can balance the dynamics of the ministry.
0: Yes, man.
1: Everybody cannot be singing the same thing. Everybody cannot sing a polka song, because then you won't get anything else.
0: Amen.
1: It will just be, you can't get anything. I'm not criticizing anybody who sing, because I sing reggae.
0: Yes.
1: I sing soca, but I'm not criticizing. I'm saying I have enough.
0: Mm-hmm.
1: Bishop Elder Ferguson reminded me the other day, I have about 82, 84 songs. So I don't have to sing what everybody sings.
0: Amen.
1: Because the Lord gave me 80-something songs to sing at any given day, not to show off, to minister.
0: Exactly.
1: Right? So if you want four of them, you got four of them.
0: Yeah, man, I'm telling you, because you know what? As I say, you know, I'm a person, you know, because we have hot Wednesdays and we jump up and trust me, me play reggae gospel, me play calypso, me play revival. But what I realize that the concert is taking a different tone and people don't realize that a concert empty no, because they're not singing these songs there no more. Because you go to some concert, right? And everybody, everybody does come and sing the same revival. Sometimes some people come, some people sit there, and I don't think they're even listening to the person that's ministering. Because the very same person that sing, I love you, Lord, for your mercy, and revival. And then, after that person sing, a next person come sing, I'm no longer a slave. And then for the night, you're at the event, you know, and the same song, three, and a one, prayer, me pray. And everybody singing this, the same words. And you leave, and some song sing three times for the night. To me, that's not gonna cut it. You want some song like this, man. You want some song like this.

0: I'm telling you, Mr. Talk to me, Minister, because I'm getting excited, man.
1: Listen, man. Again, you can ask me straight. That song ministers to me first. Anything I sing, Brother CJ, it first blesses me.
0: Yes, man.
1: If I don't serve your stuff, I can't eat.
0: Uh-huh.
1: I eat it first, I promise you.
0: Yes.
1: And I want to put myself in it. You, whenever you sing a song, the teacher that must own the song. Own it.
0: Uh-huh.
1: So it is ministering to me. I don't care who else it ministers to. But I promise you, it's ministering to me.
0: And
1: grace
0: I tell you,
1: will always be greater than sin. No matter what kind of sin, grace still better. Still greater. Where sin abounds, grace doth much more abound.
0: Yes, man. I tell you, what I love you see, man. I just love these songs because it just touch a spot where, as the song said, Lord, you can reach down. Mm-hmm. And touch the inside when a human can never touch. Well, these songs, man, it touched someplace on the inside when a human can never touch. And I tell you, you got the voice. I tell you, man, as I said, you know, my name for you, I don't know if you heard of that, Evangelist Goburn with the golden voice. You know,
1: yes, well, I heard you name me that, yes.
0: Yes, man, the man with the golden voice. And I tell you, you got some great, great song, Musan.
1: Thank you, sir, thank you.
0: And I tell you, I know you probably have to run soon, but I'm going to touch a couple more of your songs. This is one of them up there with me now. You know, this is one of the top that I love.
1: All right.

0: You see, Bishop, I'm spoiled, you know, because I'm at event where it's just you alone singing, and you sing out, and it's like you sing for an hour, and you just sing out songs like these, and it just minister to me, and that's it. Evangelist Goburn back then, I know him for over the years, man. I'm singing these songs, so I'm spoiled with these songs, man.
1: Well, you know, CJ, it's because you come from the old school. You might not be old, but you come from the school.
0: Yes,
1: meaning,
0: man.
1: The point is that those are songs that you know the bedrock.
0: Yes.
1: Of soul. You know what is the foundation. So no matter where your roof is, you cannot build a roof without a foundation.
0: Amen.
1: You know, you have to have somewhere to fall back on. So these are the songs that, whether I sing them or anybody else sing them, they have to be able to fall back on something solid. I am not the only one who sing these, but I write the ones I want, because I don't want to go to a concert, Brother CJ. I ask the Lord to give me the ministry of writing, the oratory skills.
0: Yes.
1: To read, and to write, to speak. Therefore, I don't have to compete with another person. When they go to a concert, I've been to concerts where people get upset. I see a minister got upset with somebody who sang his song, sang his chorus, right? He had a chorus he wanted to sing, and somebody sing it first.
0: Uh-huh.
1: You know, I think this song was not a chorus. It was "Don't Try to Tell Me That God Is Dead."
0: Yes.
1: And it was the time when it was the song. Grace Shields had redone it.
0: Yes.
1: And they redid it, and so it was. Trending at the time, you know, trending.
0: Yes,
1: and
0: yes.
1: So everybody wanted to sing it, just like the focus song then. Mm-hmm. And so everybody trying to sing it first. And this guy went to a concert, and I was there, and somebody went before him and sang the song, and he was so peeved. He was so upset.
0: Mm-hmm.
1: And he even said to me, and the man around go sing it first. So I'm saying, but it's a public domain. And I said to him, if you want to get away from this problem, write some songs. Ask the Lord to give you the skill, the gift of writing a song or two. Put some stuff together, man. Wait on the Lord. Ask him, what do you want me to say to the people? When you're going to preach, you ask the Lord for a word. If you're a preacher or a good preacher, you ask for a word. You know, just pick up something and read. Right? So ask the Lord for a song. I'm going to Brother CJ's banquet 2020. 25 last year, or 2028. What do you want me to sing, Lord, if I ever get to go? And the Lord will give you a song.
0: Amen.
1: So I tell folks, ask for a song. So when you go to a song, you don't have to be upset at Goburn for singing his song. Because me not racing to sing a song, I had asked the permission from the original singer to sing a song, a particular song.
0: Uh-huh.
1: And people sang it.
0: Uh-huh.
1: Right? And they were trying to use race me to sing, because my song was the hit song at the time when I just started singing. You know my song.
0: Yes,
1: you know,
0: man.
1: Everybody knew me as this Ivy song. And somebody was trying to sing it, but I made sure I got permission, the rights, the legal rights to sing it. So I just sing it, and I just didn't sing it. I wrote some stuff into it.
0: Mm-hmm.
1: So when you write into a person's song and you get permission, it is your song.
0: Amen. Amen.
1: So the Ivy song became my song. And I would be going to concert and people racing me to sing it. One guy is racing to say, this is my song. Me start singing it first. So I didn't compete with him. I said, you know, the person who originally sang the song is dead now.
0: Mm-hmm.
1: But I consulted with the individual and I got permission to sing it.
0: Mm-hmm.
1: And I was told I could do something with it.
0: Mm-hmm.
1: And it was written in paper. So I'm able to do stuff with songs, but I don't know, sing a song. I made sure I follow the right legal routine if I'm going to copy a song. But I wanted to move away from that, Brother CJ. So I said, God, give me the song like Blood in the Trenches.
0: Yes.
1: Pain in the Heart.
0: Yes.
1: Turmoils and Conflict.
0: Yes.
1: Tear us apart.
0: Mm-hmm.
1: But His grace is still sufficient to keep us. And I wrote that song over 20 years ago. And I could tell you where I wrote it. Exactly where I wrote it.
0: Uh-huh.
1: I didn't even have a pen. I had to go buy a pen in the store. The Lord gave me the song without a pen.
0: Wow.
1: And I wrote it to sing for a particular pastor who was having his anniversary.
0: Uh-huh.
1: And I told him, he knew. I dedicated one of the songs to him when I did it on my CD. So if we ask the Lord to give us something to minister to the souls, we don't have to worry about who sing a song first.
0: Amen.
1: If it's your song, your house, brother CJ, nobody can go into your bed to sleep.
0: No.
1: No care how late you stay out at Eastwood Manor.
0: Yes.
1: Not a soul can, you know, stay too late or stay too long, serve two master.
0: Yes.
1: No. They can't go in your bed.
0: No, they can't go in your bed. And you know what?
1: No.
0: What I love about the song, turmoils and something like that, tear us apart. Turmoils and conflict, you say?
1: And conflict.
0: Tear us apart. But you know what I'm thinking about it?
1: Yes, certain enemy.
0: Yeah, man. You see, competition, it causes competition, man, cause opposition, you know. And opposition cause confusion. When it comes to confusion will turn into frustration. And sometimes where there is frustration, there is no love. And when there is no love, there is war.
1: there is no peace.
0: And where there is no peace, there is war. You know,
1: right.
0: So we just have to, let me tell you something, man. I have the opportunity of like playing music with several DJ, you know, like with us playing. And you know what? Mm-hmm. Somebody play a song. Sometimes you have it in mind to play a song, you know, and somebody play it already. Me just click off that one and just play another song. You know what I mean?
1: Man.
0: Because there is so much songs for me to play. I don't have to play the same song that night because I have more time can play it. And if I'm a gospel singer now and I say I'm inside of the place and I know that somebody recently recorded a song and the song making a hit and the people are there to listen to it, I'm not gonna hurry up and go sing "Eye in the Storm" and sip Goburn. No, if I see Bishop Goburn, I'm not gonna sing "Eye in the Storm," and if I see Pastor Jabez, I'm not gonna sing "Warrior," and if I see Brother Paul, I'm not gonna sing "Thank You Lord for Your Blessings on Me." There are some you know, I tell the man, God is good, man. God, but you know, this song, there is a sister that come into the banquet, you know. And this is another song. Let me see the song. Oh, yes, this is another song that you have to sing it for Sister Primrose.

0: Talk to me, minister. Talk to me, bishop. I'm telling you, man. I'm telling you, I'm getting excited.
1: Yes, sir. That's the song.
0: Yes.
1: They rock. You know that song from Rock a Ship of Mine.
0: Yes,
1: but see, your ship sometimes taking in water.
0: Uh-huh.
1: And more water is coming in. The bills are higher than the income. The money not going out far, going too far. The bills coming in. The bills are not embarrassed to come. Even you tell them don't come.
0: Uh-huh.
1: The bills, and I wish some Christians would be like bills. When a person, when they're trying to witness to a soul and they turn it on, don't stop. You don't push them down, but you find another way to serve them. Because if the bills and the water keep coming, it builds muscles. The more you pull out the water with buckets, the more muscles you develop. The more your cardio is activated, meaning your spiritual cardio I'm talking about. I'm using analogies because Jesus likes to speak in parable. Amen. So when I talk, sometimes I use analogies so people can grasp where I'm going.
0: And I like that.
1: But yeah, you pull up the water, the thing heavy. But no matter what amount of water come in your house, after Hurricane Melissa, I don't care if it's the worst one in 100 years, look at the ground now in Jamaica. It's dry. You never know that there was a hurricane because the Lord dried up the place. He allowed people to come from America and build houses in Sabla Mar, in this place, in St. Thomas. I'm just telling you stuff. So no matter how the storm clouds rock your ship, understand whose eye. The eye of the storm is the only eye you need to look in. Look unto the hills from whence cometh your help. So that song now, it perpetuates faith. It causes me to trust. It's telling the person who's listening to the song as you play it, you're going to have problems. The Lord said in his writing, in this world, you will have tribulation. You will have it in this life. But be of good cheer. Be of good courage. You hear? And he said in St. John 14:1, I will never, ever leave you comfortless. So no matter how it look bad, I shall reign in the eye of the storm. That's the song. That's the song.
0: And you know what happened? Let me step up now. There's another song. Yeah, this song. Hopefully it's the right one. I love this one. When we step up now? Yeah, man. We step up a little bit.
1: Hey.
0: Hey.

And you know what? You know what just clicked to my spirit? I'm going to play this what? One. Then I go up to the... And if you can remember, I sad thing took place in the Bronx, but I remember you gathered up a bunch of singers, including Sister Ivy too, and you performed this song. And my God, when you performed this song...

0: you remember where that took place, my brother? I could refresh you.
1: Yes, sir. I remember when Bishop White had died and a number of people.
0: Yes.
1: That was a massive, the biggest funeral I've ever been to.
0: Yes.
1: Saddest time in our life in the Bronx.
0: Uh-huh.
1: And yes, we put it together. Sister Ivy was on the spearheading. She was for my right hand in putting that together.
0: Yes, you know, man.
1: And the Lord and Tyson and all of them. So we Minister Tyson, we I remember.
0: Yes,
1: but
0: man.
1: I wrote, I tell this thing, Minister CJ, I wrote that song for funeral, weddings, people coming in from army, coming in from far. This song, graduation, people who were vagabond, people who were prodigal sons and daughters, welcome home, no matter where you've been, welcome home. And so this song was done at a funeral. For this song, graduation, people who were vagabond, people who were prodigal sons and daughters, welcome home, no matter where you've been, welcome home. And so this song was done at a funeral.

0: You have everything. But he was lost.
1: Uh-huh.
0: And he's now back home. That song is to embrace your children. Sometimes your children get bad and then get big and they feel like they want to live on their own. They go out and life get hard and they come back home. You welcome them. That's a song to play for them. Welcome home. They come from, they graduated from college. It was tough. They come from prison. Welcome home. No matter where you've been, that song is, I wrote that song to say, well, no matter where you've been, just like the grace. No matter what you've done, the Lord does kind of deal with me differently, Brother CJ. I want to write songs to soothe people, to soothe your heart.
1: Amen.
0: And if it helped somebody back then, I know you said it to me, and another person said it to me, and I will continue to sing that song. Graduation, funeral, weddings, whatever occasion is suitable for it. That song is a welcome song.
1: Yes, man. Welcome home, man. I tell you, that day, man. And as I said, my brother, you know, what you should get up every day and just thank God for blessing you with that voice and execute all these beautiful songs. And I know there, I've seen you at quite a few events, and it just didn't turn out that you, the last, say, 6 event that you have been to, is only 2 event you get to minister. And that we, the way, oh, you really want to minister. I'm not going to even name the 2 events.
0: Yes,
1: but you know, and you know, and I believe, man, this is going to be the 3rd one that you get a chance, because there's going to be no rush. You just sing. Just sing.
0: Amen.
1: You know, and that's what I love, man. And I tell you that, you know, a lot of gospel singers calling me and say, Brother CJ, I'm going to be there. I'm going to be there. I get a call from a sister coming up from Jamaica. She's going to be there. And I tell you, but I don't know what's going to happen, but I'm just praying that God will just turn this around and work it where everybody get an opportunity to minister and no rush. No rush. And at the same time, we don't turn the banquet into a concert, because when you're doing a banquet, it's not a concert. But at the same time, if the Holy Spirit leading us a certain way, we can't stop it. But I'm praying that the God will lead you and others to minister where somebody might be there and don't know Christ as their personal Savior. They might be going through a situation and they need a breakthrough. They might be a backslider. They can come back home. And at the same time, somebody that's coming from the really come for the first time, or and they want to do a little dance, they can shake them leg too. You know?
0: Yeah, man, everybody.
1: So we want to get the best of both worlds, man.
0: Amen.
1: But to God be the glory. And of course, we're here for quite a while. So let me play this out. Maybe run to about 3 of the fast one, them.
0: All right.

0: Elena, talk to me about this song now.
1: Highest Place. This song was recorded in my studio, my home studio in Florida.
0: Yes, man.
1: And so I was in my comfort zone.
0: Uh-huh.
1: But at the same time, I was a little bit shy. See, people might not know this about me, Brother CJ. I am shy sometimes because of how the atmosphere is.
0: Oh, Evangelist Coburn, the minister. Bishop got cut off again. He get cut off again. I'm telling the man. But God is great. God is great. I'm sure he will touch back base with us. I tell you, man. But God is great. We're looking forward for the big dinner banquet Sunday, July the 26th. Eastwood Manor comes alive. And I tell you, man, it's going to be a great, great, great event, man. And, you know, and I thank God that we are blessed to have these quality

the ministers that will be ministering. Minister Patrick Reed will be there. Mr. Caswell Daly will be there. Minister Douglas out of Brooklyn will be there. And of course, Bishop Goburn will be there. And, you know, the surprise sister out of Jamaica will be there. So I'm telling you, man, you have to come to see that sister. Come to see her. Maybe next week, Friday, we might have a little chit-chat with her. You never know. Then you know who she is. But God is great, man. I'm telling you, we are so blessed for these events. And I can tell you, having these events over the years, man, I tell you, man, some of the top of the top of the top has been there. Maxine Duncan has been there. Minister Michael Reed has been there. King Art out of England has been there. George Banton has been there. The late great Dr. Opton Lewis has been there. And Adrian Cunningham has been there. Naris Rear has been there. Cheryl Rose Green has been there. I tell you, man, Sister Corrine Wright has been there. Sister Burchell has been there. Singing Benz has been there. Brother George has been there. I tell you, Marvelous Teardrops Goodley has been there. Minister Desmond White has been there. Minister Devon Silvers has been there. I'm telling you, Sister Janet Lewis has been there. Duffer Duran has been there. I tell the man, you know, Minister Caswell Daly has been there. So many great has been there. Barrington Reed has been there. Minister Claver has been there. I'm telling the man, there are so many top of the top, and the name goes on, the list goes on and on. Has been to these events, and I'm looking forward for this banquet. Looking, and of course, you know, just like every banquet, the ticket at this time. But I try. Yesterday, you know, my pressure was high yesterday, and you know, I had to do a procedure at the doctor. And when I look at the pressure, I say, Lord of mercy, you know, because I had to do what you call it a stress test, you know, and I had to go on the treadmill. And you know, and the EKG, you know, cause every so often you have to get them check up there, you know. But my pressure was high. I don't know if the banquet is the reason why it was high, or because I know I was going to the doctor, but it was high till I have a headache. And when you have a headache, you know, man, and I go into that room and I have to take off my shirt, and it feels so cool in there, you know. I tell a man, but God is good, man. And I'm hoping that, you know, I would think that I'm not worried about the outcome of the banquet. Because one good thing, I know that's guaranteed. Couple of good things. I know lots of food gonna be there. And I know love gonna be there. And I know you're going to get some good music. And I know we're going to have some great gospel ministers there. I'm telling you, man, you know, God is great, man. God is great, you know. And hopefully we can have an early start. Hopefully we can have an early start, you know. So what I'm going to do, I'm going to find out from Eastwood Manor. Sometimes there is a function in the building. But so far there is no function in the building. So that means nothing should stop us from have like a 6 o'clock I'm there playing music, and then we have a 7 o'clock start sharp. You know what I mean? Yes, man, we can have a 7 o'clock sharp start, and we can bring on like probably, you know, between 7 and 8 o'clock we can bring on 3 gospel ministers. And then we have our food, and then we can bring on another one and bring on another 2 to close it out, and that's it. You know, I'm going to have a lot of gospel ministers there, but I don't think we can have more than 5-6 people minister, because after a while it's going to be too much.
because what I was afraid of first time to tell somebody next time. But you know what, Sister Ivy will have her banquet November. If somebody that is there and don't get a chance to minister, they can minister at the banquet November. And they can minister next year. But I want a chance, you know, for Pastor Tanisha to give me 15 minutes around the turntable. 15, 20 minutes around the turntable. And Ivy if give me the same thing around the turntable. So if Ivy can give us 15, 20 minutes, Pastor Tanisha can give us 15, 20 music, 20 minutes. And you know, I will be there earlier to play the music. And, you know, then we'll just move over to the singers and all of that. And then after that, now we can get to do our closing out song. I tell you, it will be a great. That's my wish. That's my wish. But at the same time, I would love to see a big crowd. But, you know, as I say, I'm just keeping my fingers crossed. Keeping my fingers crossed because, you know, as I said, the ticket sales there. Yeah, man. So let me play Evangelist Goburn. Maybe he might not get a chance. Maybe he might not get a chance to call back. But all road lead to Eastwood Manor, 3371 East Chester Road. As a minister Benz, all road lead to Eastwood Manor. Sister Denden, all road lead to Eastwood Manor. As a my short all sister, all road lead to Eastwood Manor. Oh, yeah. I think it's only the three of you have the thing locked, you know. I don't think anybody else have the thing locked. So if I have it locked, I just type in. I want to call Brother CJ and say, Brother CJ.

0: Blessing, blessing.
1: It says, Minister, me have it locked from long time, man, but me not so hot.
0: You not so hot, all right.
1: Me have it locked. Me have your lock. Blessings to Sister Minister Ivy and the Gossip family. Me have it locked, man. You know, sir, me can't move without me get the lock in from, get, and we look forward to it. Lock long time. All right,
0: God bless you. Are you alone and listen to the radio? True circumstances.
1: No. Me alone can't phone them other one. Blessing, Minister. We have it locked.
0: All right, God bless.
1: All right,
0: bye-bye. Bye-bye. I'm telling you, God is great all the time. It's the CJ Gospel Hour Family Movement. The number to reach us is 718-715-4668. 718-715-4668. And as I said, I know every singer's strength, you know, and I know what made them go to another level, and I know Bishop Goburn's strength. Yes, man, I know everybody's strength, man, and I tell us, he is the best. We're gonna bring out the best in Bishop Goburn. This, I'm telling you, man. Blessing. Blessing.
2: Hello,
0: talk to me. How you doing?
2: I am okay.
0: And who am I speaking to? Hello? Okay. They must have the wrong number. Sister Sophia Marcia is locked with us. I'm telling you, God is great. All road lead to Eastwood Manor, 3371 East Chester Road. But I tell you, man, whosoever come out will come out to a treat. Will come out to a treat. Blessing.
2: Hello, Brother CJ.
0: Yeah, how you doing?
2: I am okay. Good afternoon. Good morning.
0: And who am I speaking to?
2: Yeah, speaking to Sister Suzette.
0: Sister Suzette, how you doing? You know, I pre a pretty girl named Suzette when me I grew up, you know. So you are one of the pretty girl them.
2: Brother CJ, I listen to your program all the time. Right now I'm listening while I'm driving with my mom. But the banquet, when is the date for the banquet again?
0: Sunday, July the 26th. Not this Sunday, next Sunday.
2: Next Sunday.
0: Yes,
2: where,
0: ma'am,
2: can I get the ticket? Because I want to take my mom.
0: All right. You know what happened? You could get your ticket at Golden Ring Jamaican Restaurant, 4342 White Plains Road. You know where that is?
2: Yes.
0: Yeah, you can get your ticket at Golden Ring Jamaican Restaurant. Or you could get it at Sister Roach's Ear Salon at, I think the address is 3717 Bronxwood Avenue between 217 and 216 Street. And if you're in Queens, you could get it over by Sister Ingrid at 3229-10B Merrick Boulevard.
2: I'll get it in the Bronx, guys. I'm in Mount Vernon.
0: All right, then. So you're close to Golden Ring.
2: Yes.
0: All right. I'm looking forward to see you there, man.
2: All right, Brother CJ. Continue doing the good work. Trust me. You keep me alive in the night when I'm coming from work, when I'm going to work in the morning.
0: To God be the glory, man. Great things he has done, Sister Suzette. And you see, you never know who is listening, Sister Suzette and her mother. And what's mommy name?
2: Pastor Pauline Lindo,
0: bless your heart, my sister. The woman of God, bless your heart.
2: Bless you, sir. We are from the Elam Church of God.
0: All right. So Elam Church of God will be in the house, and I tell you what happened, you know. On a fish fry, come up tomorrow, you know.
2: Yes,
0: man. So we're going to start at the GB Jerk Center right there on 3rd Street in Mount Vernon. And it's going to up there. I want to go out and buy on a fish, you know.
2: Listen, that's sell off already, man.
0: All right.
2: That's sell off already. One God's in the midst, you know, man. We don't have to complain.
0: All right, my sister Susan.
2: All right, Brother CJ. Have a blessed day. And
0: you
2: God
0: too.
2: Bless you, sir.
0: God bless you, man.
2: Keep up the good work.
0: Thank you so much. God bless you all now.
2: All right. Bye-bye.
0: Bye-bye now.

0: Thank you so much, Sister Denden. It was a great, great, great time spending with Minister Bishop Goburn. I tell you, the man, him have it when it comes to singing. He has a golden voice. Brother Goody, Sister Goody's luck with us. And I'm looking forward to see you come out and celebrate with us, man. Good, clean fun, man. It's good to have good, clean fun. Take out some stress off of your head, man. I say I'm all pump up, man. Can you imagine me? I go be 64. And the last year this before me, I seen a citizen. Cause when me reach 65, me I go be seen a citizen. This is the hour. Blessing, blessing.
1: Blessing, blessing. Rafi day.
0: How you do, Sister Ingrid?
1: I was coming, but me I come. I know me I come. 3 more times me I come.
0: Ah,
1: I've got to be there.
0: Yes, man.
1: Got to be there. That's my man.
0: Yeah, man. Will be there, shall be there, got to be there, must be there.
1: I shall be there, I will be there. I'm telling you, man. Pray, my music, deeper gospel song.
0: There you go, Sister Ingrid. It's going to be gospel song, man. It's going to be gospel event. You know, it's going to be a banquet to remember. You know, it's going to be a banquet. We're going to dance, but at the same time, we're going to worship also. No. You know, and
1: no, because it's ministering.
0: Yes.
1: It's ministering.
0: Amen, my sister. We're looking forward to have a great time in the Lord, man.
1: Oh, yes. Oh, yes. Yes. That's my man. And be there.
0: Yes, man.
1: I will be there. And I tell you, like, you know, if he doesn't know, I'm telling you, he's such a blessing when he sees.
0: Amen.
1: Such a blessing.
0: Yes, man. And as I said, you see,
1: 22 July 26th, not gonna be the same.
0: Won't be the same.
1: Not gonna be the same.
0: Will not be
1: it's
0: the same.
1: Be a different.
0: Amen. It's gonna be a great, great event, man. It's gonna be one of those banquets that people been talking about for years and years to come.
1: Oh yes. Not gonna be disappointed. Come on out. Go buy your tickets, people.
0: Yes.
1: I have tickets here, 229, that's 10 D Merritt Boulevard. I have tickets. Come on on. Purchase your tickets.
0: Yeah, man.
1: Rosen Queens.
0: All right.
1: Call for your tickets. Come and pick up your tickets.
0: Yeah, man, even if you're in Brooklyn, just run over to Queens, 229. I tell you, man, 229.
1: That's 10D Merritt Boulevard, Laurelton, New York.
0: Right there.
1: Come on down, those in Pennsylvania, those in Connecticut. Come on in.
0: All right. Thank you so much, Sister Ingrid. God bless you now.
1: God bless.
0: Blessing, blessing.
2: Live forever, O'Kane. I don't know what, every time we want to hit a right note, you know, we have a bad signal, but, you know, I love the fact that you were playing a song when I got off the line.
0: Yes, man.
2: I'm not sure what
0: the
2: song that was.
0: Highest praise, the highest praise.
2: Highest place, yes.
0: Yes, man.
2: We place you at the highest place. I'm telling you, Brother CJ, that song, the song that make it pick you, it's a pick-me-up. Pick-me-up.
0: Yes, uh-huh.
2: I use that song that pick-me-up. We place you at the highest place.
0: Amen.
2: And that's it. And one of the things that helps me is why stand he in the heaven? Why gaze he in the heaven? You know, the angel said to them, you know he's risen.
0: Uh-huh.
2: We're looking up in heaven for, he's not here, he's gone.
0: Uh-huh. Yes, man.
2: Yeah, man. So that's what I do. I like to encourage myself, and that's a song that one of my picker-upper.
0: Yes, man. Yeah, man, and as I said, man, we gonna get a good, we are gonna get one good time, you know. You're gonna be ministering for a few, and you know, a lot of people when I haven't seen you in a long time, and some people know because the way they just recently migrate to this neighborhood, and mm-hmm. they don't know you, but they hear the songs play, so they're looking mm-hmm. forward to see you, and I'm telling you, man, we're looking forward to rekindle some old time fire.
2: Yes, yes, sir. Yeah, I'm looking forward to seeing the elder. But I'm also, one of the things people don't know, Minister, is that I used to hear before that people, they can't get me, right? Because I'm in Florida and all this stuff. The same people that are coming to your banquet,
0: yes,
2: they know that this is my with your permission, this is my public address to
0: yes.
2: them.
0: Mm-hmm.
2: I'm available to come to your church, to your conferences, because I was just in Tortola. What they had me there for? Teaching. Went to teach and preach and reach, not just singing. So the Lord has given me, Brother CJ, ministries.
0: Yes.
2: You know, things to do. So I'm not just going to come and sing for you. I come and teach seminars. I was in Africa with 85 pastors and bishops were there. We had seminars, training seminars, you know, things that help. Different councils. So I'm in different areas of my ministry. So don't, let us not think, oh, Mr. Bishop Goburn, him come sing to Samanga. No, we can cook too. We can be, meaning cook yes. the word of God, meaning the Amen. Word of God. I don't mean cook as in your pot.
0: Mm-hmm.
2: But I like to be around. So don't just wait till once a year they see me and they come to your country, they come to your bank and they're going to see me and they're going to say, oh, Bishop Goburn was here. No, man. You can invite me to your house, though. I won't steal your furniture.
0: All
2: and I won't
0: right.
2: take it. I just want to share the word of God. Any way we can spread the word, CJ, we have to spread it. By loving, by living, by giving. You know?
0: Amen.
2: Singing and preaching.
0: And you can
2: Amen.
0: Throw out a number out there for them to reach, you know. Throw out a number out there.
2: The number for them to reach me. Anywhere you have family in the world, longer on the planet Earth, you can call me. 407-617-0856. 407-617-0856 is my direct number. So nobody has an excuse. They can reach me.
0: Yeah, man. Throw it out there again two more times.
2: 407-617-0856. 407-617-0856. Remember, I can be taught. Jesus, CJ, when the woman was with the issue of blood, right? And she smelled bad. You know, say, after you bleed for a while and you're sick and she not, you know, she dying.
0: Mm-hmm.
2: They smell too good.
0: Yes.
2: Right? Them say, move, you froze the woman. Move from here, sir. Go be it. You know, where you trying to touch your man? You need to, you know, say, unclean, you can't hang out with anybody. Not your man, you should not. No man should see you. Because mm-hmm. the custom is just stay away. The woman mm-hmm. say, are you a problem? I need help. I
0: yes.
2: have something to cry. I'm going to cry for help. People of God, I don't have a problem. I'll go to anybody. Jesus is accessible. My point I'm making is, I'm one of the Lord's child, just like you.
0: Yes.
2: And I am accessible. Sometimes Christians, singers and pastors and preachers, they get so high that nobody can touch them.
0: Mm-hmm.
2: Right? The bodyguard have guns. And because the church so big, you can't even shake their hand.
0: Yep.
2: I went to a conference in Jamaica. I did the concert for Bishop Blair, the conference for Church of God in Jamaica 2008. It was 20,000 people, 22,000 people one of the day I was there. And Manados, everybody know, so most of you know Manados.
0: Yes, man.
2: Manados said to me, my daughters and them, we all listened to you and we wanted to meet you. And the crowd was so great, security was so great, they couldn't touch me.
0: Uh-huh.
2: I didn't even know there was security. I wasn't trying to feel big.
0: Yes.
2: Was just them protecting me from the masses, people to stomp. Because people can hug you up and kill you, you know. They can,
0: yeah.
2: So much people can hug you and squeeze you, you know. And before you know it, you're crushed. Jesus had disciples that were backing off people off of him.
0: Uh-huh.
2: Because the crowd was mass at one point.
0: Uh-huh.
2: And Jesus was tired. That's why he went into the ship to rest.
0: Uh-huh.
2: And he died.
0: Uh-huh.
2: I'm just saying, I am not inaccessible. The number to call me, get access, 407-617-0856. All right.
0: Amen.
2: So, but I'll be at Bishop Elder
0: CJ's
2: thing on banquet. I said birthday.
0: Yeah,
2: at the Ivy. I'll see both of them. But you are going to be there. Come on, expecting to be blessed. You're going to dance, and you're going to sit down, and you might cry. You might hallelujah. Whatever your purpose, wear the right shoes, because it is a Holy Ghost time. No matter how it works. The fire can burn different ways, different angles. You have slow fire and you have rapid fire.
0: Amen.
2: However, just come prepared.
0: To God be the glory. God bless you, Bishop. It's a pleasure. I'm telling you.
2: Thank you, sir.
0: You're welcome. I'm telling you, man. I'm telling you, God is great all the time. So we welcome Bishop Goburn at the big birthday celebration on Sunday, July the 26th. We're looking forward to have a great time. I mean, I tell you, say, at the first since the banquet, I come up, my belly button feel a little loose. My belly button feel a little loose. And especially when Sister Susie call and say, she and mommy are come. I tell him, man, it make me feel a little loose. And then Sister Ingrid call and say, she go come 3 times. So that's good. That's good. God is good, man. God is good. What a mighty God we serve. And I tell him, man, just when you think things over and done, God delivers again. Because I'm telling you, I'm really, this one, I always say, each one challenge, but many reasons. For many reasons, this one is the most challenging one. Because even today, we're not operating on max at our maximum capacity right now. I'm trying to get a hold of the engineer. But God is good. God is still great. And he is still a good God. Because you see where the Lord has brought me from? I tell you, man, I'm a millionaire today. Because I remember, even at the age of 16, I may have driven in the front of a car probably 2 times, 3 times by the time I was 16 years old. I heard about birthday party. Never. It would be the last thing. Because my granny, when my granny don't invite people a birthday party, number one, we look at board house and muddy yard. You know, who would have come to that party though? If granny did have one birthday party for me, I'm sure say she couldn't afford fruitcake. She would have probably make 2 duck pudding. Yeah, man, she would have probably make 2 duck pudding. And can you imagine how some people that say, a blue Victoria's Secret, brother CJ, Courtney, a cut theme birthday cake. They would laugh me to scorn. And I don't think I could live down that. But God is good. God has blessed me. I'm here to celebrate my like about 18 years. About 18 years we are doing this now, you know. And we're celebrating 18 years of birthday celebration after never have a birthday celebration. I'm telling you, man, when I was going to be 40, I wanted to celebrate my 40th birthday. And it planned and everything, you know. And then my first baby passed on. So I say, I couldn't really. They passed on. She passed on about April. I say, I never have the strength to do the birthday party no more. So I put off the birthday party. And then 4 years later, I was able to put on a birthday party. So God is good. God is good. And that first year, you know, a sister, somebody did that remind me, you know, because I don't know if Sister Denden was reminding me, because at the time when we get married, you know, it's a little popcorn ring, you know. I could even afford one for myself. And I tell myself I'm going to buy 2 D-stand ring. I'm going to buy 2 D-stand ring, you know. And I tell her, say, I put on the ring for Ivy finger, you know. And when me come home, you know, until today, dear, I can't find for my ring. Until today, I can't find that ring. And when we did our 25th, which it was 24th, and we over, and I made a mistake on the count, anniversary. That's when I bought a next fresh set of ring. And I tell them, I don't know what mine is still. I even know if you are there. But if we find it, I'll be wearing it. Because, you know, I'm not a jewelry man, I'm not a ring man, I'm not a, you know, but I would love to wear the ring tonight there. Yeah, man, I think I'm going to be wearing my ring. Yes, man, I tell you. But God is good, man. He has brought me a far way, man. Can you imagine you get married without a ring? One little popcorn ring. When I engage her and give her the same popcorn ring, I engage her. And the same one, and when somebody look, you know, and me, I go outside, you know, some girl, I laugh, I say, wait, diamond. And I tell you, God, then laugh after the diamond, but we there over 30, what, we reach 30 years? Yeah, we passed 30. You know, so you see, God is good, man. So it's not about, the ring is important, but it's not about the ring. And I tell you, so that's why me think, say, me well rich now. Me rich. I'm not where I would like to be, but from where I'm coming from, I'm rich and I can give God thanks. Cause me never know more than live for see ice cream in a fridge, you know, and can just go eat ice cream if you want. And come in and choose not to eat ice cream. Me never know say me could say fried chicken and rice and peas. And me say, boy, me eat two crackers. I never know that I could have lived with fried dumpling and saltfish. And me say, you know what, let me just drink a cup of tea and just cool. I never know that could happen. I never know I could have seen rice and peas and chicken and not eat it. No, man, me never know. But you know what? I never have sugar cane and I want it yet, though. That's one thing. No matter how my belly full, that's my number one food. Out of all the food and the food of the sugar cane is my number one food. Just like music is my number one hobby, sugar cane is my number one food. I'm telling you, man, God is great. God is great all the time, man. All the time. And who don't see that blind? Again, the number to reach us live inside the studio, it is 718-715-4668. 718-715-4668. So all are invited to come out to the big birthday celebration Sunday, July the 26th. And at the same time, you know, man, whole of things that happen tomorrow because Pastor Needham will be having his prayer breakfast. Yes, man, his prayer breakfast starting at 9. I tell you, man, and of course, it's going to be at the Outreach Baptist Church, 2911 Paulding Avenue. And the tickets there are $35. So come out and, you know, you're going to work. You can just swing by and get your breakfast. You can swing by and get your breakfast, man. And I think I'm almost sure they're going to be there until 12. So if you work nearby and you get break time, you can run, come get your breakfast, Pastor Needham. And it's a worthy cause. You know, it's a worthy cause. You know, it is, you know, in aid of the Bronx Tabernacle Church. Yes, man, Pastor Needham, Bronx Tabernacle Church. That's right there. Right there on Gunnell Road, I think of 44 something Gunnell Road. And it's before you reach the Golden Cross on the right hand side. Are you past the Golden Cross? Yeah, man, you pass Golden Cross, yes. You pass Golden Cross and you pass number 5 Subway on the same side of Home Depot. But now go down this way now. Because anyhow, you reach all East Chester Road, you're going too far. Right at Knapp Street, right this way in church. And if you're looking at church to go, hey, there you go. I'm telling the man. But God is great. God is great. It's the CJ Gospel Hour Family Movements. And I'm telling you, man. And of course, they're going to be the big fish fry. Yeah, man, at the GB Jerk Center. I'm telling you, Pastor Pentecost, I tell you, man, of course, to my brother. Long time I know him before I know his wife, you know, man. Long time we're there. We're always there concert together. And him can dance, you know. Yeah, man, more time him drop legs, may I tell you. Blessing, blessing, blessing.
2: Hello?
0: Blessing.
2: Blessing. I'm not sure, Brother CJ, if we got dropped off or what, so that's why I called back, just to make sure.
0: Yeah, man, we good, man. And of course, I thank you so much for doing so. But God is great, man. And it's a pleasure. And we're looking forward to see you on the 26th.
2: God bless you. Have a great day.
0: You too, Bishop. God bless you. God bless you. I'm telling you, God is great. God is great all the time. All the time. All the time. I wanna see that blind, and I tell you, say Bishop Goburn, I can turn it up, and I tell you, the sister out of Jamaica, I can turn it up, Minister Devon Silvers, I can turn it up, Minister Patrick Reed, I can turn it up, and of course, Minister Caswell Daly, I can turn it up. I'm telling you, and Minister Douglas out of Brooklyn, I can turn it up. And I tell a man, I mean, when Minister Douglas put on, I am covered by the blood of Jesus. I tell you, you should have been at the concert this Sunday, man. This Saturday gone. May I tell you, say, the concert turn up loud. May I tell you, say, man, if it's the numbers of people we're going by, we were not going to. I'm just talking about the actual product, what was on display, what was being given to you, the audience that was there. I'm telling you, man, it was gospel music at its best. And I'm sure it took away a lot of stress. And it had prevented some people's life from being a mess. And you didn't have to be Jenny to be blessed. You didn't have to be Jenny to be blessed, man. I'm telling you, I'm looking forward for the big birthday celebration. And of course, the big fish fry comes your way tomorrow right there at the GB Jerk Center. And also, I tell you, man, Sister Natalie, I'm telling you also, you know, Sister Karen, I tell you, Sister Ingrid, I don't know if I know the name them. Lord have mercy. I get myself in that trouble now. No. Karen, Natalie, Ingrid. I could have swear it was a fourth sister. I'm telling the man. But guess what happened now? It's going to be a great, great fish fry too. So, whole heap of fish are going in at the Bronx. And I look forward to pass through all of them fish fry, you know. Yeah, man, and spend some time. I look forward to go up at GB Center. And I tell you, man, I'm telling you, looking forward for Sister Romy and Stephanie, long time known. And I'm telling you, man, I'm looking forward to hang out with them. I mean, I look forward to hang out with Sister Victoria Secret, them. Yeah, man, but I may have to go make sure, say, I have to go carry someone good eater. But hopefully, I can have Dashin, man, and Howard with me. Because you know what happened. Yeah, man, we go eat fish. We go eat fish. Well, I love Mr. Meal for coming here. Mr. Meal, I want good eater, you know. And Mr. Meal, we eat no fry fish them. I tell you, man, God is great all the time. All the time. 718-715-4668. 718-715-4668. I'll be here for another couple of hours. And I'm going to be getting up out of the seat. And I don't know what might happen next, you know. But, you know, I have some things to take care of. I have some things to take care of. But I wonder if Sister Sonia Love and First Lady are listening though. I think Dana Ray they listen. I think Dana Ray they listen. And of course, I think Audio listen no more. And Sister Roach no listen no more. Sister Elaine down the lane don't listen anymore. Salmon Fish don't listen anymore. Sister Elaine Johnson don't listen anymore. Sharon Fifth Avenue don't listen anymore. Browning from Mount Vernon don't listen anymore. I tell you, man, me don't know what I go on, boy. How will me do? How will me say? How will me do? How will me say? I'm telling you. Blessing.
3: Blessings, God, CJ. How are you?
0: I am excellent and highly favored of the Lord. How are you doing, Sister Benzie Box?
3: I'm blessed. Too blessed to be stressed.
0: Amen.
3: My God. Brother CJ, how are you doing?

I remember one evening I was in my living room when I got a call from a producer who wanted me to sing some music, but it wasn't gospel. I was vulnerable at the time because I needed some money. I was about to lose everything. I was going through a lot of things. I mean, a lot of things. As I was about to get dressed to go meet the producer, I heard a voice say, "Please ever change your heart. Don't let the devil steal your faith, my child, just wait." So for those of you right now who's thinking of giving up on God, please ever change your heart.

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0: Oh, hello, hello. Yes, it's that time again when the wonderful folks over at Elim Church of God, under the leadership of Reverend Marcia Pennicott, present their 2026 fish fry. It's still $35, still reasonable. And that's going to be on July 18th, Saturday, 12 p.m. at 150 West 3rd Street. Yes, at the CB Jerk Center. 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

Major, I'm your friend. 646-234 8856. 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And then if you want to tailoring alteration or posteriness, you know, call Rolly. Yes, 646-538-2734. When me say Razor Express, then bad, then turn up. Your head are going to look decent, then God.

That's what he said. He said, Master, you're from God, and I truly am.

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Nobody wanted to even look at me. Oh, yes. But when everybody turned their face on the other side, one day Jesus was passing by. And he reached over and touched me. And he cleansed me immediately. And Calvary is the reason why.

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0: Hallelujah.
1: To God be the glory. To God be the glory. To God be the glory. Great, great things He has done. I just want to say welcome to another CJ Gospel Hour. And of course, it is the Saturday morning jam where we jam until 11, where we pass the baton over to Minister Devon, and Minister Devon pass the baton over to Pastor Needham at noon. But God is great. God is in control. And we are giving Him thanks, because He is worthy to be praised. He is worthy to be praised. What a mighty God we serve. What a mighty God we serve. Let us give thanks. Dear God and righteous Father, Lord, I just want to thank You for waking us up to see another day. I just want to thank You, Lord, for another great day, a day in which You didn't guarantee to us. But because of Your loving kindness and Your tender mercies towards us, today we thank You for families, we thank You for friends. Lord, we ask You to keep us from all harm and danger, dear God. Cover us under Your blood. Bless us in our going out and in our coming in. And as we are about to do this broadcast, have Your way and take control. In Jesus' precious name we pray. Amen and amen and amen. To God be the glory. I want to say blessing to you, Sister Donnie Thomas, Sister Jenny Bless. Those are the only two that I've seen on board so far. God is a great God. I want to say big up to Touch FM, 90.1 FM. Big up to Shower Gel, and big up to Tony Touch. I tell you, man, and every one of the crew over there. I want to big up to 98.1 FM listeners. Yeah, man. Big up to the 98.1 FM listeners that are locked with us at this time. I just want to remind you that comes Sunday, July the 26th, I will be having my big birthday celebration at Eastwood Manor, 3371 East Chester Road in the Boogie Down Bronx. And I'm looking forward to see friends, neighbors, strangers, families, everyone come out and have a great time in the Lord. Yes, man, come out and celebrate, because when you celebrate, it's a fundraiser in aid of the CJ Gospel Hour ministry. So we also today, Pastor Needham is having a prayer breakfast at 2911 Pauline Avenue at the Outreach Baptist Church, starting at 9 a.m. Check out Pastor Needham. I'm over there by the Outreach Baptist Church, right there at the corner of Boston Road. You can't miss it. If you take Burke Avenue, you come all the way up to Pauline Avenue, the last building before you get to Boston Road on the right-hand side, that's the Outreach Baptist Church. And you just walk right in and go straight downstairs and grab your breakfast. It's a Rudy Cross, and of course the Bronx Pentecostal Tabernacle Church. In aid of the Bronx Pentecostal Tabernacle Church, people of God, support. And do remember the Big Fish Fry, the Healing Church over there in Mount Vernon. They'll be having their Big Fish Fry starting about 11 o'clock. Yes, man, they're going to be a Big Fish Fry. So check out the big Fish Fry. And also, over by 226th Street. Yes, man. Sister Victoria and the crew, Sister Ingrid, Sister Karen, Sister Natalie, they'll be also having their fish fry. And I'm telling you, man, I will be passing. Hopefully, I'm going to try to be at all three places. Are we going to work it? We're going to work it. We're going to work it out. We're going to work it out. That's where we're there. So God is great all the time, all the time, all the time. And una see that blind. Una see that blind. I'm telling you, what a mighty God we serve. What a mighty God we serve. It's the CJ Gospel Hour. And of course, people of God, you can't take a shower during the hour. You got to do it before or after. And do remember, on August the 9th, Pastor Tanisha will be having her first annual banquet at Eastwood Manor, 3371 East Chester Road, featuring Minister Patrick Reed, Pastor Jabez, DJ Malachi, and more. Music provided by the CJ Gospel Entertainment, and of course, MC will be Sister Ivy. And of course, do remember on August the 1st, Pastor Denise will be having a CD release over by Bishop Baker. That's 3371. Am I doing it right? 37. Oh, right there at the Grace Deliverance Church, right between Baychester and Palmer. So check out Pastor Denise. Music provided by the CJ Gospel Entertainment, backed up by a popular band. So God is a great God. God is great. And he's in control, man. He's in control. And of course, you know, we're going to get into our Saturday morning jam. And you know, once we start, we don't really interrupt for commercial or nothing like that. At the end, I'm going to try to get off a bit early. So at least, you know, 10, 15 minutes early so we can talk about the events that's coming up and what's happening today. So once we get into our Saturday morning jam, we'll just keep the music flowing. God is great. More music, less talking. And I want to say blessing to each and everyone that is locked and listening to the sound of my voice. So let me play this song. I know Cousin Ermine loved this one.

you know, neighbor, just the other day I happened to speak with a young lady who was on the verge of taking her own life. She said, when I look around, there is nothing going for me. Oh yes, that's what she said. And she said, everywhere I turn, I can't get no job. I don't have anything to eat. And the best way I see is to take my life. But right there, I minister the word of God. And she can say today, she said, I have everything. And so I want to tell somebody today, even me right now, I've got everything I need to make me happy.

I'm telling you, I'm telling you, I'm telling you, I'm telling you, I gotta take this one back from the top for Cousin Ermine, and I know Sister Paula Simit love this one. I'm telling you, man, God is great all the time. All the time, what a mighty God we serve. What a mighty God we serve. I'm telling you, I'm telling you, I'm telling you.

Just the other day I happened to speak with a young lady who was on the verge of taking her own life. She said, when I look around, there is nothing going for me. Oh yes, that's what she said. And she said, everywhere I turn, I can't get no job. I don't have anything to eat. And the best way I see is to take my life. But right there I minister the word of God. And she can say today, she said, I have everything. And so I want to tell somebody today, even me right

I'm telling you. I got to take it from the top. One more time. One more time for the comrade. I know the comrade love this one. I'm telling you, man. Sister Sonia love, Miss Manchester, Cousin Ermine, Donnie Thomas, Sister Jenny Bless, Sister Paula Simmet. Blessing. I'm telling you, man, it's the CJ Gospel Hour family movement, and we're moving all up. I know the comrade love this one. One more time. I'm telling you.

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I'm telling you, man, what a song. We're going to take it from the top one more time. Just want to encourage your families and friends. Let us

0: 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Because one of these days, at the midnight cry, we'll be going home. One more time.
1: The midnight cry. Are you ready to meet the King of Kings? 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

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I know how much you care for me, and how much I care for you. And each time that you think of me, I know you'll miss me too. But when tomorrow starts without me, please try to understand that an angel came and called my name and took me by the hand and said my place was ready in heaven, and that I would have to leave behind all those I dearly love. But as I turned to walk away, a tear fell from my eyes. For all my life, I'd always thought I didn't want to die. I had so much to live for, and too much yet to do. It seems almost impossible that I was leaving you. I thought of all the love we shared and all the fun we had. If I could relive yesterday, I thought just for a while I'd say goodbye and hug you and maybe see you smile. But then again, I realize that this could never be, for emptiness and memories would take the place of me. And when I thought of worldly things that I'd miss come tomorrow, I thought of you. And when I did, my heart was filled with sorrow. But when I walked through heaven's gate, I felt so much at home when God looked down and smiled at me from his great golden throne. He said, this is eternity, and all I promised you, today your life on earth is past.

0: has no longing for the past. 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So if tomorrow starts without me, don't think we are far apart. For every time you think of me, please know I'm in your heart. 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
1: I'm telling you, if tomorrow starts without me, Sister Paula Smith, I'm telling you, man, my condolences. I'm telling you, God is great. Sister Anita, I know this, you love these songs. One more time from the top. One more time.
0: If tomorrow starts without me, if tomorrow starts without me, and I'm not there to see, if the sun should rise and find your eyes all filled with tears for me, I wish so much you wouldn't cry the way you did today, while thinking of the many things we didn't get to say. I know how much you care for me, and how much I care for you. And each time that you think of me, I know you'll miss me too. But when tomorrow starts without me, please try to understand that an angel came and called my name and took me by the hand and said my place was ready in heaven and that I would have to leave behind all those I dearly love. But as I left and said my place was ready in heaven and that I would have to leave behind

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If I could relate this today, I thought just for a while I'd say goodbye and hug you, and maybe see you smile. But then again, I realized that this could never be. For emptiness and memories would take the place of me. And when I thought of worldly things that I'd miss come tomorrow, I thought of you. And when I did, my heart was filled with sorrow. But when I walked through heaven's gate, I felt so much at home. When God looked down and smiled at me,

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But you have been so faithful, so trusting, so true. Though there were times you did some things you knew you shouldn't do. And you have been forgiven. And now at last you're

0: heaven
1: for

I'm telling you, we gotta take it one more time from the top. Sister Claudette, go there one more time. Sister Anita, Sister Paula Sinnott, Sister Shelly and Jeans. I tell you, Miss Manchester, my shout out.

I'm telling you, God is great. This song remind me of the late Mother White. I'm telling you, man, what a mighty God we serve. What a mighty God we serve. It's the CJ Gospel Hour Family Movements. One more time.

I'm telling you, through the storm, Sister Colleen Smith, and I tell you, man, and I know Sister Carol Williams was listening, she would have loved this one. I'm telling you, man, Sister Claudette Gooder, God is great, God is great. We are in church. When you listen to the CJ Gospel Hour, you are in church. So we're going to take it from the top one more time. To the humble doctor, I want to say blessing to the humble lawyer.

I'm telling you. God is great, Sister Donna Thomas. I'm telling you, man. I'm telling you, God is great. God is great. God is a comforter. He's a healer. I'm telling you, our Sister Yannick, Sister Jocelyn Foster. I tell you, Sister Cynthia Blanz. I'm telling you, man, one more time from the top. One more time from the top. I'm telling you.

I'm telling you, Sister Anita, oh God is great. We got to take this one back from the top one more time from the top.

I'm telling you, I gotta take it one more time from the top. Sister Yannick, I'm telling you, man. I'm telling you, Sister Donna Thomas, God is great. One more time.

I'm telling you, God is great. I did play this song at my grandmother's funeral, man, and I tell you, what a God we serve. I'm telling you, man, when you play this song, there is no dry eyes. I'm telling you, one more time.

I'm telling you. What a song. It's not easy to say goodbye. I'm telling you one more time from the top.

I'm telling you, Sister Marlene Cross. I tell you, Sister Elaine Johnson, one more time.

telling you, God is great. God is great all the time, all the time. Bueller land, I tell you, what a mighty God we serve, Sister Marlene Cross. What a mighty God we serve, Sister Elaine Johnson, Sister Anita, Sister Donna Thomas, Sister Cynthia Blanz, Humble Doctor, Sister Colleen Simmet. I'm telling you, Sister Jocelyn, watch your word faster. I tell you, Sister Yannick, Sister Claudette Gooder. I'm telling you, man, I'm telling you, God is a great God. God is great. God is great. I'm telling you, Sister Simmet, one more time, one more time.

I'm telling you, one more time from the top. One more time from the top, Sister Donnet Thomas. I'm telling you, man. Sister Jackie, bless your heart, man. God is in control.

0: Hallelujah. Jesus, you alone are worthy.
1: I'm telling you, Jesus, you alone are worthy. I'm telling you, one more time from the top. I tell you, Sister Marcia Bennett out of Jamaica, my Chantal sister, Sister Yannick.

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It brought tears to my eyes. Then I thought I was dreaming. But I realized one day, every one of us will be leaving. So let us

0: 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Will you be ready? Ready to go? I'm telling you, man. If the Lord should put in his appearance, would you be ready? I'm telling you, Sister Molly and Cross, Sister Cynthia Blantz, I got to take it from the top one more time.
1: When I heard the news this morning that my loved one had passed, it brought tears to my eyes. Then I thought I was dreaming. But I realize one day, every one of us will be leaving. So let us be

telling you, I'm telling you, I sure miss you. I tell you, Sister Flo, Tom Junk, but Tom the Fool, I know you love this one. One more time. One more time. I'm telling you.

I'm telling you, when I've gone the last mile of the way, I'm telling you, man, I just want to let you know life is about hellos and goodbye. So make sure your hello be good ones, because pretty soon it's time to say goodbye. The race is not for the swift, but who can endure to the end. And the last mile of the race you run is the most important part of the race you'll ever run. I want to say on behalf of Sister Ivy and myself and the rest of the CJ Gospel Hour family, thank you for tuning in. And everyone that lost a loved one, man, it was just a tribute to a loved one. I was just led to do this program. God bless you. Love you. Ta-ta, ta-ta. Coming up next will be Minister Devon. For those of you that are on Facebook, go to the cjgospelhour.com website. Go to the cjgospelhour.com website. I'm telling you, man, what a mighty God we serve. What a mighty God we serve. I'm telling you, man, we're in for a blessed. We're in for a blessed morning. We're in for a blessed day. And I'm telling you, man, God indeed is a great God. God is a great God. And I'm telling you, man, it's always a pleasure, a privilege, and an honor for me to be here on another beautiful, beautiful Saturday morning. I tell you, man, well, I just want to let you know that the Healing Stream Ministry, yes, man, Healing Stream Ministry, yes, they will be having an healing service. Yes, man, they will be having an healing service over there in Mount Vernon, and it's going to be at 47 South Fifth Avenue, Mount Vernon, New York, and it will be starting, that's next Friday, Saturday, Sunday. Friday night will be from 5 p.m. until Saturday night will be from 5 p.m. until, and Sunday morning will be 10 a.m. until. 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Go and support. Yes, man, come and support you. 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If you have nothing to lose, man, just stop by. Tell you Friday night from 5. That means if you're even running late and it's 6 o'clock, even if it's 7 o'clock, don't stay home and don't go. Go. And I tell you, man. And of course, Sunday morning, you might not have anywhere to go. Just go out Sunday morning at 10 a.m. Support the Healing Stream Ministry. And I'm telling you, man, God is great. God is great. I'm telling you, Sister Marlene Cross. I'm telling you, Sister Jenny Bless, Sister Cynthia Blanche. Each and every one, man. Sister Marcia Bennett, my shout out. Sister Anita. Everyone that was locked with us, man. All the silent listeners. Everyone, just want to remind you that come Sunday, July the 26th, that's next week Sunday, I will be celebrating my big birthday celebration at Eastwood Manor. It is a fundraiser dinner banquet. Yes, it's a fundraiser dinner banquet in aid of the CJ Gospel Hour ministry. So people, we're inviting friends, neighbors, stranger, everyone to come and support. It's going to be a great one. Music provided by the CJ Gospel Entertainment. And of course, MC will be Brother CJ and Sister Ivy, where everyone will be treated like a guest, man. If you want to be a sponsor, you have a business place, you want to be a sponsor, yes, you can come out. We acknowledge you and give you 2 minutes to tell the people them of your business that you do. So just come out, you know, there's sponsorship available. So come out and support and celebrate with my birthday celebration. It's going to be 64. This is the last year before I become a senior citizen. Next year I'll be a senior citizen. So I don't know if you want to call me young, middle-aged, or elderly for now, but next year I'm a senior citizen. But I'm telling you, man, so let's celebrate this 64th birthday in fine style.
come out and have a great time. Some of the finest gospel ministers will be ministering to you live. Some of the finest people that tell them, man, we're going to have potato pudding. We're going to have some of the best potato pudding, the best fruit cake, the best tropical ice cream. Sister DKYNY Tropical Fruit Punch will be there. You'll get, in the, I tell you, you will walk in into some shrimp hors d'oeuvres and also some chicken wings. And I tell you, there's some goody stuff, and even some stuff for those that don't eat meat. Yes, man, you will be, you know, you can come out and celebrate. Everyone will be there. The food gonna be great, and the food gonna be a lot. That's skimpy on the food, and the entertainment is great, man. So many times people, you know, we watch people on television having fun when we're growing up in Jamaica, and we come to especially New York, and we see people live in the same building with you. They don't talk to you. I'm telling you, man, it's gonna be great. It's gonna be a great one, man. I'm telling you. And let me get an important call. Give us such a little piece more.

Yes, man. And I want to let you know that this morning, Pastor Needham will be having a prayer breakfast. Yes, he will be having his prayer breakfast right at 2911 Paulding Avenue, right there at the corner of Boston Road and Paulding Avenue. And of course, I'll be heading out there shortly by about, say, next half an hour I should be there. And I tell you, say, you know, I'll be there until probably about 1 o'clock, and then I'll be leaving to go to GB Jerk Center. Yes, man, where the big Elim Church Big Fish Fry is happening. And from there I'll be leaving to 226 over by, I'm telling man, Sister Natalie, Sister Karen, Sister Ingrid, and Sister Victoria. Big Fish Fry, 226th Street. God bless you. Love you. Ta-ta. Remember, and on the 9th of August, Pastor Tanisha will be having her first annual dinner banquet at Eastwood Manor. We'll keep you posted. And remember, at the Grace Deliverance Church, Pastor Denise on August the 1st will be having her big gospel concert. Music provided by the CJ Gospel Entertainment. God bless you. Love you. Tata. Minister Devon is coming up next.

Absolutely, Sister Lorenda, we are not alone. God is with us. We are not over here, and our God is over there. He's right here with us. You may be down in Jamaica, wherever you are this morning, but yes, God is here with me. He is there with everyone else who is on this line this morning. And he is with you this morning. Good God Almighty. What an awesome feeling to know that the Creator of heaven and earth is with us this morning. He is in our midst this morning. Oh, bless the name of the Lord. This morning, I would just love for one to imagine this morning, if you could just see to your spiritual eye this morning, and as you're sitting down, you just see God just standing there beside you this morning. What would you do? Oh, glory be to God. Hallelujah. My God, what would you do? Amen. My God, if you see our God standing beside you this morning, oh, bless the name of the Lord. I just leave you to think about that for a moment. Amen. But let me remind you as well this morning that this song that I just played by Minister Patrick Reed, several years ago, this brother was in a situation. And while going through his situation, mighty God, while going through his situation, God allowed him to write this album, to do this album. And not just this album, but a second album. And the reason why these albums are blessing the hearts of so many around the world today, it is because of the anointing that goes with these songs. The heart, the feeling, everything that went in these songs. And as the brother were going through, and I remember when I interviewed him about these albums, he says to me, "Brother Devon, I did not put pen and paper and write these songs. I just sing them. God just gave me the words and I sing them." My Lord, I think it's about time I bring back Brother Patrick Reed for an interview. My God, and look at these albums. Look at these two albums. It's been a blessing to the people of God. Hallelujah. Mighty God, glory to God this morning. Heavenly Father, in the mighty name of Jesus Christ, we come before you this morning, O God, as your humble servants. Father, giving you thanks for today, giving you thanks for our families, giving you thanks, O God Almighty, for our friends, for the trials, O God Almighty, that you have allowed us to go through and become overcomers. We thank you. Father God, I pray for a special blessing over your people today, O God Almighty. Father God, I thank you, O God Almighty, for our families who stand with us, O God Almighty. Father, I thank you for peace in our homes this morning. And homes without peace, mighty God. I'm asking you, mighty God, to saturate those homes this morning with your presence. Send your Holy Spirit, which is the comforter of men, to comfort the hearts of your people this morning, O God Almighty. Mighty God, those who are mourning today, O God, those who are heartbroken today, mighty God, I pray, Father, that you will step right in this moment. Father God, I pray that you will show up for somebody today, dear God Almighty. Father God, this morning, I summon the spirit of discouragement this morning to step back this morning in the name of Jesus Christ of Nazareth this morning.
Mighty God, I claim this morning that your people, O God Almighty, will find peace, will find joy in their souls today, God, in spite of what's going on around them and with them today. Dear God Almighty, I pray that you will lift them out of their slumber this morning, dear God Almighty. Father God, I pray that you will bring back sunshine on their faces this morning, O God Almighty. Father God, I pray that you will resurrect the homes of your people this morning. God Almighty, I recommend this morning, and I ask of you this morning, O God, that you will give your people the strength this morning. Those who are wearing the garment of death this morning, God, that they will shake it off this morning and put on the garment of life through you this morning, mighty God. Father God, I'm asking of you this morning, God, to walk up and down in your houses of worship this morning. Dear God Almighty Father, I'm asking you this morning to give us a heart of worship this morning, dear God Almighty. Father God, I pray this morning that selves will be crucified this morning, dear God Almighty, where you are able to be glorified this morning, dear God Almighty. So Father, we lift you up this morning, dear God Almighty. Father God, I'm asking you this morning, oh God Almighty, to have mercy, to have pity over your people this morning. God Almighty, that family in the Bronx this morning, oh God Almighty, who are weeping over that young lady this morning. Mighty God, I pray for strength. Oh God, I pray for understanding this morning. Oh God Almighty, I pray that you will stand with that family this morning. Dear God, Father, I'm asking you for peace this morning. Dear God Almighty, peace this morning, dear God. Father God, I'm asking you this morning, oh God Almighty, where love have been lost, dear God. I'm asking you, mighty God, I'm asking you, Father, let love return this morning. The spirit of hatred this morning, we bind it in the name of Jesus Christ of Nazareth this morning. Father, have your way this morning. Have your way, mighty God, as I give you all the praise and all the glory in Jesus' mighty name. Amen and amen. Glory be to God. Hallelujah. This morning, we're going to jump into this morning's devotion for a little bit. Amen. Bless the name of the Lord. And I'll be reading from St. Matthew, chapter 23 this morning. I'll be reading from verse 1 through 12. Maybe I'll not speak about on all the verses, but I read these 12 verses this morning for some form of clarification what I'll be speaking about. Amen. Bless the name of the Lord. Again, that's St. Matthew chapter 23, reading from verse 1 through 12. Amen. Glory be to God. And this morning I'll be reading from the King James Version. I might touch a few verses from the New Living Translation as well. Amen. And here we go, verse 1. Then spake Jesus to the multitude and to his disciples, saying, the scribes and the Pharisees sit in Moses' seat. All therefore whatsoever they bid you to observe, that observe and do, but do not you after their works, for they say and do not do. My God. Hallelujah. We continue in verse 4. For they bind heavy burdens and grievous to be borne, and lay them on the men's shoulders, but they themselves will not move them with one of their fingers. Mighty God, glory.
But all their works they do for to be seen of men. They make broad their phylacteries and enlarge the borders of their garments, and love the uppermost rooms at feast and the chief seats in the synagogues, and greetings in the markets, and to be called of men Rabbi, Rabbi. But be not he called Rabbi, for one is your master, even Christ, and all he are brethren. And call no man your father upon the earth, for one is your Father which is in heaven. Neither be he called masters, for one is your master, even Christ. But he that is greatest among you shall be your servant, and whosoever shall exalt himself shall be abased, and he that shall humble himself shall be exalted. Amen. This is the reading of God's holy word this morning. Amen. This morning, I think I'm going to touch the New Living Translation version this morning as well. My God. And here we go. Then Jesus said to the crowds and to his disciples, "The teachers of religious law and the Pharisees are the official interpreters of the law of Moses. So practice and obey whatever they tell you, but don't follow their example, for they don't practice what they teach. They crush people with unbearable religious demands and never lift a finger to ease the burden. Everything they do is for show. On their arms, they wear extra wide prayer boxes with scripture verses inside, and they wear robes with extra long tassels. And they love to sit at the head table at banquets, oh Jesus, and in the seat of honor in the synagogues. They love to receive respectful greetings as they walk in the marketplaces and to be called Rabbi. Don't let anyone call you Rabbi, for you have only one teacher, and all of you are equal as brothers and sisters. And don't address anyone here on earth as Father, for only God in heaven is your Father. And don't let anyone call you teacher, for you have only one teacher, the Messiah. The greatest among you must be a servant, but those who exalt themselves will be humbled, and those who humble themselves will be exalted." Amen. Now, clarification as I start this morning. Call no one on earth Father. What context are you looking at this morning? Well, you are looking at the context for the fact, yes, you have a father. I have an earthly father. Yes, in Ephesians, the Bible tells us that we should honor our father and our mother. Yes, yes. So you may be saying, well, what is the Bible saying? Well, as we read about the Pharisees here who want to put themselves in the place of our Savior, Jesus Christ, there is none such one here on earth. Amen. Glory be to God. There is one righteous Father, one heavenly Father, which is Jesus Christ. So let's get that out of the way. Now, here is where we are coming from, as the word of God shows us here plainly about the scribes and the Pharisees. Yes, they know the law. They teach the law. Yes, they teach the law of Moses. They know it inside and out. But as the word of God is saying to us this morning, yes, they read it, but they basically don't do it. Oh, bless the name of the Lord. Now, we have, and I'm going to head there this morning. Here we have some people this morning. Yes, people who are high in the church, at times leaders in the church.
They will not help a brother. They will not help a sister. Yes, we're going to go there this morning. Yes, of course, behind the closed door. Oh, good God Almighty, this morning. Yes, of course, I'm walking down that road this morning. Yes, if the camera is not on, my God, if TikTok is not running live, my God, if the cameras, our lights are not on, if people are not there taking pictures, I will not lift a finger. I will not even say amen to some folks. And the truth is, that is what is happening today. Oh, bless the name of God. We have some people today. Oh, good God Almighty. Let me tell you something. My God, if the front seat don't have any space, I'm not going to be sitting in that sanctuary. My God, if I am not at the head of the banquet hall, I will not stay. I will not show up. My God, if I show up and my name is not mentioned, I am not staying because of my name, because of who I am. Oh, bless the name of the Lord. Somebody say, Brother Devon, why you so hard? Well, let me tell you something this morning. I am speaking reality to you this morning. I share this with you before, and as I read this scripture this morning, my God, my mind went back several years ago when I was officiating a certain program, and my God, this individual walked right in, and for the fact that I was there, my God, doing this program, and I did not mention this person's name, immediately I called up this person when I took a break because somebody else was speaking at the time. This person looked at me and said, you don't know who I am. I am such and such and such, and I walk in here and you don't mention my name. As I walked in and I look at this individual, my brothers and sisters, what I'm saying to you this morning, it is not about us. God call us and put us at different levels, my God, in the ministry, my God. But as I read about the Pharisees and the scribes here this morning, wherever they go, they walk with identity. Oh, good God. They walk with identity hanging to different parts of their bodies. This is who I am. But I have news to you this morning. My God, those who have that type of mentality this morning, let me say to you this morning, let people see Christ in you this morning. My God, you don't have to label yourself this morning. My God, you don't have to show up because the camera is on. Oh, bless the name of God this morning. You don't have to be as the president this morning where the camera must be running at all times. My brothers and sisters, let me tell you something. There is so much that we need to do, my God, in private where God get the glory this morning. The problem is too many of us, my brothers and sisters, we want to get the glory. Look what Minister Devon is doing. Look what Minister Ivy is doing. My God, look what Brother Gregory is doing. My God, look what Apostle Bennett is doing. And it goes on and on and on. My God, that's not what it is this morning. My God, we need to go in humility, my God, before the Almighty God this morning. Because when we are in the public, my brothers and sisters, let me tell you something. For some, our mouth is sweeter than honey. Oh, bless the name of God. But as your back turn away from the microphone or the light turn off, my brothers and sisters, some of us behavior, it is worse than the devil himself from hell. My God, this is so hard this morning. Hallelujah. My God, yes, this is what the word is saying to us this morning. My God, yes, we behind the microphone and we tell you the sweet things. My God, you need to do this. You need to do that. And my God, the question, are you doing those things this morning? My God, what are you doing in the darkness? My God, what are you doing when you go on vacation? My God, what do you do when you walk away from the board? My God, what do you do
When you're not in the presence of the deacons, what do you do? When you're not in the presence, my God, of the bishop, what do you do when you're not in the presence of your pastor? My God, pastor, what do you do when you're not in the presence of your members? Mr. Bishop, what are you doing when you're not in the presence of your members? Oh, good God Almighty, the question this morning, what do you do, my God, when you walk in your home, my God, and you see your wife? What is the conversation all about this morning? But my God, I get behind the mic and I tell everybody, you should not put your hands on your wife. You should be loyal to your wife. My God, what do... Oh, good God Almighty, help me this morning, Lord. Help me today, Jesus. My brothers and sisters, this is what the word is talking about this morning. My God, and the word of God is saying,

God this morning. Oh, bless the name of Jesus Christ this morning. My brothers and sisters, we are living in a time where it seems as if living godly don't matter anymore. My brothers and sisters, you choose to live for God. My God, you are no branded. You are no labeled. You are not a part of. You cannot be a part of because you think you are this, because you think you are that. My brothers

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You act as a child of God. My God, you should act. You should behave according to the word of God, where people can see the Christ in you

you to do. Oh, bless the name of God this morning. So children of God this morning, when you humble yourselves before the Almighty God, let me tell you something. God will lift you up. But my brothers and sisters, this morning I'm here to tell you that when you abase, when you lift up yourself, God will put you down this morning. God will speak to you. God will put you at the place where you belong. God will expose you, my brothers and sisters. But when you humble yourself, the Almighty God, he will lift you up, my brother. You may be overlooked, my God, how many times? Because you are there sitting down, listening to the word of God, studying the word of God, not saying anything. My God, you walk into the house of God. My brothers and sisters, you choose the back seat. You choose somewhere in the middle. My God, and just humble yourself. One may not know how deep you are in God. One may not know how spiritual strong you are, because they just keep looking at you and for the fact that you don't push up yourself. My God, for the fact that you don't allow yourself to be seen. My God, let me tell you something. They look over you, but when God says it is your time, when God says, oh, bless the name of God this morning, when God says it is no time for me to shine through you, my brothers and sisters, let me tell you this morning. No one on earth can stop God from moving. Let me tell you something this morning, my brothers and sisters. When God says it is your time, it is your time. Oh, bless the name of God. When God ready to release or to take his people, my God, out of Egypt, let me tell you something. God did not go

Pharisees, my brothers and sisters, God went all the way to know where Moses was in hiding. Oh, good God Almighty. Somebody in hiding this morning. Can I tell you something? That God is about to take you out of hiding. Can I tell you this morning that God is about to expose you, my God, to the enemy this morning? God is about to take you this morning and let you be known to the congregation in your church. Oh, glory be to God. God gonna allow you to have some haters, but God is saying, pay them no mind this morning, because you are on a mission this morning. I, your God, has chosen you because of your humility, because of your obedience. I, your God, gonna lift you up this morning. I'm gonna put you, I'm gonna place you where no man can put you, and they better recognize that I am the one who put you where you are, because I have outlined, my God, the work that I have for you to do. Again, because of your humility, because of your obedience. Oh, good God Almighty, this morning, can I tell you this morning that God is about to pull the rug from some places this morning? Oh, bless the name of God. Let me tell you something. Yes, I love to wear my suit. I love to wear my three-piece suit. But let me tell you something. That don't determine who is inside of me. Oh, bless the name of the Lord. Yes, I love to see the way my wife dresses, long gown and all that. But this morning, my brother, can I tell you, does the long gown say what inside of her heart this morning? And I'm using my wife as an example this morning. Yes, God look beyond the long gown. God look beyond the three-piece suit. Oh, bless the name of the Lord. God look beyond the cuteness. Oh, bless the name of the Lord. God look beyond the name brand this morning. Oh, bless the name of the Lord. And God says, yes, you are the one I'm going to use. My God, when we look back at David, my God, that little boy, he was in the field all by himself, out of the lamplight. Oh, bless the name of the Lord, doing what he does best, taking care of the animals. Oh, bless the name of the Lord. But when the anointing was about to be placed, my God, there was no one there to receive it. Oh, good God, the question was asked, my God, isn't anyone else available? Is there anyone else? Oh, bless the name of the Lord this morning. My brothers and sisters out there this morning, are you the one? My God, are you the one the king is looking for? Are you the one that's about to get the anointing this morning? Let me tell you something. My God, yes, of course, the popularity don't work. My God, the name brand don't work. My God, sitting at the head table don't work. Sitting in the front row don't work. My God, walking around to be honored, to be recognized, don't work. What work this morning is to be obedient to the voice of the Almighty God, to humble ourselves before him this morning, and God will do the lifting up this morning. Hallelujah. God will do the upgrade this morning. Oh, bless the name of the Lord. This morning I pray that the Almighty God will allow us to become humble. Humble us before him this morning. Oh, glory be to God. Hallelujah. So this morning, my brothers and sisters, yes, you may be in your church for how long? How long? This morning I say to you, sit down. Continue to do God's work. Hallelujah. Trust in God. Humble yourself before the Almighty God. Hallelujah. My God, this morning, I've seen so many. In my years of going to church over 20 years, I've seen so many. My God, they will not stand in the church and even say amen. But they sit there, humble themselves
before God, and I see how God has lifted them this morning. Are you one this morning that are humbly before the Almighty God? Let me say to you this morning, don't give up, my God. Sister Odette, let me say to you this morning, my sister, I don't know why I specifically call out to you this morning. Continue to be humble in the presence of the Almighty God. You have been trying for a while to make it, my sister, and it seems as if you're not going on anywhere. But God is saying to you this morning, yes, my sister, I see you. I see you. Your time is already marked. So continue to humble yourselves before you, my sister. God bless you this morning. And for the rest of you out there this morning, I say to you this morning, yes, you have been looked over, but you still stand firm. You're still holding your spot in the presence of the Almighty God this morning. Don't you give up this morning, my brothers and sisters. Glory be to God. Life is not just about today. It's about today, tomorrow, and forever, my God. So stand there with God this morning. Don't give up on God. Continue to be humbled before God. Yes, you may have been put down so many times, but thank God this morning. You do not have the scribes or the Pharisee spirit over you this morning. That spirit is wandering around in this world today, my brothers and sisters. So this morning again, I encourage you, stay in the presence of God. Continue to be humble before him this morning. My God, God will not put you down this morning. He will lift you up, my brothers and sisters. That is the God that you serve this morning. Oh, bless the name of the Lord. My God, he said, but all the works they do, far to be seen of men, they make broad, my God, their phylacteries, and enlarge the borders of their garments. Oh, my God, that's all it is. That is all it is. My brothers and sisters, that's all it is. And yes, sometimes, and enlarge the borders of their garments. Oh my God, that's all it is.

and everyone else missed the anointing. It was not for them. The anointing was not for the clique. It was for the one who was pushed aside. For the one that was pushed aside. The one that not supposed to be seen. He received the anointing. We look at Joseph, the brother that was pushed aside to be slaughtered by his own brothers, his own family members. His own family members came up against him. My brothers and sisters, we are not living in a different time. We are not living in a different time. Yes. So all these things are happening. But when you humble yourself before God, because again, the word of God reminded us that in spite of everything, the betrayal, the display of hatred that Joseph faced, God was with him. I'm saying to you this morning, as I look directly into the camera this morning, I'm saying to you this morning that in spite of the hatred that you experience, the betrayal that you experience, God is with you even now. And that is what matters. Hallelujah. My God. Hallelujah. Glory be to God. The hole that Joseph was thrown into, it became a springboard for his success. This morning, my brothers and sisters, the hole that the enemy put you in this morning, that's going to be your springboard for success. Mighty God. This morning, what I'm reading online this morning for that young lady up in the Bronx, and what the law is saying, it is troubling. It is troubling. My brothers and sisters, let me say this to you this morning. If for most of us, if we put the energy, I put even half of the energy we put in to gain things of this world, if we put just a partial of that energy into seeking souls and to encourage people to come before the Almighty God, how many more family members would be saved today? How many more people in our community would be saved today? How many people died in their sin today would die as a child of God, their life turned over to the Almighty God? But because of self, because of how we want to look in the sight of men, and not in the sight of God, we will do any or everything to achieve it. Any or everything. We don't care who gets hurt in the process. And today, let me say this. This morning. Let me say this this morning. Why is it, where does this fighting come from when people cannot be straight with God? God is looking for people to do His will, for people to be real with Him. I am not perfect. I am not perfect. Still have to pray to God every day. You are not perfect. But my brothers and sisters, as what Paul says, that for a child of God, there are certain things should not be mentioned among you. Hallelujah. This morning, I strongly believe in restoration. I strongly believe that if one messed up in the church, we don't put them out. But we don't put them at the back bench. But we allow them to sit up front where they can be ministered to. Hallelujah.

where they can be ministered to. Hallelujah. Yes, it's a good thing to be up front. But we don't have to be up front for the wrong reason. We don't have to be up front to show others that look where I'm at. But is our heart up there? Is it our heart outside? The doors are the fence of the church. Our body is up front. Is our heart up there? My God. This morning, this word was a little bit hard. A little bit rough this morning. Hallelujah. I did not come prepared to speak such a word this morning. But it came out that way. And as I said, whenever I walk into the studio, I say, God, do your will. I don't come with a message. I walk with the Bible in my hand. So this morning, let us not be as the scribes and the Pharisees. We know what God requires. They know Moses' law. They preach it, they teach it, but they don't live it. This morning, how well do you know your Bible? And again, I'm going to say this. Do I know everything in the Bible? No, I don't. I don't. Hallelujah. But my God, what I know, I try to live by. Hallelujah. So this morning, I encourage my brothers and sisters this morning. Let your life be the Bible. Make sure that when somebody see you, they are reading the Bible through you. Yes, we represent Christ. So some people will not read the literal Bible, but they will read the Bible through you. Amen. Glory be to God. Let them read the Bible through you. When you are out there, when you are not among your peers, what is it the people out there in the world are reading from you? What is it? The things that they are getting from you, will it pull them to the house of God? Will it pull them to Jesus Christ? Or will it push them away further from the Almighty God? Hallelujah. As a child of God, whether you're a leader, it doesn't matter what place in the house of God you are, as a child of God, you don't have to walk around as the scribes and Pharisees with anything attached to them to say that I am a child of God. People should see it. Let me repeat. People should see it in you that this person is different. You should open the door for one to come and ask you, what are you doing? Who are you? Why you are so different? And again, the word of God reminded us that we are in this world, but we are not of this world. That means you and I must be different. Am I different? Are you different? What are the message that we are sending out today? What is that message? Hallelujah. I pray that the messages that you and I are sending out today is that Jesus is love.
ways of God. My mind are centered much further than just things of this world. God bless you this morning. My God.

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0: Oh, hello, hello. Yes, it's that time again when the wonderful folks over at Elim Church of God, under the leadership of Reverend Marcia Pennicott, present their 2026 fish fry. It's still $35, still reasonable. And that's going to be on July 18th, Saturday, 12 p.m. at 150 West 3rd Street, yes, at the CB Jerk Center. 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

0: 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That's 1305 East Gunny Road in a Bronx. 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
1: So when me I say they not no number, give me a number, make me call them then now.
0: Of course they got number. You can call Jerry, he my manager and my friend. 646-234-8856. That's a Jerry. And then if you want to tailoring alteration or posteriness, you know, call Rolly. Yes, 646-538-2734. When we say Razor Express, then bad, then turn up. Your head are going to look decent, then gone.

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0: Minister Patrick Tyson from the Gospel Showcase Radio NYC presents his 35-year anniversary radio gospel concert on Saturday, August 15th, 2026. Featuring Pastor Golda McFarlane, Brother Paul Marlon Anderson, Sister Tanique Granston, Shakira Williams, Minister Barrington Reed, and Minister Gart Wilson outside of Maryland. 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

0: Hello, hello, hello. Yes, it's that time again when the wonderful folks over at Elim Church of God, under the leadership of Reverend Marcia Pennicott, present their 2026 fish fry. It's still $35, still reasonable. And that's going to be on July 18th, Saturday, 12 p.m. at 150 West 3rd Street. Yes, at the CB Jerk Center. 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You name it. Yes, only $35. 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You can call Lorna at 917-763-5038. It's going to be a fish fry to remember. See you there.
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0: Bronx. 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
1: So when me I say they nah no number, give me a number, make me call them then now.
0: Of course they got number. You can call Jerry, he my manager and my friend. 646-234-8856. That's a Jerry. And then if you want to tailoring alteration or postering, you know, call Rowley. Yes, 646-538-2734. When we say Razor Express, them bad, them

0: Bronx, get ready, get ready, get ready. 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
3: Hello, hello, hello. 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

0: Houston, Shakira Williams, Minister Barrington Reed, and Minister Garth Wilson outside of Maryland, to be held at the Bronxville International Church of God, located at 3232 Lurton Avenue in the Bronx. 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

0: Hello, hello. Yes, it's that time again when the wonderful folks over at Elim Church of God, under the leadership of Reverend Marcia Pennicott, present their 2026 fish fry. It's still $35, still reasonable. And that's going to be on July 18th, Saturday, 12 p.m. at 150 West 3rd Street, yes, at the CB Jerk Center. Escovitch fish snapper, whitening steamed fish, veggie, plantain, festivals, fried dumplings, rice and peas, pasta and juice, you name it. Yes, only $35, Saturday, July 18th. You can call Lorna at 917-763-5038. It's going to be a fish fry to remember. See you there.
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5: yeah.
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0: Bronx. That's 1305 East Gunny Road in a Bronx. Razor Express.
1: So when me I say they not no number, give me a number, make me call them then now.
0: Of course they got number. You can call Jerry, he my manager and my friend. 646-234-8856. That's a Jerry. And then if you want to tailoring alteration or postering, you know, call Rolly. Yes, 646-538-2734. When we say Razor Express, then bad, then turn up. Your head are going to look decent, then gone.

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0: Sorry, she's not here. 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

0: 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Anderson, Sister Tanique Granston, Shakira Williams, Minister Barrington Reed, and Minister Gart Wilson outside of Maryland, to be held at the Bronxwood International Church of God, located at 3232 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

0: Oh, hello, hello. Yes, it's that time again when the wonderful folks over at Elim Church of God, under the leadership of Reverend Marcia Pennicott, present their 2026 fish fry. It's still $35, still reasonable. And that's going to be on July 18th, Saturday, 12 p.m. at 150 West 3rd Street, yes, at the CB Jerk Center. Escovitch Fish Snapper, Whitening Steam Fish, Veggie Plantain Festivals, Fried Dumplings, Rice and Peas, Pasta and Juice, you name it. You name it. Yes, only $35, Saturday, July 18th. You can call Lorna at 917-763-5038. It's going to be a fish fry to remember. See you there.
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5: So when me I said they not no number, give me a number, make me call them then now.
4: No, of course they got number. You can call Jerry, he my manager and my friend. 646-234-8856. That's a Jerry. And then if you want to tailoring alteration or posteriness, you know, call Rolly. Yes, 646-538-2734. When me say, raise.

0: Minister Patrick Tyson from the Gospel Showcase Radio NYC presents his 35-year anniversary radio gospel concert on Saturday, August 15th, 2026. 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To be held at the Bronxville International Church of God, located at 3232 Lurton Avenue in the Bronx. Tickets are pre-sold at $35, $40 out the door. 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For tickets and more information, you can contact Minister Tyson at 347-961-6785 or Sister Lamiel Hunt at 646-702-8140. And ladies and gentlemen, please come out and celebrate with me as I celebrate 35 years of radio ministry.
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For ticket information,

0: Minister Patrick Tyson from the Gospel Showcase Radio NYC presents his 35-year anniversary radio gospel concert on Saturday, August 15th, 2026. 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

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It's still $35.